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May you be remembered. Noah was blessed by God because of the grace. May you be blessed. In the name of Jesus, I pray for you. Shout

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You know Bri Prayer Mountains is a very big area. A short form penifobi bina a D for a barbey waiting. Sena me can church is bibri barbey waiting. Yeah, my street light from the junction to the camp, and we want to extend it to the other parts of the land. It's a very big place, and we need more street lights. And we've had a few people are more airboa. Abi I also bit me a boy. Street light is about 500 Ghana cedis. About 500 Ghana cedis. But Abi I bit me a tobacco dear my. You know, there's no way you can give us light and live in darkness. When you give pastors, men and women of God, the body of Christ, when you give us light, there's no way your business will be in darkness. God said, let there be light, and there was light. When you give us light, you will see light wherever you go. The Bible says, for you are the light of the world.

0: is set on a hill that can never be hidden. Now, I want to give you the opportunity to take part in these blessings. It is a blessing. It's an opportunity. You can give us one light, street light, 500 Ghana cedis. You can give us Ibia 200. You can give us 100. Maybe I'm a personal number. Go for a number now. Maybe I'll send a seed number, sign number also. Or send a bus we are frame. Na me point no friends are lying on. Na me no wakasa. Maybe be obiano. You can just do that. Or send a bus, me number no so. Na we are no friends are number na. Me no bekasa. Meeting the apostle Cosby J. Maybe be obiano. I want to give you the opportunity. You want to help, you want to support Eburi Prayer Mountains. Prophet Bega Tamako, God bless you so much. Prophet Tamako, God bless you. God bless you. It baby be Obiano. Also, with me a supporter. You want to help with the street lights. With me a supporter. So, person send 100, person send 200, person send 500. And now the audio no sebia at the chair and meet me ascend. Family number no. It's my personal number. Offers is here, me student, meet me no kasa. Tidi can send the seed no. Me we pe no frame na me no kasa. And now the all send the seed we are test within to the same number. Test your name. See, my name is here. No access. So you've sent your seed. And now you sent your contribution. Me I'm a fro. I'll call you. Me I'm a fro. Why? And the offers will send the number 0249. 0249 97 22 33 0249 97 22 33 0249 97 22 33 0249 97 22 33 3 3 Nyankopon shira ono nyo keshie na oma insuye ewo enepa a woye itu wa ube sendi biano uya sendi WhatsApp hey no sendi text message to that same number with your name and I will call you back. Let's support, let's build a place Emma Nyankopon and Crawford. Na me nisi Nyankopon obese ni hon eni mwenyam
1: 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Me pato. This is your program. Uwe nya sorry biya program. 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965336 0244 965336 0244 965336 a national all believers retreat ewe buri prayer mountains national all believers retreat ewe buri prayer mountains national all believers retreat ewe buri prayer 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

I believe in the name of the Lord. 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Apostle Cosby, God bless you for divine grace. 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I believe. 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You can call me on this number. 0244-427-427-008. The number again. 0244-427-427-008.

0: ana ana ke ye besenshia wa che mota ni u ba ge Legon taxi station when a one night fire night power night hey a che mota ni u ba ge Legon taxi station ye nyame ma na mo ho te sei
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0: in the studio should we have

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0: ebi a winya ntem hwe se nyame adomo wo osura woni mata kwa zori dia wo kun ni pa ni ubedi esie both spiritual and physical waga be cancer any ahohom ebe so wahwe there is a levels in the realms of the spirit iti adomo na ye dia adomo se wudi ni wa adomo ni mu ya so when you are doing here, wait and let them train you, go through the process so you can handle it. 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I'm telling you. Who the one you just say at our car? And soon if he did. So you need to be under training. Jafta Munyina, David Munyina, Joseph Munyina, they went through. Elisha, they went through. Moses, Okobe, 40 years in training. When God called Moses, Moses for 40 years. He went through training 40 years. Only Nyamena until 40 years. Are you ready, my brother?
1: Yes.
0: You need to go through training. It's not easy, Osofu. 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

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Yes. 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

0: se nye me bia wan tutu ye anamo bia wu tutu ye ene miye bia wu ye ye amasa grace in the coffin best time the grace is there ose when the grace is at work you don't struggle
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0: 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People need to accept you and love you. The grace in it that was one, and a denial. That's the reason why I'm talking about grace number five. And to make me be a bomb house, you rather my double and loss for mommy. Not double and loss for mommy. Not double and loss for mommy. Not double and just yet. The Bible said, according to Acts, he said, the greater grace is upon them all. I pray for you,
1: Jesus.
0: May the greater grace rest upon you, rest upon your children, rest upon your husband, rest upon your ministry, rest upon your finances. In the name of Jesus, I decree one more time, let the greater grace locate you.
1: Amen.
0: Baby, you'll be with you.
1: Amen.
0: It's in a bomb by his radiate. According to 2 Corinthians 16, 2 Corinthians 12, verse number 9, Paul said, already I'm a bombire, Nimbian, say, you are here, you are here, you are here, you are here, you are my grace is sufficient. I dominate those. Baby, you be wunu adumu ofa wu.
1: Amen.
0: Baby, you be tiro be say adumu ofa wu say.
1: Amen.
0: Baby, you be shiase na adumu ne dawa wu shiase.
1: Amen.
0: I wu shiase obe sorry.
1: Yes, Lord.
0: Because we are talking about grace, the unmerited divine assistant.

0: If you need one and one, what is a grace? Yeah. If you need a grace, then grace. There is a special grace that God will die over your life. I pray for the grace to increase.
1: Amen.
0: Paruku papandiata. Ikona mandi miya paruku tundi mi paya. I pray one more time for your life.
1: Yes, Lord.
0: Wherever you are,
1: Jesus.
0: Maybe you are in the hospital. Maybe I would die in Sabia. Put the fears we had yet to throw. May the grace of healing,
1: Jesus,
0: rest upon you now.
1: Yes,
0: in the name of Jesus, who died,
1: Jesus,
0: and the third day rose from the dead. I pray for you.
1: Yes, Lord.
0: The doors open.
1: Amen.
0: A dominant beer from a dominant sawyer. A dominant peta. The beer was just beer.
1: Jesus.
0: Parandiata.
1: Jesus.
0: And then I be dear. You need to sing in the spirit with tongues. You need to communicate with God. Oh my God. Sansa wuyo nyame obi ni wachi obi ni wadim utumfuwa na baruku mindi tunimba panda una wukaebe na wesezwe jina uye nyame osia dia yena u ominti mbini mbini ominti mbini hey hey. I pray for people who are watching me, who are hearing my voice.
1: Yes,
0: in the name of Jesus,
1: Jesus,
0: let the grace of God rest upon you.
1: Amen.
0: I said, may the grace of God rest upon you.
1: Amen.
0: May the grace of God find you.
1: Amen.
0: In the name of Jesus.
1: Yes.
0: It's not easy for you to maintain. Why? Number one, I don't know how to attend your mommy, you know. And Tina, I don't know, Galatia, because a great year is talking about charm. Now, at the same time, I don't know, so attract evil. Why? Last, the Catherine was said, in Penufosa, a Nissan, your son, Takarache. So, because grace would make you stand tall. Grace would beautify you. A domino, great character, a man who you fair. It adds something to your life. That's the idea you fed you be a person. The idea I fed you be a person. But you're what you must say. My name grace will come out. The grace attract.
1: Amen.
0: Grace a charm.
1: Yes.
0: Try. Number two, at the same time, maybe you are a pastor, you are a prophet, you are evangelist, you are listening to me. So far, grace in the house. You have made the grace man for a purpose.
1: Yes.
0: You have made the adoma. Say, be built on the man. You have made the adoma. Yes. Yes. Jesus.
2: Yes.
0: Yes.
2: Yes.
0: Yes. Yes. Yes. Yes. Yes. Yes.
2: Yes.
0: Yes.
2: Yes.
0: Yes.
2: Yes.
0: Yes. Yes. Yes. Yes. Yes.
2: Yes. Yes.
0: Yes. Yes. Yes. Yes. Yes. Yes. Yes. Yes. Yes. Yes. Yes. Yes. Yes. Yes. Yes. Yes. Yes. Yes. Yes. Yes. Yes. Yes. Yes. Yes. Yes. Yes. Yes. Yes. Yes. Yes. Yes. Yes. Yes. Yes. Yes. Yes. Yes. Yes. 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Yadam and Yashio.
2: Ayaswan
0: Yamin Sadi Grass in the man that was sent to our Botai Yamin or Botai.
3: That's why
0: it's in a grass in Obian Yamedia Manu and Obian Paya Yame Faso and didn't make a baby. I want a bravo. I don't know what the idea we got to. I don't know what the idea we got to. And a grace, you know, a decrease here. 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I've got a woman in a. Yes, it's a bomb at Dakwana. A booby of grim. What would you have for me? Now, tell me, my name is Boso Bakuba. 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As what to me. I take it from there. Sister, what so your dear brother? Now, Romans, it's the same. 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A yeesim. 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Now, Romans, you say. 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Then you would tell no by a quarter man. Now get a given Hapakua, can empty
2: Hapakua
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0: Hapakua Hapakua means the one you listen to, you become a slave to him or her. Yeah, would tell no by a quarter man. And you see the friend Yamakua Yamakua Ningina Tresse Yetia Yambe Naya Dinasam Sutia Yankua and even Hapakua. Now, why now would you know? Why now would you know? And you did an episode of Bubon's ambition, and you would. Now what thing he may be as a beer? There is a force be as one day we home. 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And I don't make just a shy. Nyamesa betu befiru so. What it? Se wuni mwa. 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When grace comes on you, you are not a normal person. You are abnormal person. Because you been to me and ube tumia ye. Baby you been to me and ube tumia tra. You have been to me and ube tumia nya. Because of the grace. Now what is the meaning of disobedience? Disobedience means to refuse or neglect to obey. So what was it meant? Minye, mintie, meye di amepe. But the Bible says, onipa pe you wo. Na onyame pe yengwa aniasunge. Now listen to me. The first death, ababuru kodwe. That is called spiritual death. Separation between you and God. The Bible says, Bradam, kodi diaban. Osimi kunse. Nambi da deja. Iko onyame so kete se da obedi no wo na obewu. So eden bi ma. Well, me nyira is talking about spiritual death, the separation. Oh, I don't know how to explain. Omi nyame ntemate. Enti nyame ba edin kuro mu. So ba besra Adam and Eve. Say Adam, where are you? Let us say, well, baby, in your position, and what in your mind, or by no, your sister, what I am a duty, Adam, what I am. I find out, maybe some. Adam, Ben, I wish you more. Oh, no, I'm a show. And why your double? Don't be brown. You made this shit be brown. Now, why? Also, when I hear your voice, me tell come. That is spiritual death. Communication at it. If you need to be ready, because of disobedience, you know, on in your main thematic. Oh, what's for it? What you are for it? Them with it. That is spiritual death. Things are not quite easy because of oninya minte matinity. I feel to be in your a dear Biara, a fatis to who ya would tell me. Why? Because the spirit is not there and the grace have been decreased. Beautiful Jimmy. Hapakua. Now, are you a slave to Christ or you are a slave to Satan? Maybe so. It's a near maybe a wee anti. Men can you mad do it down so soon, but it's not too late. Oh, is the word sincere? S-I-N. Yes, Uko Greka. Zano, Hamatano. Kanamji.
2: Hamatano.
0: Another one.
2: Hamatano.
0: Hamatano means to miss the mark. Wo mark and one. Away one. Away a tie. I say, Nyawa Guru Natadia will go on any much. Oka se Christopher and Amoka, there's a mark on us. And I say you miss the back. It's a bit more because of sin they and sin. They have missed the back of God, of Christ. They have missed it. They have missed the God. Number two, to miss the the goal. You have missed the goal. What is the goal? Yes, Baba Wuma Yem. Obe Wis of a DM. Yes, and this what do we say? Yang and Baba heaven. That is a one aim and one goal. It's heaven, I call you miss. You miss it. Yeah, Quatama. Your man say, I have been quiet, Tama. When I'm talking about it, I miss you, Granny. So, number three, you miss the way. A pana, ya de quiet, one miss it. Oh, dear, born in our way, and I out there. Oh, boy, one miss it. What you are sorry, the Musu, why you not? I'm telling you. You can be a bishop, you can be an apostle, you can be a prophet, you can be an evangelist, you can be a woman's leader, but you miss the way. Why I miss the way? Because number one, I am in the sin. You miss the way. It might be not that way. It's here one for you are the bomb on that one. So, what did I make up? What I saw them so bad. In front of your papa and the co identity, he missed the mark. Number four, you missed the target. I'll get them and teach you for you to understand certain things. In can you maybe who be jay? Susan, who be jay? Who tell the American? You stop it. Me and I'm a demo, me and I'm a demo, sir. And let me tell you, you miss heaven. God will never consider you. I'm telling you the truth. Stop the sin. Jai the away, I'm never the woman. Proverbs 28:13. Bible said, "We are okatan and fumi for sudanya propro. We are cano jai yebe wune bobo. 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

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I want you to hear me. You got him because you are my bumper and you're coming your way. When I walk, come in your one. 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Who did I make up? 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But let me give you one insight here for you to understand the word of God. Colossians 3 verse 1, the Bible said, Yewu, ni edi yang kwa se Christo mwa kwa se nyanku kwa mu wosro. Inti ye shushwe diya wosro. Listen, ana sam 91, niwa tenasro. 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So we tell me now when Jesus did be blessed or what? Whenever we go meet with the baton pressing, I'm able to walk. Then we meet in grocery. Maybe I'm a gym boy, but the for Jesus, I'm poor. What I do? So you need to give your life to Him, brother. 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God is giving you another chance. So number one is talking about disobedience, that is hapakua. Refuse to neglect to obey. Let me tell you, apostle with my walk with God and the Spirit of God. Nyame fru biara no ma wadomwa. In his own way, the Spirit trains you. I take it again. Say nyame frewa. Me nyame nsaba usu no dobowa. 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Hey, tode bia. You to be my head, for 3 months. It will be a, it will be a water fasting, fruit fasting, or noble chama. And qua, in the way, and fa, and so you're catching on, and one away, yes, my win, and one away, brother, what's for your day? If you try and cook the Bible, so Babu and Chayati, no better, no better. My character's a grace is a spirit. That the reason why the Bible says, don't quench the fire. And do jam. 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
1: 1 Thessalonians 5:19.
0: Uh-huh. 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

0: mama do 6 years I'll be about pension into about pension you man onye bia into we dey juma na bere any obi a wankasa we dey juma na bere to bring to an end because abia na we na susum na be we here
1: that's right
0: anya wona mo e susum e susum it is susum na dumdia we dey be we here be you Aya baby kabana, don't quench with your baby again. You know, see, and do jab because a jab and a dober call. Say the Leviticus guy. I say, Mamma, ma, a jana. Leviticus 6:13, Unabiran Wakai. I say, Mumma, a jana, a dower otter son, Mumma, daddy doom. A doom pub with your baby here. Sister, a nuntina, our dear baby. A nuntina ministry room was with your baby here. Number two, to reduce our servants in a fit. Okay, let me take it. And to Sarah, say what ya dear so? Again, Adam, maybe I just said, what is so? You have redeemed the fire, you have redeemed the grace. Of a two, I'm an ID, I'm an ID. Oh, Casa Bibinsi, I did. Where will this you award them? Where will this you grace him? Number three. In effectiveness. Yes, I did an infective view. Yes, I want in him. To cause to cease bending. Ave Oma Adien in the beam. What to cause? Bia, many as one day, many a man may ya woku go to Nanusa. Never the cows and future was so radiate. Unquana wouldn't him Mukuemu Bonne. Now in Buani, I think Catawani from the Bonne. From a full swing in a chair. And you won't move for me so. Now in 2 minutes, you will name in China. Into any man you know. When the grace is at work, and when the spirit is at work, the presence of God.
1: That's right.
0: And no power, no fault can penetrate. It is a bulletproof. The presence of God. Iparua kapan limita. May see the presence of God. It is a bulletproof. Moses had drawn no my yam. Israel for me. Bomb on a barbati galam. Nasem. Sada grace it. Akudiana bow yababati glam. Yari ababati glam. Afe Israel for sad drawn no. Nanka wawa. Afe. You have one chances or more to come back. I've been to me stop with the beer until I could get in your court till I be until I could get the bounce. Hey, what a gentleman to do, Miss Robert and I to be an woman, a brana, when you be an hour, you know, and because of the grace, William Winina and Yamia Pija, there's one who said, I gave a yes, eight, who's a very cool woman. To cause to cease fire. Every woman, but David, yeah, Bonano.

0: Awurade number 1 enyi kusunsun mfiri mi so because David baby ama betu e yesunsun e ya wadum menyi mfiri mi so me bombai ma
1: Jesus
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And to us, who's right? And I'm a case. Grace is a beauty. It's like a light in you. That grace need to reflect. But a sense of me, a we ain't. But the grace, you know, I don't extinguish. It can be a extinguish a fire in the moon. Because I would a car make up. You ain't that from where I'm in here. And to what do we jaro? Bonin away and what do we jaro? As what didn't do we jaro? To be an hour, what do we jaro? Interfere on one better cry. Who is she then? As I come here, we get a soon female who can eat. Baba, put a messum look at me. Look at torture at your crowd. Be a woman. And Jesus is the light. No matter what, don't grieve the spirit. Grieving. Fino, I see. Man, who is woman? Ephesians 4:30. If you do a one of and you want woman and your member domino, and your man says, oh, yeah, the DNC thought now, if you're any place, it's so deep, who woman in Casatra, they guide you. Mister. Yes, you are, and you are so doing. They make a note, yes. Obi wa e ya so dele. 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Yes e men ko wo se me ko. Yes e ben ye se wo se ben ye. O se wo wo mun no e ba. The spirit trains you. This is sad. And I was a meko. And I was a mega. And D was a meti. Maybe I am out fasting 21 days, 21 days, no year, 7 days, no way. Don't grieve. But of what you.

0: Number three, to cause to lose heat. 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I say to cause to lose heat. A jabber, jabber, hoopa, pa, pa, pa, pa, pa, pa, pa, as of an easy to maintain, the two for wound ye, or by who call whatever Yakasatro went ye, Bemme Yakasatro went ye, what they are so this, I won't be a widow. As of Yameban to feed you, Miss Hound. You mean how? You dear woman. Because Bible said, Oba, Obe Kasatro, he will guide you, he will protect you, he will comfort you. I ask one thing. No, I don't know. I ask one thing, but when there are certain things become familiar to you, and you may be a better familiar, and I say, may God be with you. May God be with you. What am I saying? Is it offering spiritual instructions? Offering you, there were spiritual instructions. It be a cat was a bumpy every day, be a 4 hours. Nana me kacha me mana mbisa za papa na de na utumi bompa ye che na wompa na mbisa che me ye training me the spirit trains me and kane na uma me bompa 6 hours that time kwa na me meye sof 6 hours a day 6 hours a day aya da da da da da da da da da da sa mbisa de musa spirit in the Cassatro. I don't make a Cassatro. I don't make a Cassatro. So I saw your thing. Now listen to me. Grace can increase. The next week, and the last week about grace. Metro Choir Befaso. Now, tell me. Me tell Katikuma. Or say, and you mention. A brand of mercy. One, disobedient. That's right. To the spirit. Number two, bitterness. Yahudi will come and mutter. In the pause, when Yahudi name Fimacum, no, Yahudi Wakum, Obia Wadia Fata. You must have taken from your heart. It is a sonnet. Yabo I say, Nayadin Swagum. Yahudi Wakum. Didn't want to mess you. Let your heart be free so that anointing can be free. You can flow. Number three. Number two. Number 3 point. Jealousy. Avoya. And your man had the mama. Oh, now why ain't you? You did a jealousy. Number 4, unfanta, unforgiveness. 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Baby, are you? How can the anointing flow? Forgive.
1: That's right.
0: Fatche. 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Forgive him. Good, a beam for someone check. Or there's some much and a kuma must see when they see me go to them. I go to get a boo. And someone has sent it to the mother, I said go to them. Obey to me, because me way, see me, yes, I miss you. Madame, you are never by Nama, many issue. And my miss, and you are. Miss me, yes. Mammy, we and I had a coffee and a baby. I know, Kosha, and Mammy, no green to Manason. I said, hey, what's wrong? I hear as you are not in the funny thing. You know, they are now by you. You went to me, I said, Fatsa. Sister, Fatsa, Papa would tear me net. What do you hear in the wood demo? Remember, you would tear me there. That's what damn, I will hear you now, my old book, Timodensa. Hey, there. Hey, there. You couldn't pay a dear young and buy your medicine. No fun to it. No fun to woman. No man with your name. Forgive. So God also will forgive you. Fatana can me a mouth. Fatana Yami Womaba. Fatana Yamin Pedja.
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0: Awurade wo yie kwa fasin kro nche mi. 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Your faith, say spiritual exercise. In two can Romans 8:5, and I say, what now? What now? Who name on again? Who name again? Now, what now? What now? Soon, soon, again, soon, soon, again. Now, when now we in Italy, ten young coupon, man to me, Brenna, once he sent a menacing point to me, when you put Biauba, who name more. Now we have who name on Yama. And there's a winning Yamina make about spiritual death, winning a mintimati. Your spiritual exercise until it come. Now, Empire Crown won't mock. You can have time. And so can in every month, you to be fasted 5 days in a month. Mabwa, 7 days in a month. Udima wohu, udima woma, udima wejuma, udiama wunanfufu, wadofu, and a wejai. Lack of spiritual exercise. If you can pray, you can live. If you can fast, you can last. Imoto no no. As I see, now dem kwana kwa the Bible says. Now dem Bible here. If you can pray, you can last. As I see, who be your GD near? Prayer must be your weapon.
1: Yes.
0: Paranda tu nimi kapaya. Who brought us to this house? We say yes. You and another reps. How many bar you can pray again? At times you need to leave the house. Papa baby sir, go and wait upon the Lord. Number three, you can even read the Bible. Oh, for an hour that we began 7% and then I may come by for a while. Look at this. Lack of spirit.

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I swear to cook why I would do. 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

0: the bozo. 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And a minim baby a wood sabri. But I am telling you.
1: Yes, Lord.
0: God is giving you another chance.
2: Yes.
0: Okay, now miss Ambu Peter will be him.
2: Yes.
0: What you say? Make us a metam for my ninja. I'm a fiasse a mess. When you won't near my way, and you know, my name was. A diabo is some slow. And they say, you never buy a horse. When you come to your senses, devil can never push you. If you can control your mind, you can control all the forces around you. Because our mind is a battlefield. I take it again. If you can control, come back to your senses. And you say that. Abraham, Ninja, me, why you go for the blame? Daddy, double be mono, blame, grace in a yakuman. And you say,
2: Daddy,
0: come back to your senses. Or so, Ram and Jim and Yamena, no coin, Philip Papa, who could descend. The double be in Perecos. And then I'm a papa. And Bible say, he came back to his senses. Mamma, what did Mamma was so far? The moment I will give a power, so the devil and that demon can never bully you.
2: Yes.
0: They can never torment you.
2: Yes.
0: They can never destroy you. No one in my house. Sir, don't guess you be home. Come back, come back.
2: Yes.
0: Come back. What a boy. I want to say, I'm a fan, sister. I say, see, you're a boy, you're a martyr. Na no kanu fun so no jan ye begu ni mabo obo de betew ye jan go bonu wa ye krado because your person do ye no ono onye wie enti nyame onyae
2: onyae
0: ma wani ma ho
2: so so
0: na so di fu bro ye ni
2: Jesus
0: so di fit bi ye ni
2: Jesus
0: free wa
2: yes
0: to over wa ha and come surrender your life to him and on a great criminal.

0: Lagos State. The form Radim Abu Radim Israel. 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You're my union of Fatemi Mura. 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A Radim Bome or Donfo. A Radim Bome. 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Barukum Batun Nimianda Diata. Everybody will be mobile. Everybody will be mobile. And tell me if you want to win to know. You will be mobile. And the people will be mobile. And the God of mercy. And we will be mobile. We will be mobile. We will be mobile.
1: Yes, sir.
0: Yame on some mountain. Come back to him. Repent. Come back to him. Ye kaninyu man. 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
2: Nyame Odomi.
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0: Another one.
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0: I didn't see Nyame Odomi. 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
1: Yes, Lord.
0: We patch out our brace muba for our anointing oil back on Africa. We use oil to dedicate a seed. Now, Oba and show bottle water. We be out there. Because in so many major and a yes, and may God restore you. Oh, from a more deep direction. The number is 0244 0244 0244 0244 0244 0244 0244 0244 0244 0244 0244 0244 0244 0244 0244 0244 0244 0244 0244 0244 0244 0244 0244 0244 0244 0244 0244 0244 0244 0244 0244 0244 0244 0244 0244 0244 0244 0244 0244 0244 0244 0244 0244 0244 0244 0244 0244 0244 0244 0244 0244 0244 0244 0244 0244 0244 0244 0244 0244 0244 0244 0244 0244 0244 0244 0244 0244 0244 0244 0244 0244 0244 0244 0244 0244 0244 0244 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And I'm a catchment the Ebesha yes. Watchemota new overhead. 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Holy God.

0: Now listen to me.
1: Thank you, Jesus.
0: Remember how did you fight a bomb fight? Remember how many? Then I came out.

0: yes,
1: yes,
0: we are performing,
1: we are performing,
0: we are better,
1: yes,
0: and then you pray, amen. You pray out,
1: but some sorry.
0: You're meeting for
1: the general now
0: and catch the what you mean. You're meeting,
1: yes, sir.
0: And catch the what you
1: say.
0: You're meeting,
1: you're
0: meeting who's here,
1: yes, sir.
0: I want you, but the beer will be around and found a revival.
1: That's right.
0: In Kenya, God is going to restore,
1: that's right,
0: your life back,
1: yes, sir.
0: Your ministry back,
1: yes, sir.
0: Your grace back,
1: yes, sir.
0: Your marriage back,
1: yes, sir.
0: God will restore,
1: yes, sir.
0: I'm finding a middle by.
1: Yes, Lord. Yes, Lord.
0: May the grace connect you.
1: Yes, Lord.
0: May the grace open doors.
1: Yes, yes, Lord.
0: Who do you
2: yes, Lord. Jesus.
0: Yes, Lord.
2: Yes, Lord.
0: Yes, Lord.
2: Yes, Lord.
0: Yes, Lord.
2: Jesus.
0: There was a number of people that we made it in
2: Jesus.
0: We are not going to pay our
2: debts.
0: We are born by it.
2: By
0: it. Don't forget about your good ministry. Sana which I will try radio so nya me for no soye bibia bo awu. Ai wa she won kuran. Inti me patcho me den no man na man. Man na wete. 024-3-3-6-8-1-4-5 Repatcho friend in a sanity, but I'm a teacher if you need a more. I feel more beer up with you for more beer more, but pay an adu beer up at now on a moa. And you say you need done you do it. I'm a bank of Kujan for Fefe. You mean sure? No, no, Cassie. Men do radio know. Try out with your Ankasa. The airwave commander, or the Obefem, on any team. A kick me, a push me. Hey, Madame, would you be Bremiana? Can Upe Drebber was so awful? No, Majin and Namia. They catch your prayer in your prayer. And you kick me. I had the Kima. And one of Boas of Wono, Yaya Dumatana Fakosa, I may kick me. I would have better. 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
0: Bishop Adusa. 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
1: We are there.
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1: 11:45 ndo dia wa ohwa.
0: Ah.
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0: Eh. 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So I call Awoche One TV, Awoche AWETSE. Any year, not the account, not the TV, a social. I do YouTube. There's a row. I will be at my assembly of Crano, the king, but about fire and every year.
2: Yeah, young couple, Hineke, say Nasuya, but with him. Yes, throw self for whom I broke at Ian. So, your bomb pie, your gate, if you're in Asha, when, sir, our ready and I did bra, Obinda, ya was sorry. Send it down with David beside Jonathan, say, I'm swing it, Bribin.
0: Mm.
2: Everybody, yes, throw says, thank you, William. I won't bother to me, to vote to me, a being cabachet for. Biera o di jobone everybody silence wom for muja ne brewa se everybody e be wie mpae bo akire no ya me okonkrom wa ho di nye djuma de ne ni de so asa no everybody man ni de so ye hye wani onyam wo Jesus dem.

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I don't want to hear Bobra. 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

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When life becomes critical, you have to be radical. So we catch them, say, yo, mwa. Yes, yeah, you're woman, you know. People will use you to achieve their aim. And then what was she we? We she a friend? They vote so low. Because when you said that, I will be with a man, I may know. I bet you turn the sicker. I'll be confessing God. Someone when you get ding. What do you put up on it? Kick,

0: for you. 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You need here for who if you are Muntam, not as a minus me. You are not a candidate for here. Joshua chapter number 6 verse 1. Bishop,
1: Jericho dear, now what? Now Abraham and Israel for name. Obi Freddy, Obi Enfri Mumma. I would like to catch you, Joshua say.
0: Or say, first say, Israel for name.
1: Israel for ninti. Was it Nigerico de Watum? Wabram anu.
0: Wabram anu.
1: Israel for no enim.
0: Israel for nenim. Brafono dear. Was it Israel for ninti? Because of the Israelites. Apostle said they will be in your day.
1: Obin film.
0: No
1: be a sunkum.
0: No be sunkum.
1: The radical Joshua say. 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
0: te apose na mishira papa lo kinka meni jopa first one about to form said they sin. Sama. Oh, delega kali ma first one be the wabra bo. About to form said they sin. And now I do you king king. Hey, digging your chosen wish Bishop, you will see what we for quiet. A better form said they sit on your umpire here and pound crosswalk. A better form said they him.
2: What is that mountain?
0: You can hear crosswalk. You put me Trasian,
2: what is that name?
0: No, I am not Jesus. 14 years you'll be so sad. Oh, man, you see me. Ose jero ko pone die ya ya den ya tudu efie ben afrim entero u fie pro no die ya den ya tudu ya loko
2: Jesus there is someone here ready
0: unni munsi ye michao if you want a crash afo ano tonight a problem what one? Hey, a problem what? A problem at all. A better form said they.
1: Jim.
2: Yes.
0: Na ya ele ya bromechi. And the bishop. Oh, if you be more. If you know, ni mo anje ding. Ya tupu. And the people good them. The people are lonely. Sister B, tell me why you lonely.

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Yes. I'm in the bonko. And now we are so Christ in the moment. And kunama bravo biara. Nobody goes and nobody comes. Come on. Tonight, I'm an enemy. I'm an Sabium. You may be a bow of you. A shira, a buffy on it. You may be a conyaba. We yes, you Christ to dinner. Is that one in tea? A day. Is that for you, Jamu? I woke up. As a Jericho 40, sir, is a far concancro for Mudikan. Almost a Yamma Monfaha, where you call me Faha. Also, almost a coin soon, Marcos in Mukuru ideas. Somebody affairs with Tahu, somebody get out to Tuano, Mama Asra for the Jay Ginaso, and the Yatumi Abram Braman. Nadia Bram Bramano, and the Consum Consum Bram Bramano will be in Conu Bimba. A Brabono Aye in Kobesi Bian Cosu. A Satan and no Frobia and Coyo. Then you want Nania Dika Kanabaka said, we are managing. Things are very high. I'm not for any bravo. So be different one. Not Bonnie and Woody. Thank you, my brother. Let's see, can Woody. Let's talk about my brother. If you are your dean, Dodo. 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

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And that a total solid year. And your monk called round 7 times. The movie are almost sent to torment him. And the panic and boosty. I don't know. I first only a better from Satan. One thing of hearing the word of God, and another thing is to practice it. Any accountable be able to form no be do so. Joshua says, yes, I'm here because this is not our destination. We must be see your quiet and not end up paying no. We are making control on the same. We be a coincidence. We are about to know. We are the team. We are in front with you. I brought me here and you ready to share one. First one at all from Satan. This is for Froko Ishai. And I'm a concani panita. Was a sika duete. And Niama is very important. And Niama sika no sika. Bring the Niama in here. Mufa.

0: 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No more the best any text message and WhatsApp. And you have a video show. I have Bishop.
1: Yeah, a radiation nasus. Maybe I will tell you, I chose you at chapter 6. 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Now, obi a sea, a coin, sir, or moan to me. 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
2: Jesus
1: we hear direction and this how be cobra no be ya enshi we me say we are see ya we only one person can also see we hear crowfo be bra be more ideas
2: that's right
1: I'm a bad director. We are a bad boy. We say a bad boy. 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You need a people. 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I'm get ideas. And a bit of my boy. 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
1: 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It is a Yamia Buanes in Panuai because Kinney then soon. And the Papa Bresson Sumo, or be our yet more dim for the Wabusium, or to me fasam no Akasa, why yad yet you do feel that local want to mean pee
2: and local German.
1: That local German. Or be a quatana store, or be in a store, and crawl for a conqueror for the monody as a once and ever. Because Obia ya dear Tiano, so on my Nippon by a day, a better than Yalokun, Chunsu, and Kofoj Naho, a chanty in the night, a chantitia, ya bramless tonano, the Adetian Crofoe Basso Batadian, and Yankrofoe Bumuniska, but a Yamu Gusopo, Okofan Yamu Fichana. A goose up, or was he a tomo by a bramo shop? what to walk, and I will say, oh, Nyashi, Nyame Baye, and Nyashi, and Yamanasa. You need direction from God. You need direction. We hear Joshua and Caleb for Bua Abrabu. I bet to me a break his hand in a few Abramos. Bible said, I want to say, who see a Yavieno. A friend Crofona and Miani and Crofua, no kita warning. And Crofua Munimidia, and a Joshua do me a day, the Tramusia. Bible said, I'm a call runs on the Tramusia Yavieno. A friend was Sebo or Sebono, Edgina, Oma Tumia. 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
1: 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would have been born in the form
0: preoccupation.
1: Now, be a quiet for mom. But of Yargy Pierre, Yatonsoa, a man, the Winyan, who didn't call some man, and would have been so preoccupied. Now, one saw Yari, and open your beer store and another mouth, your beer company and another mouth, and open your beer gym and another mouth, and open your beer warrior,
0: and tough
1: beer, you do Kia Kosha,
0: and
1: throw any one the amount in the name of Jesus. I would have the demo, the connect to Adia the mouth. I will yes, so denimo, yes, Sandy Wadia the mouth. I will yes, so denimo, yes, Sandy Wadia the mouth. Oh, Yatua would you? That's what my own would die. What the Kina Kosha. Where the king of Kosemusia, where the king of Kosensu, by tender by fire, your commander, what the amount, I watch Jesus in the name of your commander, Kishano, I would have my own Sanka, I watch Jesus Christ in them. Osorombo wa o yesu ni amen
0: amen osorombo ya ndiye ibe jina yenu.

0: on your back. So then for so now you brown girl. But you bet me on Facebook, Reverend George Prince Akwanda. Now if you bet me, send me text message and a WhatsApp. I want no man also 024-336-845 and 024-66-888-77. Every mark one chain here
1: And I didn't want to work Jeffrey, Jericho. When you meet some boy, Bosch as I said,
0: hold on, Moko.
1: And so when we meet someone, Bosch as I said, so. And I do your best, I catch, I will say, wouldn't see your brim winshirano. Now, and ya, and Tokwana, and I woke up it. When she let me and your media mono, only the wood dear tree,
0: no more coin.
1: She is still coin. Or see, get in wa katum na wa brema no se ye come ade ya brema eh dade ne ye de break re se ya ni aside ba ko so blaze him
0: ko mokola no minister sa
1: no
0: ya o zani ye tumu ya
1: because of a promfonti
0: ya
1: brema ni ye de friend say change
0: eh the groom ni a tumu kemi lock
1: because of Israel nti
0: can you imagine
2: oh yeah.
1: Asidenka urade se Joshua bo humpae ne urade mana kwanchira odibe defeat wom anadwe yem pai bo ni akwa
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0: amen
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0: claim it
1: urade ba ma wonsaka osi
0: Israel
1: in tea.
0: Come on.
1: If you want to go and come, why are you?
2: We didn't.
1: Ye didn't. Now, so we ye didn't. Ya brem.
0: Wakuntunti
1: ya bremano. Wumada chinti ya bremano. But see, as some of you mikrobifi. Now, me kwasirano, papa. You say, I'm which you were fun, I'm which you were no. By end, did you so?
0: Fit our hook or call her.
1: To me, see, a day, oh, do I know so? My Osram and Mammy having was a bedroom. I couldn't ya and couldn't ya, that rubber woman crying, you dance.
0: Come
1: in, it's a common yabatan and you didn't come up. Now, me, we don't fool ya. Now, all catch them, say, and Tuma. No, this is a fool.
0: Okay.
1: What man in a mawata? What's the menu? Can say fitano, publishing
0: it.
1: In the day. Now, what's your time? What about 5 o'clock?
0: No, only baby, Or see Israel in tea. No, what Bremano? Yeah, bombire say, a radiba man in Sasso. Now, you could be dear, you may be in Pi Bono when you may be shame when you're young. That would cheese as a name. Amen. Amen. So, Abraham, what Botiawa? A designer.
2: Okay, I say. 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A brab, I'm a year, I know the two crowd, they only were indigo. And now we tell you about it. Hey, say Israel, and you're two prune, and you're also wounded, and you're by yourself. You may be it. You may be out. Joshua said, the Mumuti and the Atumwa and the Mumwa Musumuti and the Mibemu. That is my name. The book of Fasadi, Yababa, Yabompa in a Jerumunabo. This is Amwama, who do a humble singing, the Bompa, one once and one corner make us a. Neobian and Ukuran Umbese, there's a New York and Ukuraj and Piempo. Obiti mi fra on mo kasa. Asa hey, that does some kure. Ebi I said to you, Munitim. I didn't know that is a woman, Timono. We shall have feeling into Membua, which the park is not Tim. Tiago Sabebi, Yababa, Casawayas, ya bramachi obinko ene obimba efia mi firimo obinko ene obimba efia no efia no yenya sam yesie ya 500 ebeya sam sisi e kopa bushi yeye 1 million yeye 10 million yeye 1000 obimba obinza muda ebradi ya mebo.
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2: Already a bomb, pire, ye do obey show and sir. Wouldn't him a kumasu beside the chain, ye? They then a kumasu and a John Diano. Well, yes, Dimo. They are sequine. They got the man in Jirungu, Nonko Fen in Shira, and what Jesus said him. Amen.
0: Amen. But Patcho, men frewo seed line also. Mobile line 024-3368 men frewo also. If you know frewo also. Fre 0302-216561. 216562. Adumunkawo. 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
3: That's
0: all Fluffy Boom. From dear mammy, I'm a mom pie, ma. 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I do about a shower, sir. Everybody may sit out while Domino shit at the mano. But a bomb pie say, a premium what to be anno. 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
3: ekan so so fo
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0: me kazo fi tena 25. 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
3: think
0: you can't see Casua. You Casua, digging. 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
2: Everybody, that was say what do mean to your jaw, Besha Wansa. 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Your bomb pious and man in Jingu, not in Shribia Yanadiano. My name Kofana, dear Elwood Cheese, as a dimity. 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
0: Let us say, someone who say when you're double, you know what bombire pa. 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
1: 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Watch your 4. Watch your 6. 6. 6 in year 2. 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

0: 106.3 FM to my say your friend Rade Kasa. Your friend say Rade Kasa. I program just me and BBB say Uti. I said I'm a brabo which I said Rade Kasa. Program was when your baby Bia and baby of a Tibiano. Yes, yes, yeah. Yes, yes, yeah. Yes, yes, yeah. All right. And the other one, it's your papa, papa, papa, papa, papa, papa. Also for Riversting, which you have. All right. I had 106.3 FM, Radical Sajma Dishon Abusia Uti. Hey, dear, my dear, bro. Hey, if you have your autonomy, a 1 hour program, I was from the Indian for Retta. See, I say, Radical Sajma. Jumadi no say Radical Kasa. Empana. I will feel free. My father, my mother, so proud to say, "Where your brother Israel for so many years, my uncle Paul, I want to know it. Now, my dream, Kugo, my brother, Bumwa. Now, we said the name, my Konwa, I'm going to be my mom. And now, I'm going to say, I'm betting my uncle Paul. Now, I'm sure he said, 'Obe Kasa. Then you're Kasa, so I'm going to.' And the Bible said, 'Now, Bantia, your friend Samuel.'" 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And now when you had the opportunity to save the things, when your opportunity to save the and now or no court no ho ho ho ho be papa a year you know. So now but I would die or no. And trust him say. The other young men too, they were there. Also there. Pom cry on papa soft one to the omit your food not to. Yeah, woman dear, class of dear dear, straightforward. That's why my brother born in Usubana and Fanny. The Bible say, Yankupon shall see, say, oh, but you're comfort for now. Was a name, a banny manso, and no, my beyajuma. For his enemy mine, and the old woman, I want any idea of woman, I know. The Bible say, oh, shall see, na a buy, or buy them, oh, about the beer, no, upon that car, no, a walk. Bible was a brand here somewhere or now. Me papa will fee come up. If a hill country, Ephraim, Raphadim, or baby da, baby papa da, say, and him find a papa more than the house of God. Him find a papa more than the house of God. As when you be Kasa, no Kasa Sofu, and I call some basso and I saw Kasa Membrano, and I be serious. Be. Apart from so so no so for Kasa, and as apart from so so Kasa, a dear beam and now continue, I mean, a dear beam pan, and you're more serious. Oh, what name of opportunity, ni privileges be brave, but to a Jaho Abadas or Demna or the way you know. And any young cab catcher also as a brantiano on pejuma as a brantiano you can say na kuskua kusia de bibi na heswe jatuo and a waka kotra so dem no prepare juma ben sukreni no daho. Messi a privilege and opportunity to serve or even to sleep in the house of God. And that's over pra and that's over it's a privilege and opportunity. To that one, what the Bible said that one day is always to be one day. The young couple by. And God considered a whole lot of things. You have parents. One would do bakro. A jouse brabada. Hey, now for me. Who fear you will be papa. And now, what companion as in no. If you be anyway, Papa sing, you fee, Namifi, and also sweet, Mamma, Papa, no buy, also a presso, Abeda. And the Bible said, Rady Ban or Cancer, offer a Samuel. I branded a book, it was sorry. 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I hear begging about Paya Quarry and Gupenis already. Missica Simi, already, Auntie B, make that be a metron, dear, already, Auntie Mary, a milk cocaine so. But I could give a sorry alcohol council. My sorry, Banano, my sorry alcohol council, coffin Yamaba. Niba Jonas Wada. Mammy, I'm sorry, I'll cook my mammy's 50s, he called 60s. Oh, yeah, Juma. But say, Radin Casa. Patricia was his Radin Casa. Better, say Radin Casa, and I join Lizzy. I could say the normal master, say Radin Casa. Miss Autry, I say Radin Casa. I sent on my brother, woman, Sadia Niamazikon, I rest one Casa, and if I Casa, Dawson, I did it. The Radin Casa, the Tibetan kind, the beer quammy, who shall be a will be a lady, God, the Radiacy. Now, by Champhony actually we say we call Radin and Gupenim. Now we banana swaya din na ya de be down so we see kasem no wajuman wabra bono. Wow to me say obisa who say eight never beko ye a sumbana drum ye. Now what can't you walk radin and gupon say rade masitani ma brabo and we shall be fum me woman me woman chi a sum at the cruel. We are in a gross darkness, Lord. Speak Eurade Kasa. 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Eurade Swe Kasa. What's your name? Obekasa. Atom 106.3 FM. Song for me to do for Rata. Radin Kasa. Okay, Isaac Nelson, Patrick John, and they were in Tiamwa. Isaac Nelson, Patrick John, and Tiamwa. Tiamusia, if you know, a demsa, you know, baby, I'm ready as I'm running and Father, we give you praise. We lift your name,
1: O Jesus. Radiana and a pay.
0: No, say Cabra, Cadia, Sara,
1: Brava, and Aye, and Anton, Pitcher, and Cassandra, and County, and I say, and County, one room, no rest of power.
0: Sunday,
1: and I pay. Yet, here for any more media, everything for you. Yes, in Shrankau, dino hene aya wa dumo aya wa dumo sanya una wa dumya ya sanya una wa sura dumya mbia sanya una ukaya wa akamra bone fono sori kia ye akamra bone fono kaya ya akamra bone fono paya crack you know akamra bone fono paya dwa sia no akamra kaya jesu wa dumni nti wa hene wodi achenya yesi asiben kuto ani ademaudi. We give you all the glory, Lord. We give you all the honor. We bless your holy name, O God. We say glory and power be to thy name, O Lord. If it has not been by your grace, if it has not been by your mercy, Lord, if it has not been by your faithfulness, O Lord, in our life, we might not know where we are living by now. We give you all the glory, Lord. We give you all the praise, and we give you all the adoration for what you've done in our lives, O Lord. For what you've done in our family, for what you are doing, O Lord, and even for what you're about to do in the life of our neighbors, O Lord, in our nation, Ghana, Lord, it is by your grace and your mercy. Madushiriyanka Mahaye, Masuriya Kabanderia, Rendini Madosayata, Anindiyanka Rabasuri Kataya. We thank you, we thank you, Lord, we thank you, who is like thee, Lord, in all the earth, who is like thee, O Lord, among all the gods, there is none like thee, in knowledge, wisdom, miracles, O Lord, in power, Lord, there is none that we can compare unto thee, O Lord. We honor your name this morning, we glorify your supremacy this morning, Makudi Hantara Mo Shadadaba, Librandos Ika Bahandere Masuriata, Antaradaba, Tonini Antedevea, Ika Brande Koliata Bada, Lika 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Likanada Ba, Mekanada Ba, we bless you, O Lord, with the people watching, we say thank you, with the people listening, we say thank you, Makonde de Mo Shantara. Le Canada Badaba, Libro Shedde Bekabaya, Le Canada Badaba,
0: in the name of Jesus.
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0: 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Now, Bible said, of what children, because they were not hearing the voice of God. 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And God decided to visit his people. 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I'm saying, I'm quite ready, Yanko, and say, you were Juma, say, what do you see, Sikasem? 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
1: 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Father, this morning, O Lord, we approach your mercy seat, O Lord, and we ask, O Lord, may you speak in our marriages, O Lord, may you speak in our jobs. May you speak about our documents, O Lord. May you speak about the childbirth in the name of Jesus Christ. About our brand, O Lord. May you speak, O Lord, for sending their healing, O Lord. We pray for your mercy, O Lord. And may you speak on our behalf in the name of Jesus Christ. In the name of Jesus Christ. And may you speak over the documentation. May you speak over the documentation. May you speak over that court
0: we can approve it.
1: May you speak over the capital in the name of Jesus Christ.
0: Kasa,
1: kasa, kasa,
0: kasa,
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1: 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We need you this hour. We need you this moment. May you speak, O Lord. May you speak, O Lord. Lekabari anadaba. The company that is collapsing. The marriage that is collapsing. The children that are going wayward. Makodabasaba. The wife who is not present. The husband who is between them. Father, may you speak, O Lord. May you speak into that situation. May you speak into that situation. In the name of Jesus. May you speak into my life. May you speak into my ministry. In the name of Jesus. 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Rakabari anada baba. Rakabari anada baba. Rakabari anada baba. 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Rakabari anada baba. Rakabari anada baba. Rakabari anada baba. Rakabari anada baba. Rakabari anada baba. 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Rakabari anada baba. 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Sam,
0: Sam, Sam,
1: Sam, Sam, Sam, Sam, Sam, Sam, Sam, Sam, Sam, Sam, Sam, Sam, Sam, Sam, Sam, Sam, Sam, Sam, Sam, Sam, Sam, Sam, Sam, Sam, Sam, Sam, Sam, Sam, Sam, Sam, Sam, Sam, Sam, Sam, Sam, Sam, Sam, Sam, Sam, Sam, Sam, Sam, Sam, Sam, Sam, Sam, Sam, Sam, Sam, Sam, Sam, Sam, Sam, Sam, Sam, Sam, Sam, Sam, Sam, Sam, Sam, Sam, Sam, Sam, Sam, Sam, Sam, Sam, Sam, Sam, Sam, Sam, Sam, Sam, Sam, Sam, Sam, Sam, Sam, Sam, Sam, Sam, Sam, Sam, Sam, Sam, Sam, Sam, Sam,
0: I am Don 106.3 FM. I wish you a joy. I wish your friend a Rade Kasa.
1: Yeah, Papa Menda say.
0: Yeah,
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0: The bumper and idea will mean in a room. All right. I'm sure maybe I will be a bumper, but I am a bunuka running and company. I said, your name, I call you, you know, I call you, and yes, I said, we are different.
1: In the name of
0: Shabu, but we just some say they're running Sakan, Yamupai, Kados,
1: Hari, and
0: Mumpire, the infa, a school for name, info. as a Ghana and a Funukariano, Quesha, and you have more chassis. And Chassin, Obsia, your bonfire ways, only say be a bell, and I should fufro, and I said, Beck will be now. Winning, you have one pie with Jesus Christ.
2: Family life, a car family life, what you were immediate and you were external.
0: na me kam yini nyina bom immediate and external katsira ni yankopo se ni boy kutri na kunjuja zo bekonechi anti hono a ye busia dom no ye bono wa na ofia busimo na woni msede kwatie wa woni msede 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I'm saying, I said, engineer, this is, you know, I said, could I be a number two social media? Say, Omani, the Mamina, Namna, Mamino, accident to one survival, could I be no survival? Omo, you better send that to you, and you're to social media, and you'll be saying, I say, why many? Candy. If I first Samuel chapter 3, Radi, quite a fast or Cassaye, the Coso, said him in my background.
2: Well, I'm just not for Israel.
0: I wish I was.
2: So, she said about a Casamana, or say, never for someone soon, a Radi, Eli and him. But Yamena, yes, soon, oh, Yanni, Yankopon, Edda. But through your whole farmer. Any, you super editor, the extra inipa a bear, not your penniphone, and a chessing your miss soup, then a bad day, a wee moo. And I'll hear the rena, some way above fra, and on the penny a day, and now. The same year, what did a needy, anyhow, Bassia, a man, enter on your coupon, so a fan, who used to early voice. Because what did need ye a mo beer? Nancopon, a fan said,
0: would you win so you used early voice?
2: Oba.
0: Said the word to me, the other said the voice.
2: Sanity. Because
3: There's a word that you can say God has loved the sinner but hates sin. So what it means is that if you want to know what you know, me yes you are saying na Elimba ne wo hono na otanyo mu. yɛ sure sɛ na ɔne ɔmo yɛ fine paa but the suni ban bi a na ɔmo da ne di no ɔmeki 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

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So, Mama Sophia, Bimpong, God bless you. Yami Uncle Musa. Shaman Puri for you now, Mommy. Micha was so for the so for. Hey, Najijan. Also for Yami Kang Wai. 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Ajekum. Aba. I'm asking you in I'm just saying I'm going to be also for that skin baby. I'm going to see my man on one of phone so. That's the first thing. But I want my mama Mary. I'm in come on. I'm saying baby, I'm going to. I'm in

I'm Bishop of the Tewusu Ansan, the moderator of the General Assembly, Right Reverend Abraham, and our Father Quatch, Papa, and Yamasu, in Council, and the Chancellor, ma'am, Papa, Abuaji, Dankwa, David, the clerk of the General Assembly, Papa David, Abuaji, Dankwa, and Yamasu, in Council.

Farage is the man I bring in. I'm my own. Farage is never bring. And next month, boom, we are sure. What's happening to you? Mother's day, I'll be true. Father's day, I'm sure mine because I'm not seeing it. Thank you. Send me on Facebook, you can bring maybe somebody celebrating his or her birthday. You can just send it here and then you mention God will bless you. The other side, this will be an hour, we will be yes, a yindibri waiting. But so I maybe yes, I need to be a man, but I know what I am and what I am. Now, I do my busimi, and I echo across. Across international, Uba across, and I may be and so maybe like a car cross the papa. If you know about your bus, you will call bus, that's all them. And see, or see, I'm a fast stylish, so and come stylish, stylish, they go. And see, Emma, there's in America, we be a very come out, maybe come up a way, and I miss to the old, you cry the air, Fanta. The moment, Miss Thomas, I put myself for. It is the key, my ear, and the bumcho, my stroma, say, the may I do my, and if you say, the week, and you say, you know, so, you call across, maybe a singer, and calling Gujano, my young cousin, to watch us, Utimia, baby, I will be our Ghana, what will be the baby, and Minguja, Yamba, India, near the floor, maybe like a. Gongo crying, Papa. Nani may be crying across a lot of parents in between and catch it into Yabuhunu, Mangasa, you could be in Ivoko, Yakobo, Tim and Bessin in Ivoko, Yakobo, Yakama, Tim Boucher, Mr. Mom. Once again, let's go and help our dear sister, maybe Yami and Kamu, Omosika, Omosika, Mongo for your Wabjum. Now it means you will pay me, inshallah, ever, Kakuma to you, and all. 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I get a police in the papa, Emilia Ba. You see, I'm not police in BDS. I send me. Sassident, we see in Finami. As in the in Finami, I know what I'm talking about. 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

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Na me ti asi. But then we didn't say Bible come with Jeremiah chapter 1 verse 19 or see or nobody ako nansu to me pa de on to me on da on to me oh where that me on nobody ako shura atole di ako chile nobody ako yare nobody ako but on to me that say ye wo nyame mu then we say ne o tiye mu no of so sin ne a o wo yase eh. The one who lives in us is greater than the one of the world. Yeah, Christopher Chow, we need better than the young from you. Minesi, Minesi, Minesi. Chow, why? We are Victoria Ochilakunia. I'm a Victoria. Across sorry, one of Kaneshi. Big fish, yeah. Big fish. Minesi Michao. I just like Michao. But they have been named Michao. They have seen you, Michao. My mood, everybody, how? I might tell Michao. And then I'm testing you about it. What am I going to do? Baby. I'm going to give you just one test. Joshua chapter 21. Verse 45. And verse 44 and number 45. I am here to encourage you. I am here to motivate you. Don't give up. Don't give up. Winners never quit. And quitters never win. Baby, I'll be a young pie. Dead Radiasi. Dead Radiasi. I'm a play Dead Radiasi. Dead Radiasi. I'm going to go to the house.
Ya ba bari ya obi amechao Minister Baba Dexin Zutrimai Indisin Zutrimai Charles Senior Zutrimai

0: the baby and ask for my boo, it empire mamba bobby name your ho, Oyameo. Oyameo ho. Parliament encourage you this morning. I'm reading from Joshua chapter 21, verse 44 to 45. Joshua chapter 21, 44 to 45. The Lord gave them rest from all conflict on every side, in accordance with everything that he had sworn to their fathers. And not one of all their enemies stood before them in the battle. The Lord handed them all over their enemies to them. Wow. The Lord handed over all their enemies to them. And they would never want to find an answer when
1: sir. Yes, Jim,
0: that be one to amba. One man, sorry. Bible near Kenya, and so with me just an idea. You see? And the Lord handed over all their enemies to them. When you never want to find an answer when
1: sir. Amen.
0: Shila, when you never want to find an answer when sir.
2: Amen.
0: When you never want to find an answer when
2: sir. Yes,
1: Jim.
0: The Lord gave them rest from conflict. Eh? When Yamima Mohome, other version say, eh? God gave them rest run about. Joshua 21:44 to 45. My kind for the phone, definitely be missing this out. Then I find, okay. Oh, sure, when you are God give them rest, run about. Rest, run about. Rest, run about. Do you understand? Rest, run about. Big community, actually, baby, a rest, run about. A family, and a normal rest. Another word for the rest is victory. May God give you victory. When you go left, victory. Right, victory.
1: Amen.
0: Forward, victory.
1: Amen.
0: Backwards, victory.
1: Amen.
0: Rest, run about.
1: Amen.
0: This morning, may you receive.
1: I receive.
0: Rest, run about.
1: I receive it.
0: Onyema mohumi afam biya, baby
1: obafam biya.
0: Onyema mohumi. Onyema mohumi. Onyema mohumi. Onyema mohumi. May God grant you rest run about. Rest run about. Rest run about. Rest run about.
1: Amen.
0: Baby Bia.
1: Yes, Lord.
0: Umanya rest.
1: Yes, Lord.
0: Wajuanya rest.
1: Yes, Lord.
0: Ukrinya rest.
1: Yes, Lord.
0: Ukrinya rest.
1: Yes, Lord.
0: Umanya rest.
1: Yes, Lord.
0: Umanya rest.
1: Yes, Lord.
0: Umanya rest.
1: Yes, Lord.
0: Baby Bia.
1: Yes, Lord.
0: Yesterday.
1: Yes, Lord.
0: May you yesterday.
1: Yes, Lord.
0: Wanya me.
1: Yes.
0: Amo wa sumujia.
1: Yes, Lord.
0: Sumujia.
1: Oh, yes,
0: Lord. Come, baby.
1: Oh, yes,
0: Lord. Baby, baby, Bia.
1: Oh, yes, Lord.
0: Asumujia.
1: Oh, yes, Lord.
0: Come, atam for.
1: Oh, yes, Lord.
0: And show oneself.
1: Oh, yes,
0: Lord. And yesterday.
1: Amen.
0: Oh my God. When you monk in the day, a former bea, no monk in the day, Utraquian Kunde, O Bankunde, Utrape Mankunde, Utraka Mankunde, oh, who did you cry among you? Rest run about, Fatutu, rest run about, Babibia, Babibia, rest run about. Every one, now, we never rest run about. What better do? I just want to make a grandson. Obesity, my pet. We must get him. We are shouting. We are moving us all. We say, you know, so what? We are shouting. They will never move. I'm shouting. Oh, my, so yeah. And we're yesterday. Oh, my, so yeah. I'm going to be other. And we're yesterday. Now, we're going to go home. My, who me? And we're from a beer. We're going to be my own community. omomukundi from babya no no atafo nyina ehye omansa yao nyo fa atafo ehye
1: awo yesu dimu
0: awo yesu dimu
1: amen
0: awo ampeye
1: ampeye no
0: e ka on kwene ni
1: oh Jesus
0: Christ and masa de bia
1: da
0: the bible say omo do mutu jango ponso no adin na dibwa o na yewi oyi
1: amen
0: enimu ngasi in the midst of our errors, we can make a tie in so. That's the Mugas and the Mugas, I make a tie in so. So, one day, when you make a home, when you make a home, and we will be there. You're calling your baby, your sorrow, your tata, your father, your book, with Viniama, and before Australian, I make a child say, I can tell you a home. Not one of the good promises which the Lord had spoken to the house of Israel failed. All had come to pass. Tibio, not one of the good promises which the Lord had spoken to the house of Israel failed. All had come to pass. Na in samba kukula niwa anyame kaye moshe ba kukula niwa anyame she Israel for na amemu ninyina ebemu not one failed ninyina ebemu anapay di nyamia kafa ahumbiara me say ebebe wansan wewu
1: awo yesu dimu
0: want me say di nyamia kafa ahumbiara no ebebe wansan wewu
1: awo yesu dimu
0: moshe anyame she ne ma promise of the man and man. Bible says, I go grant of him. Minina Bemu.
1: Jesus.
0: Minina Bemu.
1: Yes, I
0: know. I suffer so. I did also. I catch the wood. I catch the wood.
1: Yes, Lord.
0: You preach a wood.
1: Yes, Lord.
0: Miss Minina.
1: Oh, yes.
0: Bemu.
1: Oh,
0: yes. Dimu. Ebe Bemu. Oh, yes. Dimu. Ebe Bemu. Oh, yes. Dimu. Bago grant of
1: him.
0: Bago grant of
2: him.
0: Bago grant of him.
1: Oh, yes.
0: O se minina. O se nina. O se nina. O se nina. Nina. Ebe mu. O se don beko po shasa sa fa manko. O demu koye. O se minina. Ebe mu. Bago grant of him. Dena. Are. Dena. Eye wo se. Nyami ni ho. Nyami wo ho. Nyame wo ho sister na ne waka fa wo hu biara no ebe bem ewo Jesus Christ name Francis Francis o say good morning God bless you for the good way God bless you too be born and say watching you live from Atum Nyame Israel Francis is so asan bi o say hello good morning Nyame Israel ma mo ma mo wo chocho ba ni Nyame Israel mo o ju ju dio so Francis wa o say greetings to Sister Frida of Christ family, God bless you, Frida. Sophia Chow, I say thank you for how far he has brought us. Yes, thank the Lord. And everyone need me, and God is saying, God is your boy. I say thank you, Jesus. Thank you, Jesus. Francisca, a clear but show. I say thank you for thank God for the gift of breath and the family. God bless you. David who did the one say, Lord, thank you for another weekend. We are grateful. Set a time, okay, oh Lord, over our months. Keep watch. Okay, God bless you. We did wapa. If you see Ninya make the Israel for Ninina Bagukla Antofum. Ninina Ebemu.
1: Yes.
0: Ninina Bemu.
1: Na Bemu.
0: Alabu. 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
1: Ebemu.
0: Ninina Ebemu.
1: Yes.
0: Dinya meka ye biada. 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
1: Papa, the month of May, Nyame e Kasachre Ghana for se. Nyamia kafa Ghana hu bebebem.
0: Nyamia kafa Ghana
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1: Ebebem. Enu ntinu kwa ujidie mu. Don't give up. Men panic will be beyond. As summer on Yamiaka, over the month of May, or the year 2026, you say, we miss you, me page out, we be worried, we be too quiet, we be walk, never be cost you a month. Or so, okay, Bakuka heading, I'm tough form.
0: Bakuka, I don't want them to
1: say, Bakuka, I'm tough form.
0: Ninina, bem, bem, Joshua chapter 21, 44 to 45. 44, they say, Unyame, Emma, wom rest run about, Oma, Omasumji, Ewa, Wakwen, Yinem, no, don't want to wash it once. And I'm trying to say, Bosha, Yame, Shay, Israel, Funinina, Bakumpo, Aunt of Funinina, Ebem, love Isaac, can go.
2: Papa, Meda say, Papa, Suma, what do you obey, dear, he answer your bed, dear, dear, dear, dear, dear, dear, dear, dear, dear, dear, dear, dear, the last year me kwa year wedding bi e to me kwa 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
0: You can have a message, but you don't have the platform.
2: You don't have money to buy cameras. You don't have the platform, Papa.
0: I know,
2: that's a word.
0: Yes. You don't have the platform. No puppet for you. Message, Sika.
2: Jesus.
0: Sika. And I know they call your papa, Nini, and Pimpani, Dr. Ennis, and police upon the birthday. And the NFS say, Sika, nyambe tumie chila wa, uvye nyo kwa pesa si, wasi danya, enkwa la 600, ebe tumie ademu. 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
0: 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I am telling you, say, papa, you about 70% of them uko form na amombo jwa ya umbi jabra wa wane bo. 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I'm telling you, about 70% of them.
2: Yes.
0: Mumba bintra, mumbo jwa na mwenye, somu nye yana. But I tell you, dear, I want to say, maybe pay a name, I saw ye. Tata, I would talk, I would talk, maybe no cassa would take her. Untia, I want to say, No, but as you say, we have been having the shim. Now, the minimum is 10,000. Plus, the minimum is 1,000 Ghana. And no, so come on, Missy. And you want to have to? Want to have to? 9,000 pounds, 1,000 a day. Oh, and you know, tell me when I did a way, yeah, but it's never blown. Now, I'm going to say, I'm going to say, I'm going to say, eme nipa ekubwa kwaye bwane. 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It's a pay a bomb price of a day. My own homie. My own homie. Sika Samu homie.
1: Oh, yes, you dim.
0: Eh? Tell me a choir, Sabiana Coche. Nana me cope, Zanqua, police officer, and call them me coat and serve. Now Sham Kola. I yarry. Oh, my man, when you baby know. We still press my mother was what 30 days. Bossing back on cannoning who sweat. Because we did baby over that. How can you get rest?
2: Papa, are you crow? Can you say so? You are able to bomb fire about your scalp hospital, Papa?
0: If you are one, Kauko,
2: Kauwato.
0: If you are one, Kauko, because what? I told you, Miss Oko said, Lumpa, pharmacy sent me show anymore. No, be said, Miss question, Missa. Oh, my saying. Tell me, I call daughter, more besides, oh, my saying. Was it my name, yes, sir? Bakwe wa yosu, yudi kande wa Amerika, rusu mirinu wa Kanada, ya rusu miyansana zono, ona ye bank manager wa Ghana, osu kama, mami uchesu wa bubra, aduna mide marafa baku, edi, adi chan of baku, na sansu nwa yosu wa baku, miyansa wa yuyi, I don't know ye kama.
2: Come on,
0: come on. One more, thing. Also, for now, something will be. Now, I even you. Oh, my, yes, I said, what? That's okay. And I back away, also, back away, Messi Marie. There is a business who are doing what you know. There is a business also see. And I 9 o'clock, they were engagement. Also, mommy, sir. Okay. And they come to clean the crew clean. You better study your mouth, sir. Also, come on, listen to me, you know, blah. I'm not bad. And you are, and you made it. And I joke. I've been one side because you say, oh, but I have a dream. Sure. Master.
1: Merci.
0: Merci, I'm proud. I'm here, my boy. I was here. Say, I'm in the ma. Yeah, in Kahumbi. But I'm in the team, Nipa.
1: Yeah.
0: I like the intrigued interpretation. Say, when you're my homie, I will affirm the Bibia. Affirm the Bibia. Never my homie. I'm a pay. Oh, yeah, I'm a homie.
1: Amen.
2: Yes, you do.
0: But what is my homie?
1: Oh, yes, you do.
0: Yeah, what a bravo, bro.
1: Jesus Christ.
0: Yes, I come on, what it. Be with young, come on, what it. Ah, I want a bunny. And yet.
1: Yes.
0: 80%.
1: Mm,
0: and said the Okan, Yaribi wa o yare a, eh? Me say within one gran wato. Mm. 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
2: ebe. 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Me ko private hospital. Within you know where we are, I say, me ho ato me ameko.
0: O ye beti me ku nte me odi.
2: So now papa me bom pa ye rad mami sin ko. Me bom pa ye. Me bom pa ye.
0: I am hospital. Yeah, only me one 9 minutes, but my father called me in Sape. So the enemy saying, yes, and go for and cry. Many, but as soon as my mom home here, oh, I think now, you know what I'm for show Nancy. Oh, yes, Christo Dim, of what I'm for show Nancy. Mammy, never means up and I go
3: I pray for everyone who is watching
4: Jesus Christ.
3: Who is listening to me?
4: Jesus.
3: Me all show me now what me.
0: Odin birthday, Sister Jennifer Akosia Adu Amwa. udu birthday. Because ya nyame onka wo ho oma ensuye unu fifu nyina nyame enka wo oma ensuye ebi ya atopun no because nyame omi kwama wo oma wonye nsira ewo nyame eja oba ene ho kokoro ni. Once again, happy birthday to you, glorious one. May God be with you. Bye bye. I was here, maybe we see yeah, I think it's a back up and by Yahoo Sikani. Scadi, Uyanya, Uyanya Dambo, Uyanya Dambo, Uyanya, but I'm saying, oh, here, oh, Dambo,
4: oh,
0: here, oh, here, oh, here, oh, here, oh, here, oh,
4: here,
0: oh, here, oh, here, oh, here, oh, here, oh, here, oh, here, oh, here, oh, here, oh, here, oh, here, oh, here, oh, here, oh, here, oh, here, oh, here, so ye, am I in see ye, and when your major or banner on good him, and you believe you say, Conservatory, Bishop Ankasa, and a Tina and so Eba, a counselor, make a little better that, and he, for feeding to a year, and how they are doing there, in the field, say, dear Bacho, and ya go cry, when your me or happy papa. Yamin shall also do feeding to a doom 106.3. Now take me there to the Ebenezer. And I saw the man who knew Joshua chapter 21:44-45. It be a fair now, Uti, or say, when you go for my Mohome or a friend, you know, no one time for a show once. Now we are your nonsense. Oye ye nso no enye ma o ka che yinza furu nyina no ba ho kra nto fomu nyina ebe mu ne nyame aka fa ho nyina no o ma emre mu na o ma ensuye me ma me mbapa me nya ba bedofo nyame nshira o se uti e that's ne e be san e shebi o.

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1: Me da, me ma me akbonza kusha ya me cha se, awa wa plaku. 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Na first thing shuna me shuna. It's one day I'm gather courage to be said, I'm one and they go with your radio station back from us. I also put you to answer what we say. It's here, I mean, say, meet ye, what's them, it's your preaching, more bombire, because here's how much in the no bombire the same thing. Did you want a baby and you go school in our mammy radio or say, Fatu, I don't say, it's your don't buy and no new frequency. Now I say, I'm what is our local radio for some catching. And see, main future station, which number was in the major search. But me also, how much in that? No, my searches are me who was at the team who was the same the next day. It's a reason I pressure never to. I'm not sure that I'm searching, and I'm starting to say, I do my 106.3 for so many years. The story of my station in change. It's a machine, one I ever saw here, the director one, I'm a little one, the director will see it teaching. Bia no oso fu bi o bebe bia ke sha no pa no bi sa mi se ni wuti oso oso fu oso asa mi se ai o se se ya no ka na ye bebe o bebe ye ni se me re ko se sen o be ka se mi so to ni so asa to ni so asa na sa na fo si to ni so asa na so fo mi ti na be hu ye na be be ki sa ga ab na e hu na na me ne wo ma no no afire o be ye ma danfo ni su meni ya ma wo mai me hu se me ne me mai de bia do me fe ni ti. And it's a map, we know relationship. And then church, I'll be here, and then I'll cast out you. Almost on Colonel says, and I'm said that I don't know that the Russo answer is stuck in you. Men are surely, yeah, I was it. Now found to open one who comes back with me. I park was a sister's ever got to station because she had to wait and change. Me, I mean, introduce you about my bra boom and bet you with preaching. A baby, yeah, oh, my baby, crystal.
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In Exodus, he is the Passover lamb. In Leviticus, he is our high priest. In Numbers, he is a pillar of cloud by day and a pillar of fire by night. In Deuteronomy, he is a prophet like unto Moses. In Joshua, he is the captain of our salvation. In Judges, he is our judge and lawgiver. In Ruth, he is our kinsman redeemer. In First and Second Samuel, he is our trusted prophet. In Kings and Chronicles, he is our reigning king. In Ezra and Nehemiah, he is the rebuilder of broken

Song of Solomon, he is our loving bridegroom. In Isaiah, he is our prince of peace. In Jeremiah, he is our righteous branch. In Lamentations, he is our weeping prophet. In Ezekiel, he is a wonderful full-faced man. In Daniel, he is a fourth man in life friendly fairness. In Hosea, he is a faithful husband forever married to a black sidess. In Joel, he is the baptizer of Holy Ghost and fire. In Amos, he is our burden bearer. In Obadiah, he is mighty to save. In Jonah, he is our great firm missionary. In Micah, he is the messenger of beautiful feet. In Nahum, he is our strength and shield. In Habakkuk, he is God evangelist crying, revive thy ways in the midst of the years. In Zephaniah, he is our savior. In Haggai, he is the restorer of God's lost heritage. In Zechariah, he is the fount and open up to the house of David for our sins and uncleanness. In Malachi, he is the stone of righteousness rising with healing in his wings. Now in Matthew, Jesus Christ is the King of the Jews. In Mark, he is our servant. In Luke, he is the Son of Man feeling what we feel. In John, he is the Son of God. In Acts, he is the Savior of the world. In 1 Corinthians, he is the rock, the father of his who are bad. In 2 Corinthians, he is the triumphant one given victory. In Galatians, he is your liberty to set you free. In Ephesians, he is the head of your church. In Philippians, he is your joy. In Colossians, he is your completeness. In 1 and 2 Thessalonians, he is your hope. In 1 Timothy, it's your faith. In 2 Timothy, it's your stability. In Titus, it's your truth. In Philemon, it's your benefactor. In Hebrews, it's your perfection. In James, it's the power behind your faith. In 1 Peter, it's your example. In 2 Peter, it's your purity. In 1 John, it's your life. In 2 John, it's your pardon. In 3 John, it's your motivation. In Jude, it's the foundation of your faith. And in Revelation, it's our soon coming King. It's the first and last, the beginning and the end, the keeper of space and the creator of all. None can be compared unto his name. He is my Lord, the Lord and our soon coming King. He is the architect of the universe and the manager of it all. He always was, he always is, and he always will be. Unmoved, unchanged, undefeated, uncomparable. This is my Lord. His will that brought us healing. He was pierced in his pain. He was persecuted and brought freedom. He was dead and brought life. He is risen and brings power. He reigns and brings peace. Because Herod couldn't kill him. The Pharisees couldn't confuse him. The Sadducees couldn't silence him. And the people couldn't understand him. Yes, he is alive and he reigns forever. He is the Almighty God, the I Am that I Am, the Mighty One, the Self-Sufficient One, the Omniscient, the Omnipotent, and the Omnipresent. Holy, righteous, mighty, the only wise God. His ways are right and his word is eternal. And you know what? That name Jesus, he is my Savior, he is my Redeemer, he is my Benefactor, he is my Protector, he is my Peace, he is my Joy,

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2: Man.
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5: mommy, your friend Isaiah, say, my name is Ma. 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
3: ma me dasi na I say your call Philippe Fie not our mob and nine. How mean I a default? Now, my friend is saying, in other words, your call Philippe Fie not our mob and nine. How mean I a doctor for? The call Philippe Fie not our mob and nine. 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Ma tete wo maduro ehe. 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That means no omo ye ni party true bi. And as I say, yes, shada. As I say, yes, shada, say, me, may, me, pia, woman, say, I can't make it one, poor, me, the best support, woman. Young, sir, be a moon here. New, dear, be a moon here. And I was for be a moon here, say, as I send your corner to a mamma. Sometimes I have a whole crowd. I saw the other, say, your corner to your mamma, ni papa. Ye youngest, I was, ye ni mude, ye ni mo, ni pa be a mo, and what. Pedigree war, a brabo, my bit my quality, a ma among as all 40 as son of every sin and say, me, my dear, not connect to a woman, ni papa. No more so, Timia Bay, ni papa, my young fessopa. A ma for fro.
6: Not just say, or by time, then a young queen, ni papa, I want to be connected in a bat, and many papa. Just what by time, and cause our parents, nay, a share. And go for quiet no more grow. Yes, she and Amun true. Yes, she and Cassa, yes, she and Ne. And see, a dear back when we hear Pan is said, if you were there, the first thing, and he said, Yem Hunyame, Yem Hunyame, ye Cassa, ye a jiddy for a crystal for, but it was said, ye knee in Yanko Pomay Yonko fan. The mood of Emma and Mofrani to make copy, or Mussini who say, the first man to him, say na or yen near my fan. Abusia, anopai bo madia sa wa join ne ya. 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look at me, Radhi, wherever you are, and Radhi, and promise me, manage, Emma, Obia, Obisha, Obia, Obia, guide you, Obia, train you, may the Lord connect your life, connect the lives of our children, Lord, we call on you, we call for divine direction, we call for busy helping, connect us all, Lord.
7: God connect us to vision helpers. 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destiny and vision help us so that we can achieve our purpose in life in Jesus mighty name
6: ya kwaso abompae wum kaachre erade se Sanya Eradi Asam Eka Ewo Isaiah chapter 30, the verse number 21. Isaiah chapter 30, the verse number 21. Odi for Isaiah Romano. Obiadro.
7: 30:21. Isaiah 30:21. I read.
6: Yeah. 30:21.
7: Good. I see. Whether you turn to the right or to the left, your ears will hear a voice behind you saying, this is the way, walk in it.
6: What's he saying?
7: Whether you turn to the right or to the left, your ears will hear a voice behind you saying, this is the way, walk in it.
6: I was here yet one empire on the soap. On your may ask some and a air casatrain. Was it some Fabian Kumo? Some friendly phone was so better set a quine in the fastasso. Obi Ash Shadi and the Badati, Obi Shani, I want one Casampo on ya, Obi Shasa, my Pimwa, Fede, and McQuen, call me Wunia, Minya Bim. On your Kuson say, sawufa benkumo sawufa nifa obeka sachira wo se ekwan ni pa so anopeni a woni adwuma wo page ma onyame betra wo se this business
7: oh Jesus
6: bibi ai onyame betra the right direction
7: for yes God
6: catch where right
7: Jesus
6: help us to hear your voice
7: amen
6: someone tin ya meni a ubekukuru no ahwehwe ase
7: someone
6: tin ya meni a ubekpemo a ubekpemo empe
7: thank you Jesus
6: by finding it the right way yes. The catch way right the Lord show us the way
7: the
6: Lord show us the way this morning say your queen I am fast be one no catch way
7: right Jesus Christ
6: the
7: I already say In the name of Jesus. And I'll pay I'll pay. Lord, direct us in all things that we do. In the name of Jesus, divine direction. In the name of Jesus, already say a faso. Every Jesus Christo Dimo, Baba Gadabosca Pantella Batea. In the name of Jesus, yes, God.
6: I am Pai Bonisoka Samayanto.
7: Yes, God.
6: Jesus. Ehina me mo free back. Nia opa djuma waman ani so ehina ne mo free back. Nia opa kwentu waman ani so ehina ne mo free back. Nia opa wari waman ani so ehina ne mo free back. Nia awon pension waye old oya abrewa akwakra awadame mpaso anopai. Ewade waman ani so chewa ehina ne mo free back.
7: Jesus.
6: Ewade memo amra.
7: Amen.
6: Lord release help us.
7: Jesus.
6: Wamra ma woman. Wamra ma pensioner.
7: Yes God.
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3: amen
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3: yes
6: papa ma emuamra
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3: yes
6: sam me muamra
3: amen
6: ma abua fomra
3: yes ko
6: urade wo bi yare
3: oh
6: ase urade mi hia yare sa papa anope tsene won sa
3: amen
6: urade wo tsene won sa san yare wa
3: yes ko
6: papa tsene won sa
3: jesus
6: obi baby onam wasi urade me ya
3: Jesus.
6: Papa ni all your
3: agenda. Yes, God.
6: Papa ni all
3: yes, God.
6: Any that's woman, any that's
3: man. Amen.
6: The picture man in our bowel.
3: Jesus.
6: Emma, it will be a sin in our bowel. Papa, we call on you. Yes, so say in your one more.
3: Amen.
6: Una uma estenya adom
3: yes god
6: una uma asole fuma mei eye ma won din bekai
3: jesus
6: ye peja ye mamei
3: okay
6: ewa de kon moa
3: amen
6: madum no musuma wo
3: amen
6: asanchani ni wo
3: amen
6: na wo ye nyina menye ye
3: jesus
6: ano pe ye yimpa ye mama se ma ensi mei ye mama fra ensi won ye
3: e
6: ma panifo ensi won ye
3: e ma
6: bawa ensi won ye
3: e
6: mrantie ensi won ye
3: jesus
6: se ni ensi won kra ye
3: amen
6: yes sir say Obe mercy won ye.
3: Amen.
6: Papa won won ni adwuma.
3: Jesus.
6: Awade yesa di won ba weli.
3: Amen.
6: Papa ko won mo.
3: Amen.
6: Ko won mo.
3: Amen.
6: Please help us.
3: Jesus.
6: Connect to won mo.
3: God.
6: Anu a wo ka wo bi akoma. Na odi number 2 ho. So omo send this service no. And na so awade ko bi akoma.
3: Amen.
6: Papa ni won ye sika ye adwuma.
8: Yes.
6: Release help us.
3: Jesus.
6: Release help us.
3: Yes God.
6: Awade mo ye
3: me. Amen.
6: Yesa isre wo. So be my may asomre
3: hoho.
6: Be my may asomre hoho.
3: Amen.
6: I want to be sure.
3: Amen.
6: I want to see your mama when you die.
3: Amen.
6: I want to see your mama when you die.
3: Amen.
6: Erade me maye me me ya kwasa mpafo me maye me me sresre me maye me me ya kwofo mpaso ni wonso
3: ma
6: kwaso mra ya me
3: amen
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3: jesus
6: papa boy ye hu ban
3: amen
6: efi ni pa boni fo se
3: yes god
6: ye hu ban efi atrimode fo
3: se
6: boy ye me hu ban efi wicked people
3: jesus
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3: Yes,
6: Jesus. Accident Papa, you preparing
3: Jesus, Jesus, thank you, Jesus. Arate na wachimu.
6: Jesus.
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6: 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Ewa special need.
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3: Amen.
6: Obate biya wosu eradi brana brabo.
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3: Oh God.
6: Ni wajji eradi edi. Se eradi brem mani ye fromaba.
3: Oh Jesus.
6: Obate 9 months by this time.
3: Jesus name.
6: Eradi ni wajen sanctuary.
3: Yes God.
6: Wajen sanctuary.
3: Amen.
6: Man sanctuary ni ni ya ye.
3: Jesus name.
6: Wajen sanctuary ni ya me.
3: Amen.
6: Maya kuma suwa diya mre wa.
3: Amen.
6: Wajen sanctuary ni ya me.
7: Jesus.
6: Papa tutuya na mo si.
7: Amen.
6: Yes, na sumujie me wiase.
7: Jesus.
6: Papa sumujie entre wiase.
7: Asumujie
6: entre, oh my God.
7: Yes, God.
6: Asumujie entre ye fi.
7: Asumujie
6: entre ye wale.
7: Yes, God.
6: Asumujie entre ye ne ye
7: mami. Thank you, Jesus.
6: We come for peace.
7: Yes.
6: Radun kwa na ma sumujie.
7: Amen.
6: Mama sumujie enye ye di. Ano pe ye yin pa ye ma etienfo ni ashafo se. Everybody may see on ye. You only assume be a man sin ye. Now watch every ye may sin a cry ye. My ace won who we ye.
7: Jesus.
6: Yada was so on crown crown. Yada was so one for papa. Yada was say Adumura. Yada was say. I want pepper so I would dear dream. You don't say from Monday about Pemone.
7: Oh,
6: and I assume what two on who I see what say. Or by some more, do my human enemy. But I would do a prayer request. I would do on a buyer.
7: Yes,
6: so the more we are dancing. We ask for answering prayer.
7: Yes, God.
6: Answer us, Jesus Christ. Yes, for what Jesus.
7: Amen.
6: I rather Jesus.
7: Amen.
6: You don't want to say what Jesus. No, what's here and pie bomb. And when you're major or bad. And we call Crudimon, I have one fire, baby, be our worker. Amen.
7: Amen.
6: Amen.
7: Amen.
6: Amen. Amen. Amen. Amen. Amen. Amen. Amen. Amen. Amen. Amen. Amen. Amen. Amen. Amen. Amen. Amen. Amen. Amen. Amen. Amen. Amen. Amen. Amen. Amen. Amen. Amen. Amen. Amen. Amen. Amen. Amen. Amen. Amen. Amen. Amen. Amen. Amen. Amen. Amen. Amen. Amen. Amen. Amen. Amen. Amen. Amen. Amen. All the way from Achimkisi, Nyami Enshira Papa, me who Mama Josephine, if I have bought me who Abusha for Mama Elizabeth, Amoa, Hilltop, Nyami Shah, Mama Nora, Amihe, Nyami Shah, Mama Gladys, Kunedu, Nyami Shah, Prince Apple, Nyami Shah, Mama Linda, Engman, was it a ne, ayene, birthday, Mama Nyami Shah, your mom, I would have papa, God bless your new age, when you may enter the moon, so I'm soon, I'm a bema yao, assume the callings, or so near some ewo kumase, of a yao, Nyami Shah, papa, it was your farm, when they are some ene, and pay, you may bema Adrian, and Mr. Pencil, papa, God bless you, Nyami Shah, so waha. Obibia Obaha, Nyame Enshra, Obibia, Mama Messi Ekubai, Mama Nyame Enshra, and so Mamua Hanyamisha, Obibia, the other side, Mammy Hill, be who did anything. Meaning, I go Fred. Godfred, Nami Insha, Godfred and so Ewa Hawa say good morning, Mama Tina. I like to wish Mami Nana Ekria Amua. Nana Ekria Amua. Or Ghana Police, but won't be in the message in an American saying I would. Nana Ekria Amoa, Ewa Ghana Police, or say, oh, my happy birthday, and Rane, you are what Nana Ekria, or say, Yamisha, or to the new show, not on no more. Isaac, Akumeni, Mama Dora, and so Ewa Howard, you say, good morning, Mama Whitney, Nyan Techi, Waha, Mama Veronica, Uwusu, Ewa Ha, Ebusha, Fa, Money, Yasum on Facebook, Yamisha, Bibia, Mama Ivy, as I will be there, come, Mama, Yami, Insha, won't so papa, pie, Asari, Kojo, Mama Whitney, or say, Connect, okay, Yamisha, Ubibia, Priscilla, watching Mama Prissy, God bless you, Yamisha, Ubibia, and a pay, only your summer, Yadin Chiak, a seer, and my young papa, Bishop Doctor Yaw, Usuan, Sra, Bebia, Ubia, Yamisha, and Asania, me, my bomb, pie, Emma. YOA Disability Foundation and Mofra Womo Edit them on more special needs me, Mr. Se Busumi and I said now what you over said, oh yeah, I can be a Mr. Mofra, omu here diapers, your bomb pampers, omu here diapers, and see, Obefa number 108 Disability Foundation, omu number is 059-919-9899 YOA Disability Foundation Edino Eye Yao Osu Ansa Omo number in the Enunti 059-919-9899 Me pachofa to Facebook and TikTok and mami Nyamisha Obibia Mwa Mone Yesum on TikTok God bless each and everyone Efia 1 minute, 1 minute, chia. 1 minute, my uncle.
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6: Yamisha, amen. 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

0: 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Lawson Herbal Mixer dear. A one nasia a year in kind.
1: Hey, Awaji, Akwaba, Malaria Nature was so.
2: Hey,
1: and you grow, Unia, fever, the two pime,
2: eh?
1: Now may fit me to mean the D.
2: Hey,
1: just a mean palm, the fufu cranaya, Samo.
2: Hey, Pupa, no fufu.
1: Eh, me to listen to your test and son of my mom, Malaria grow no.
2: Oh, Annie, me, eh, and Nasian come mama la two.
1: Eh, two Malaria Nasi one time.
2: Sharp,
1: Awaji, with the training in this room, or Madame Visawa say, or so would you be brave, mom?
2: Tony Hawkra, a hode, oh,
1: so we are malaria.
3: No mala two. 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Kumu doctor. 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FDA Aja Jedi and Kratweyatum.
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5: You there was serious meeting me.
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6: Oh, we are to boss it. 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
7: Hey, what funny.
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6: Hey, say, ho!
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8: 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And our Paris Saint Germain. She gets to be a woman in Shelsham. She's a woman who just creates soccer with the Havana Tama Community 9. Assemble from UCL Funded. A feed. I am a Jack. Our son Concron. And our 19. Yes, yeah, good. Yeah, hold on. Yeah, champion penis. As yeah, emphasize football competition. Penalty shootout challenge. Man, name him. Flip the bottle challenge. Fun quiz. Sack race. I tell you a big deal if you went to this one. After your telling me. 4 p.m. I had the grand finale. Arsenal versus PSG. Yes, sure. Giants, Chris, or not. No life commentary. You are so at home from yes and perfect. Wine and weenie. That's a match in the panneria. You have the most swabber preparation. No, Nasa Nasa Bonin Kumasasi. So look cool. It is a date in this one. A 30th May. Our dear Vanna Tema Community 9. That's a perfect museum fund. You're free. It's my issue. You're here. And we just see a powered bar to my fam. And you're at home TV. Open to the movie. Yeah, 0242-376-445. Mekuasia Nasco Soccer Bet the Digital Case Condom See Havana Park and Restaurant DSCV Jaga 4 Bites Laughing Mouthwash Aqua Dot Mineral Water LPG Assemble from UCL Fun Day Mayesia.

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4: Friday. It's Friday!
5: Vampire, my Ghana. You are man yourself for, you must enter for. Any wonder I did throw a big my vampire, my.
6: You will put on in my bank, Cassie. Yami, I will hear Yami. Danny, now we need a master.
4: Jim,
6: that was me. For vindication, what you are money. Now, Nigina, sir, vindication is so everyday.
4: Jim,
6: that's what I was saying. Politicians, media, fan, as a journalist, for on my Ghana, I am pure.
4: Jim,
6: any idea, and your man. And I didn't quite want to say sacra or more.
4: So
6: rather for Akumapa, any Adrimpa, it's a woman in a tree.
4: Jim Affair!
6: And to our politician, and I say, then I need to be, where the chapter 2 will be, and then the call social media, Eradi Pilgumayan.
5: I mean,
6: Eradi and Pilgumayan, and Ghana, and Fano to my Pensra. Eradi my Adrimpa.
5: Amen. There are guys who have entered our churches spying on our girls, innocent girls, and they are recruiting them to Dubai, Jeddah, Qatar, to go to sex parties. And when you enter, look, they will fly you business class from here. You will land at the airport. A limo will come for you. Smoking. Then they will carry you to a hotel, 36th floor. 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

0: Yeah, I'm not saying something that I haven't seen. I have videos. If I show you here, something will happen to you. I have videos on my phone. When I show it to you, something will happen to you. They'll bring their dogs. Then they will pack. Also for, they will pack money like this. 50,000, 70,000. 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But wrong. And what they will do to you, what they will take you through, I cannot speak those things on this microphone. What the men, 10 men, will do to you to get $50,000. Why? Because you want to drive a car, you want belt, you want shoes, belt, and a Brazilian hair. What these men will do to you, they will slip you through rough rope. They will tie a rope around your neck. You have to bark like a dog. They will take you to the toilet. They will wee on you, poo-poo in your mouth. You will lie face that they will poo-poo in your mouth. When they finish that, they allow their dogs to also have sex with you. It's bewitchment. Because of money. The love of money is bewitchment. And all those guys who have entered our churches recruiting our innocent girls, may you burn in hell. Will you carry your sister to places like that? Your own blood sister, will you take your sister to these places where 10 men are sleeping? They are sleeping and slapping you at the same time. Because that is the way some of them, that's the way they enjoy. Slapping you. Because you have seen 50,000. Is it not nonsensical that because of 50,000, the way they will treat you, and when they are taking you, they won't tell you the truth. They won't tell you what is going to happen.
1: Friday.
0: They tell you, just, it's a party. And one or two people will come and just love you, and 30,000. And then you are bewitched.
2: Jennifer.
0: By the time you come, your rectum is erect. Because there are some men, they don't have sex through your vagina. They have sex through your anus. And they will tear your rectum. Because you love money. In bewitchment. All foolish Galatians. Who has bewitched you? That after you have begun in the spirit, you are now perfecting in the flesh. Am I in church? I've gone somewhere. Young guys are being bewitched on very strange sites. They have men. There is a place in Tema. And there are some Arabs guys in Tema. And there are people, Ghana Tema, they are recruiting people to Tema. Young guys. And they go and have anal sex with them. And give them
1: $1,000.
0: Nonsense. It's bewitchment.
3: What is the population of Ekumfi?
4: It's a little over 65,000.
3: A little over 65,000. How many big markets do you have?
4: You don't even have a single market.
3: You don't have a single market.
4: Yes, we are trying to leverage on the 24-hour economy market.
3: You have brought
4: to
3: yourself.
4: To rake in more money.
3: Sir, so tell us about the 24-hour economy market.
4: Honorable Chair, you realize that we are close to Mankesim. So we are trying to build a market, and you know Mankesim is known for cocoa market. So we want to develop that market so that we can attract people from Mankesim, because now Mankesim is choked. So we want to attract the SSS to Ekumfi.
3: And that is 24-hour economy market.
4: That's what we want to do.
3: And you said you want to leverage on the 24-hour economy market. I'm asking you, so is that your definition of the 24-hour market?
5: Hey, what you say? 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
5: 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Me say gala, me say no way. 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Here, ye titi, krampo ye de kundi, sri ba ye gala, me say gala, gala. 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
6: Those who for the greed of money, for their selves and their families, are destroying our water body. May God kill all of them. The people are committing genocide, poisoning our waters. And we are looking on and playing politics around it. It's evil, it's barbaric. The people who manage our water say that, look, now there are children, they found mercury, cyanide, and things in their blood, causing cancers and limbs. You will see the water is very clear. But when you take it to the laboratories, you see chemicals. That was what they said on TV. The woman said that the fact that our water is clear and you are drinking it does not guarantee that the water is chemical and cyanide free. Some of the politicians, some of the opinion leaders, some of the chiefs are involved in the pollution of our waters. And God don't punish them. God don't punish them for destroying our water bodies. How can you compare a few hundreds and thousands of people and the activities in killing 33 million people? Foreigners have entered and they are mining on our waters. And we are looking on. What kind of a people are we? Can you go to China and go and do galamse in China? Can you go? Which country can you go to and go and do galamse there? It shows the weakness of our system. That foreigners will come into our country, go into our forest reserve, and then our water that are clean, and they will mine the water and pollute the water. And we are looking on playing politics with it. Any politician, any chief, anybody in our water bodies and polluting because of the money for their pocket, and our systems are being poisoned. May God kill them first. And we have the army, we have the military, and we can't enter the forest and arrest these people and stop all forms of galamsey. We can't do it. It means that we ourselves, we are inside and we have interest and we are lining our pockets. And everybody here who is in galamsey, get ready to die first. Our waters have become Milo. Milo is mass murder. This is stupidity and nonsensical. And when I see Chinese people carrying guns and they have guarded off the area of the galamsey and they are now threatening our citizenry from not coming to stop them, and you see our military men, these military men are also there and they have also expressed interest. So this government must not fail the Ghanaian people. This government, because the previous government, they toy with our river bodies and they are fine. This new government, they should rise up and do the work. They should deport all foreigners, Chinese, whatever, all those who are polluted. They should deport, they should arrest them, deport them. The word I hate cry in my life is that, your friend is saying, Galam said, and you best stop here, and me, and you will. Me and you won't even stop. Am I in Galamsey? How do I stop Galamsey? Am I in the army? It means that the people who can stop it, the military, the police, they should do their work. I'm a pastor, I'm preaching. The best I can do is what I am saying. That this is mass murder, it is genocide, it is killing our children, and it must be stopped, and it must be stopped now.
7: Matthew and Apom say. Try!

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0: And na eh fear, that's what you say. 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

106.3. 142 rather. 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

0: social media trends in the best and sana yaka bia ye dia ma o fem na na so yam for judgment dia metina mu dia ma o man hene kwa mena asante ya na se de onim sie dia pom ne ho nkomo en meko bia daroma na se wo nkwa wo ade anti mary's gripe mission akwara no se ofifiri bo ya ye nka se
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0: 是记忆靠着你身上的
1: MP, ni motion second home day, because I want Kasana, we are in the Ukraine dinner. And as a doctor, ni Hunipa, be area, and as a family member, be area. And I allow no amount one Kasai entry, the family member. No. Because, oh, yeah, one Kasa family member, and I say, yeah, one Kasano. Be an out judgment, crown, and aqua clouded, I clouded, oh, Nedra, can was saying, because open in terms of Humberto, and I say, who per se, Hunipano, Chintinan, Humberto, and you know, procedure, be crank, any can say, o femu no na feno na o kwa ko fem na bia e de o hawo e ba nti no ne papa mu die ke wose nka doctor ni bia yare a o ma ne yonko doctor e sho no nemum e yanka sa ye treat ye ho ye treat ye
2: e ma sa ndie nya drug abuse o
1: na bi e no de nya drug abuse se e ka self medication and self treatment na na je te nipa onnim onnim hu nim die se
2: e no ma ne hu no
1: Yeah, I was in the panel diagnosis. I was what to say, you require a war and sana watch all her drama. So, you know, you to me a diagnosis. Nothing you to me prescribing, you know, and no yet, yeah, abusive drugs. No,
2: I told you, I have food to amend my oh, and Sanum bibribe, daughter, no, near dear, Uberheno. Na what's your doctor be young doctor be no money idea and say of any agro cry go to his watching and his watching it's no sign I am not more no more sword thing na more practice it more preaching virtue no more practice advice na more we are and I can't say
1: I have some plan walk of our banana the woman you name saying yet aha yin nim do do na but ya individual preferences oh sene obi a pen no because ya wo maso for sene bible kasati ansa ana fa e bi 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ya man it is answer na ya ba doctor for so ya wo medical school medical school ya lecturer your lecture be ana what say there no no eh o say o be wu bi abewu ti o no no or try amane de na ye ntem kakran ti no to great de e bia no wanom
2: ono e ka ne ho achi
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2: let's just say open ye dia no atwe ho nyesa
1: pa pepe enye de pa
2: all right
1: ye nim se say ni pe bia no
2: doc ma yen hwe na wotwe mu nyina asia tika ho nkomo akoso yen kaka manfo kakra na fe ba bia ye di bewie asie no
1: yo na na fe na me na wase na mentia one of our for more studio. Yeah, the entire show might hear for multi. I do 106.3 FM. And now no pay. Now, I'm saying I watch him. You know, I said you may be a theatrical. Anna, you do come on. You say theatrical, no? You say we theatrical never, no? In Tunisia, and now we see theatre. 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

0: 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To my endpoint to Mupata Clinic, you were physiotherapist and kasa oh yes certified uko machines no obeshe sani ebe ya machines nebe masaje wa chino kama kama na se dumpeni bikura na eyi akosebe binti 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
1: Doc, nyango po Israel. 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
0: Me dan fana na wada Roma before fe meko no mefa bibi kakra bi ntujo endpoint Homeopathic Clinic, promotion be yeah, free scanning. 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Lab no na what you are 300 near the ayat lab amount. A man also no bow menses emma ye or bow have problems with fertility. Mean say a ya ashrewo what pen yin say for so long a ma or bow menses echa will fit the kumu or how be bree woman and point to Mupata Clinic emma wa kwenya say brother be just scan me free lab no na what you are 300 na where the any December kwa abba and point to Mupata Clinic ye a new discovery. Your friend Edro no instant man. And your member Edro, na beme bia...
1: What's your friend saying?
0: Na your friend instant man.
1: Instant man.
0: Yeah. You know, what did you say? And your member Edro...
1: Instant. Instant.
0: Yes, instant.
1: You.
0: Instant.
1: You.
0: Beme bia na, you know, that's how we, member Edro pa. 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
0: 8
1: Nana fe meda se pa Menso meda wase pa opening case here.

Into we a special one called Yamagana this year, almost South Africa, you know. Same, you know, Yamia, make us say, your foreign affairs minister, Kwaku Drew, South Africa, Kwaku, evacuation process. Sabayanagana, Nibia, and Huaka, Grim, the 23 hours South Africa, I don't remember. It's Honorable Samuel Okuja to Ablakwa, Kwaku Drew, South Africa. On a Ghana mission, a kaboom. Eja, we're doing it in China, Kro. Nemo, Anope, happy birthday. Enko, Emma, Uncle, Kwadjo, Ousu, and San. We don't have to Kwadjo, Mpese, Mpese. My name is Oye Rastadia. We're Columbus, Ohio, United States of America. And then we're Woda. A happy, happy birthday. Enko, Mao. We're Efree. Auntie Edna. And then, Enko, Dano. One best family ni nyina eho na eba ma o anko kojo nyankopon e sha no nya okese na mame odewa mame odewa anko kojo ne dazu yi awi am pesa pesa mpa belin sei o over hampton do do na fro kan kan o si show no me fani agro ne ne de mo akesa mpa fia na bibia timi si ampa eh Silent Rasta, and I'm telling you, it's Mami Odewa, or Ecobank, Ecobank, Kwabinya branch, and run an air. What would that happy belated birthday, Mami Dewa, about Fefe, Yanko Punstra, no, you can say, and it's GIM Rosso.

I'm surprised. And Opey, say, yes, blasters in the ball. The coach and I appointed for front. And you're on the team, no? Ekobo match. Coach, I want to buy match. Yes, it's a friendly match. And you're on the team in Ekobo. The mom Desmond Ofey. Ah, Ghana and GA, serious. And I'm coaching your party, also making a hockey in my aim to watch red your pay. And now, Yare, now, no, Fano, so the ass. If it is Uncle Bon.

0: coming from the legendary Abrantie Amachi Dede. 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
1: Se we ye Erabna sanu no na jimi o.
0: Yes, yes, no na jimi o. And I say call the
1: back. My favorite pa. Yes.
0: Who sonan
1: wa de back to back.
0: O de brofuni ni nemuza.
1: Me down cut na ye me fe pa. Me down cut na ye me fe.
0: Down cut. I will down cut.
1: Oh, try down cut. Try down. I told you, Papa, Papa.
0: Oh, they will down cut. They say, "Minimum."
1: Show them that we worship Sakura. Show them that you are God. Show them that you are.
2: We try down cut. If you can, we will not even try. We will judge you.
1: Only so I call them.
0: Kaniya.
2: Over my man, we watch your kwaba.
0: Let me be a boko.
2: Over my boko.
0: Any boko. What's the Ghana Jesus? Who's any boko?
2: Now, excuse when Sanko to add between our baby. On himself, I'm confused. Share five. Munim sa mapo jiska. Inter mukoba sa friendly matching. Sanka sa match you make me angas
1: why. Personal reasons.
2: And then the personal reasons.
0: Personal reasons.
1: Every nan chichim or say personal reason the own to me in a bench.
0: Ah, debut. Debut. Na na. So you are no person babe yeduma. Wama your friend has the personal reasons.
1: I'll be surprised if any name the wama. Maybe they don't want to put it out.
0: Debut diplomacy and
1: because
0: you try to be frank.
1: Only you can share if it's a personal reason to want to be in a bench. Maybe we win him.
0: But come on, person. But you see, in
2: this case,
1: yeah.
2: So come on, we say bad one here. Question already someone say Efren, why interest in Tino Sevo? And I say why interest in Tino Sevo? Is the FA serving the interest of the coach or serving the interest of Omino?
1: Omino.
2: Because in Efren, you man a warrior. The entire car, seminar, FN, FN, FN is serving the interest of the country. Yeah. That's the more reason why FN is normally managers of the national team. If you are a manager of a company, you don't serve the interest of Sebi Omwa. But the interest of the person who appointed you, because at the end of the day, you are accountable to the person who gave you the appointment. And I'm a boy.
0: Maybe your match is being about Sanya Kwa Kapana.
2: For now, on paper, yes, I say two. Yeah, but we are the wheels. But
1: I can't say that's a pending said one. You come to me.
2: But two way, not coach your friend Juma. Ah, you are better in San Juma.
0: Ah, me bow. One of the players, no.
2: And also, yes, and also, no, see, Bisa. Minimum of fair play. Fair coaching and
1: fair play. Finance and fair play. And it looked like.
0: Love you. So, a question, I mean,
1: the reason Nessa Kotna bench was it looks like a new squad. That's in, wow, baby copper, but we near the
0: on to our
1: name.
0: It
1: should be there.
0: It should be there.
1: It should be
0: core of the team.
1: Was it Sandraman report? But no, he should be there. I mean, in personal reasons, in court. Because now stand coach John Pence also won't be there because also I saw money.
2: I don't know if
1: the
2: coach in so finished, you know, more or less like an agency game. And for them, I'm so the number friend for any FIFA international game.
1: Mm-hmm.
2: And you see the way the tie friendly matches, you know, and you know, maybe it was a FIFA international free day.
1: Mm-hmm.
2: Now, FIFA international free day, it depends. Ebi or mine, Nana, Ocean and who are there? Ebi, I want our tones are friend. So, our tones are friend are different. I don't know, so for a different. But in this case, you know, the match against Mexico, no, and your FIFA international day game,
1: mm-hmm.
2: And maybe the coach, you know. Person to be as a phenomenon of my claim negotiation, a magic music as a money, Mexico,
1: and as soon as I want to be in Canada.
0: There's a whole information, say, be this
2: true.
0: Never, never, can you remember? Assembly, all can, no, I can see so. So, who information, say, be this Anna, Kosu, say, I say, a won't change be no more, Sana, who information,
2: because when him say, African country, Ben, I'm afraid, Argentina, I'm cancer, or say, a Messi baby.
1: Messi.
2: Angola. Nonsense,
1: Angola, yeah.
2: Also,
1: you
2: put
1: your bet 10 million.
2: Thank you. Your friendly matches like that.
1: Country too.
2: What I said to you, no. Your friendly matches like that. In this case, so Mexico funding him, say, if you find international free date. And I'm afraid, serious, and there is no way Jordan, and you mean, I'm Messi in action. What is that team when they come to Mexico? Because they are giving you money.
1: Mm.
2: But why no? Any FIFA international free day?
1: Why necessary match? What's the purpose?
2: Match in the FIFA one be shishi. Because they are shishi to add the dancer they are appointing coach. You know. Because before the purpose to add, now we knew
1: we're playing.
2: We are playing in Mexico. Now we knew it. Say we go Mexico. It is not here. But you see,
1: that's not real.
2: Maybe the two said the coach. Wait, Nana. What for my culture? The dada. the coach is being too smart with the job. He's being too smart with the job. Simple. When you say, no, yes, or dodgy. No, coach is all dodgy. Coach is all dodgy, dodgy. No, I don't know what
0: you say. We're preparing to fail and I say, failing to prepare.
2: I mean, it's our anticipated, sir. A bit to me, a jigu. Until you're all your beyond, or so to train who free, no, maybe won't them. Number one, there is a likelihood Mexico be say because Mexico, a country ranked about 13 or 15 in the world today. When they come, now Austria go under your piano. Anu kwa gugu.
0: Until I'm fine, can I perform?
2: Until this
0: one,
2: Oniho, my name is Boy. We are where say name is
0: Kwati. I said the first match.
2: Yes, yeah, Kobo Wales. And a Wales game, they don't know that Mubeshi Amu. I had a member. So the coach is trying to be too smart about the situation.
0: Well, but we have to be serious as a country. I'm telling you.
3: Uganda.
0: Like is it? Hey.
3: Prosper. And to me a bad thing.
0: But like is so say all man and cosa.
3: Professor,
0: intimo I no.
3: But say we dey kan kwala kwala. No, we dey kwala dey book mu.
2: Book mu dey. Say book mu. Omo no mo ne nyawo book mu no omo dey ba park ni.
0: Ene kwala ba no manyi dada o. Ye gole engole na ebu mpenifu.
3: Ene kwala dey ni ni I see ya soja.
2: Well, but with this we no say format no, MRI no. It play key role. No. She said,
0: maybe it is a factor.
2: For what I know,
0: but still crying.
3: No, Angola goalkeeper. Angola goalkeeper. You choose up when Osapa.
0: You're the man of the match.
3: Osapa,
0: Hey,
3: I won the 17.
0: It will be a Lord disease. I check it. Lord disease.
3: Like I said,
0: Emma Oye. Yes, that's when you should know Osapa. Lord disease.
3: Yeah. FA Cup, no, I know bad. Nations need dreams, and a dear boy. It can send us to South America. Okay, one of pay now. It's sports page one, bro. But on the 20th, on the 30th of May, tia vana ba yede
2: eh tema
3: oh brother
2: yeah say run about who try run about
3: Same
2: kwada de rinchi. Obewe gluten ya makaka.
3: Ah, as I just say.
2: Se amanfo so anu fra no pa no a bedu anyu be.
3: Bedu be no why
2: be. Pasun bia hermatch no.
3: No mo hadrin sa. Omo kasa fam kasa fam. Eh, asa bro ko fa bayi.
2: Eh, ti awose her say ne, amo start na 4 5 for kra na. E be timi dia hermatch no.
3: This year 4 p.m. Kick off at 4 p.m.
2: Exactly.
3: By 6:30 near we there. That's all ko tue mu sa.
2: Eh,
3: this year like
2: you match. That be also mo year live band arrangement because
3: Niki wia.
2: Eh, wia nanka enu no tem sa.
3: Kano so nya badu.
2: Oh, also me live band arrangement.
3: Me zanyu mre.
2: Eh, ti we no. Say ne ne, kaja, ye hwe wia because last na ko ben 9:10
3: over. But this time there, you UEFA extra countries need we be mu there too late. Na na me ko try me ho ya no we. Mo mo 7 ha na ya na nam 9 o.
2: I
3: imagine that game no 7-9 but pon
2: 2 hours
3: European
2: hours.
3: So be pon na chasa ajigo ajegu da da. The team are winning kwa nyi weni papa.
2: Let's say what's your band time?
3: Let's say band.
2: It's at the time
3: 9 a.m.
2: And then day day day room.
3: Well, eh ja oba na so so konkron. Nine no and he games a hard way bubble bubble ball penalty shootout a man
2: I get the name of 5
3: aside no be in the team I get the 4 home team Real Madrid for me name Real Madrid for your team
2: but to call me out of retirement no what's
3: say yes you made 5 aside
2: because my hand give me boot
3: 5 aside it will reach actually and to make a Modric a ban what to pass
2: and to make a ACL
3: or the NFL been going see what the fight ball it's another thing you said you just because of the young porcupine, he I can't wait to see Asna for because
2: Mr. Bowet Vimbi, Mr. Asna Jesse.
3: Wow,
2: because Asna bread, made the humor bro. That's support to us now.
3: Yes,
2: for the past 3 weeks, ni. Because now, when you pep, that car woman, na many young
3: people. You who saw me,
2: oh yeah, me sympathize with them.
3: Are they in favor by PSG? Na my start to be him. It's not back to back.
2: Yeah,
3: Real Madrid, I'll be able to be before. Oh, my personal coverage, right? But those days, the Bayern Munich Yedi, and then come cry. I am there. BTC, when we buy, you wait for Champions League in proper, no? Real Madrid, one, you know, back to back, we are back to back to back.
2: Yes.
3: And yeah, easy to do that.
2: Mm-hmm.
1: even Pep Guardiola jan nice one Barcelona for champion yes that Messi mo timi anye by Munich mo jina so mo timi anye teams are e jina mo na so pa no commitment easily you can't think that I expect see mo jina mo na so yeah and then Liverpool mo jina mo na so mo timi anye the separation you ma be back to back sad record in favor maybe
0: Premier League you cry no mo ji and see the London I see I had died
1: and sometimes not just a
0: likely say Crystal Palace should be to me again.
1: Conference league,
0: you know.
1: Yes, any Kenya. We say Aston Villa,
0: yeah.
1: Europa League, you know. Na Crystal Palace are conference. Nanka Arsenal. England for now, but it will be difficult, you know. Even in this competition, Arsenal are competing. Now they are hoping to make him the highest paid manager in the world.
0: Thomas Partey.
1: Yeah. You don't. No, only na a court in seminar on Kenya. Come to me about park. But this time, go jamu. Aji league ibi asan wako. A court in seminar. Tina fiama.
0: We must say, free Atletico Madrid and Omuji league. Kone kwa
1: kwenye.
0: Free Hona and Omuji league. Free Arsenal and Aji league.
1: You say the.
0: Ompempa ibo bingo.
1: Oh, you say the dia duno. That is how Danny Alves kiki also washroom and our first room for later say again umwa. And then so guys never cap any a JD. Yeah, a Karuko report to this year say Bubia is it.
0: Karu Nyesa, Karu Nyesa. Say Karu Nwa, Omo no, Empo Omo Asem no, Omo Mpewu.
1: Black Stars Samoye Kano Baby Jets Samoje Nenei ambassador for the Ghana Football Association National Teams no ne coach football so ne ambassador
0: nyina
1: ambassador pa
0: no ambassador no obesi jamaa na se oyede
1: bia bidia be man attractive bia
0: kana no se jamaa no de chance
1: ah ono de say ne Trump card no ne aka kalika ya bayi ka ogusu bobo ni bianka miss US birthday
0: ah ka US birthday
1: boys unu siansa se ono ne entertainer wade ni mu 20 ho no we say Mr. Entertainment
0: ba se me use fatal una pekesa adia
1: no no how to I even any so kakra why even any so jaku do say en kwala san kala
0: no so we yes your training
1: ni mbobo ni abo ni mbobo asar so
0: ya training is one person I was thinking pushing along kudus because the kind of goals I was shame even from junior level up to this time no it was a baby
1: sometimes na
0: ayi reference boy na na ni di no is it Lamine Yamal
1: Lamine
0: enye ni su player ebi ni bo ya na fata ubo nye bi ana bo ye
1: wo to see so on chat tin ye e see no ye wo to so on chat tin ye na afi so na management na see no yi no ba bi abekore na na mbe na yi Jerry Free, yes, so no na ka the next Asamojan. But Jerry's movement moves you abey no when you see ske bi abi won wa kwaje babasa. What I said. Yeah, so what na pass we nye bi abi. Eh, but
0: this is say BBC for free one ka hwe ka ba ko. Nti sanity.
1: Say me koto anan ko ejuma.
0: kwa dwuma ma France ye hia ye it is e dia ye BBC twi ye hia
3: sport eh but anya me motivia na be ka se me nko ye motivia o se titi motivia o pa divi o se se motivia journalist
0: e grofo do photo it to ya eh se who is coming
3: then I'll say anya sport like it ya ya sport no very am anya sport no it ya sport
0: ka tena ka sai
3: oh me en ka sai o dia
0: because when the photo no when you mama me ho aso ni
3: o ni pa na ni mama mo so so mo dey at
0: me say we ni na no pa no
3: Anybody say we are winning, sir? When you say anybody is about, you hope to be movie, but Cassin, we need or know anybody on one. We friend of cry, man on one, make good coming away. As a fiamma pepper, a fiamma quadrois, and then be a pepper. See you so. Atiana at odai otwane ni sene nyono eh tinipa di sapa
0: no hips ni bi
3: bi bia the same oh the same the drawing no contour lines no eh adwen pa now asamoja ni sem ni o se who say injuries na bam enti yeah queen no we would have to work extra harder because kudus no
0: the kudus matrin kan
3: eh he's recovering
0: but on my
3: be a next
0: on my matrin
3: me ni minim ni enti o to Maso de dance gani ma yo fire de ni
0: ma be chama se nya hospital nko.
3: Eh so ha ba bia bi. O kan se before be move. Me de amejidi before be make move no. Prophecy by se monko she sa Jesse no Jesse White no. Monko ko she. M1 no. E be dim da Jesse White Tottenham no. White monko she Jesse White. On pick color for white de monko she be ha no. E be ma ne career na
0: when is a prophecy.
3: Oh, prophecy ke prophet na ma. I see super pepe o oh, share white ne pe any injury say me injury say go but after all few western don't go to a team with a white jersey ya ka chere no but then say wan fanya say no ni inform I be no ni inform ya dia you tell baby yet
4: yeah I don't know the playing body we have to just prepare well you know there are a lot of injuries in the team but everything will depend on the playing body as an ex-player I always say I'm a fan of the Black Stars you know I'm supporting the Black Stars even when I was playing I was a fan you know so to try as best as possible to use our experience to psych the boys up to make sure they can deliver at the end of the day I'll deliver my speech I'll deliver my experience but they have to prove to Ghanaians where we are going so I like to wish everybody luck, especially the Black Stars for this
3: one. Right, baby, just a samoja no chese wa no kwa mabeno no bere no asai ki omo Prince of Ghost Prince Tego. Yes, obo Black Star ikakra and of course I have to focus on Genie Dean pap pap pap pap Prince of Ghost also I'm ahead of the World Cup ni semni.
5: Yeah, that's a surprise. I mean, I believe in the national team, and I believe if the guys go there, they fight, and they are willing to win. You know, he's not coming to start his job, so we just have to support him and wish him the very good, the very best of luck in everything that is happening to him.
3: Wow, and then someone, Chairman Ito, Prince of Ghost. Now, on the 17th, the air came on October 7 p.m. Ghana and Uganda Nebo. Yeah, let's see if it's me. I am qualified for the World Cup. Dr. Prosper Nete Ogum, one on our coach, and my Ghana team, ahead of the game, Ninsemne.
6: Very important because it gives the team the ticket to compete in at the World Cup. I mean, and it is the dream of every player, every coach, everybody to be at the World Cup, whether it's at the youth level, whether it's at the senior most level. It is a dream of every player, every coach to be there. So the value, the weight that it carries is so high, so important, so significant that we are all ready and we are all poised to go extra miles to be able to work hard to achieve that slot.
3: Right, postponed the Telugu head coach, Ghana, Black Starlet. Now, the ladies of Ghana, I am Ghana, Mabawa, and I'm Mabawa. I'm only 17, so I'm Mabawa.
0: Am I wrong?
3: And I'm 24, I'm Mabawa. I'm crying, Ghana, Mabawa, any more if you do so. Almost switching the first leg over, the FIFA and a 17 Women's World Cup against Liberia, past Saturday, the Accra Sports Stadium, Channel 3:30, and as I match, you know, Bashabe, see it to me, Abwechri, now you're qualified for, the World Cup. First leg, second leg, because of Liberia, it is Channel 3:30, for me. Ghanaian Premier League, you're proper check this weekend. Manchester Barcelona, one qualify. Hey, relegation, name, we're not going to say. Hey, whoa,
7: Ah, when you hear, you call. How's the enemy, dear man, neighbor, my dear man. Our grass posted on 3 p.m. Sunday. I'm live on TV. It's Shannon Supreme Chelsea. And it became United neighbors. And take Koto Kone Sweat Draw Blacks. How much we? Sweat Draw Blacks. Pursue avoid relegation. Koto Kosu Pursue We League in EU. Come and say. That's some big question.
8: Oh, bless you. I'm saying.
7: I'm saying you're ready. I'm going to
8: ask you. Me visa question. You call
7: on me. I'm but I'm watching you.
8: I'm going to ask you. Okay.
7: I'm going to ask you. Come on, Fanny. Ni gentle ni pehu ahu asabo.
8: Dr. Kwame Chetim you wonder say
7: nation say you. Ono so so, o Jeff Kahama Kaola say the penalty ate. Enyenyenye
8: kofie.
7: Obe kofie. Ye ni yin be say adia ko see you.
8: Enti say ye ye she all blacks ah. Na ye so menye um tie didi mo ana.
7: O rebe o she mo wo. O mu here 3 points ay amade.
8: Dabio me ka say ye she all blacks ah.
7: Nation menye um tie didi. They have to avoid the defeat in that game. They have to avoid it.
8: Carola, that's saying.
7: Carola, I'm going to table them out.
8: They hear only
7: Carola,
8: Carola, I saw the young Kota Kotoko through.
7: I don't know the
8: points, you say 49.
7: I told him, Fanya,
8: and the house is was a
7: Kazi or Muni. I wanted to move the other one.
8: Oh, I see
7: off.
8: You winia, you better be saying house.
7: The house, you winia,
8: but that's true. House in Timmy.
7: I said, maybe I'm not a preparatory. Maybe they won't to me. The house, check one for Corey.
8: Yes, in Tino.
7: I was more shy. No matter how much trouble.
8: Yeah, but that's true.
7: Timu ma or blacks are cool.
8: And you ain't any more Marco.
7: Oh, my
8: God. I don't know.
7: I'm not worried. I'm not worried. You're film. Never 42. Below 44. For no.
8: All blacks. Maybe it is one coach need an enemy. Anyhow, make a class. Yeah, Koshekotoko. I didn't mean to a mushroom crown.
7: No, no, no, no, no, no, no, no, no, no, no, no, no, no, no, no, no, no,
8: no,
7: no, no, no, no, no, no, no, no, no, no, no, no, no, no, no, no, no, no, no, no, no, no, no, no, no, no, no, no, no, no, no, no, no, no, no, no, no, no, no, no, no, no, no, no, no, no, no, no, no, no, no, no, no, no, no, no, no, no, no, no, no, no, no, no, no, no, no, no, no, no, no, no, no, no, no, no, no, no, no, no, no, no, Premier League match that I passed this weekend. At long last, we just said the battery has ended. Cristiano Ronaldo, I just started Pro League, you know.
8: Oh,
7: and I got two goals, yeah. Beautiful goals, super.
8: Why
7: are you relieved?
8: I'm very happy. Very happy.
7: I feel no stress. And it's dear, but today, and so, and really, of course, so I don't want some and so airbread war. There are some PFM, my community sports quiz finale.
8: Okay.
7: Live on Adum TV and some PFM. But at 8 a.m., the beginning of the year, they are
8: working. Hey, Jerry, cook a fashion team say, you are seeing any penny
7: on the bed. You
8: are any papa and guandia.
7: MTN4, you know, my sense, I'm okay. Honey, they buy on the same thing if they come on Airbaso next week, and there's a cutting razor, Kotokwana 17, and has an 17, but what cutting razor
8: is
7: a some better one. A dream destination is there, but 6 p.m. 18 years and 20 Ghana, 50 Ghana, 100 cities, but the MTN FA Cup grand finale next week. But I want some deeper, a bull rabbit. MTN, I'm okay. I'm okay. On the sports page, one buyer, for Nanka Saka Kajuana, Eric, I see you, Budina, over to you.

0: Oh, kwadwofosu. 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Hey, Voltage into who Ghana? And I want you to know. All right, Eddie, you're about to ask for. I don't pay Nasir and Coman Franco Trading Enterprise. 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I want chance in Papa, we're trading in us. And tell your social trends in the Baba. The Bunker Time will serve Musubi soon. Now, my name Komobi Sesia, Ewo Ashaman, Enra, you'll see Adom Kasia Botsi. Said demolition exercise be a cause. In fact, bare 2 weeks in a home from Abu Boy, I agree for the tinted scope was a perfect person to a mo. Na nyadia, or my own margins won't be true. It sounds so many people be proper be added, my woman. Yet, say demolition, a cosso, amateur said in Simpy and Eba. Jeffrey Ellie. A spokesperson, Edema Peaceful Settlers, Settlers Traders Association. Na my young chef, Jeffrey beat me up, boy, and I say, only a cassa, Edema, a year, no. Jeffrey Boko, dear.
1: Oh, Boko, good morning.
0: Good morning, me get from here.
1: Oh, yeah,
0: say, Mobo, papa, and yes, and Kitwa.
1: Yeah, papa. It's quite unfortunate. We have a municipal chief executive, no? So we have a municipal chief executive on removing us from our local acquired land and giving it to a private developer to build on it. Sack us from us, destroy our lives whilst the matter is still in court. And say, this MC, you know, since day one of our office, you know, or person on 3 hour hall, he doesn't want to see the name Peaceful Settlers Association, you know, existing on that land. So, meanwhile, you know, we've been there for more than 60 years. And say, MC, we say, Utise or yet demolition exercise. Well, baby, and the officer on the assassin, no? And say, what he came to do the last time, no? We are not surprised about it. Because, Honorable Freeman Chekwono, we respect him a lot. Now, so, sometimes, no, he behaves as if, some parts, we are not human beings. He sees us as squatters. Meanwhile, we are not squatters. And say, anytime from my chapel, so back your whole no more, or say, yes, we should leave the land for private developer, no? Or say, your road reservation, so. Meanwhile, if you move from Taketo all the way to traffic light to Presby Junction, no, all the shops are just after the pavement. Now, so all the time, no, he's always on us, say, yen to a hall. Why? Because he has an agenda. First time, no, Oba Honumo, no. The same excuse, eh, your road reservation, so. He destroyed us, destroyed our lives, destroyed our properties, and then handed over the land to private developer. Fine. MC, you know, he's not somebody who can actually see to this case to us. He's only meant of destroying us and taking what lawfully and legally belongs to us. MP no wabaho no mo. He came to talk nicely all the time. The MP is trying to intervene in this matter, say. Honorable Freeman Chekwono, he doesn't have the authority to do what he's doing when the matter is in court. Now so Freeman Chekwono dear or see Debbie on their own TOBIA. He'll do what he wants to do. He wants to erase us from the map. He wants to erase us from what lawfully belongs to us. And say, we are appealing to the president. We are begging the president. We are on our knees that he's the only one who can see into this matter for us. Because Freeman Chekwe is simply destroying the name of the government in Ashaiman. Today, it is peaceful settlement. Mm-hmm. Tomorrow, it might be somebody's house, somebody's school, his business, or even church. So Freeman Chekwe should be careful and he should be brought to order.
0: Jeffrey said here mudin imply peaceful settlers. This is a ya mumpem wasem. Now who can say motna baby a motia and ye true for 60 good years, right?
1: Yes.
0: And now baby a motina mo home crater yina mu to assassini triaka na mo yes weduma.
1: We applied for the last CDC. We applied to them to TDC in 2004. And at 2008, no, my leasehold of the land for 60 good years. So we've paid, they gave us.
0: Because I'm not guaranteeing my application, eh, ma'am?
1: Yes.
0: Everything.
1: We have our building plan, we have our building permit, we submitted it to the assembly. The assembly has given us every building permit document to build on the land. The reason why we've not been able to build on the land is because we are in court with another group of people, GPRTU, who Freeman Chepo is now liaising with them, that they have brought their building permit to his office. So they want to develop the land with the private developer. Honorable Chairman Freeman Chepo, his office have given it to the private developer to build on our land. How can somebody build on our land? How can the assembly issue permit to build on our land? A land that has been lawfully and legally leased to us by TDC.
0: All right. Jeffrey, hold on. Now, yes. Said Okan, say, a member of parliament for Shaman, Honorable
1: yes.
0: Ernest Nobu yes. Abahonti, my Honorable, in Nkomoka Krebi, Masaba also. Honorable Nobu, good morning.
2: Good morning to you. Good morning to your listeners.
0: Arabo bibia e boko de.
2: Oh, bibia boko na so
0: le. Nyamiadum. Eja wakwa koye the voice for eya constituency na wona odo masem ekọ bebia ema womui. Me sure say we are aware of the ekọso ewo peaceful settlers ne assembly ewo Ashama no entem.
2: Yes, I'm very much aware.
0: Okay. Brief na dema ono say na asem neti ankasankasa na say wankasa findings awaye kakra no say neti.
2: Yeah, first of all no. Asana mutasa na mi explain issues no ma ono. Mi person who be sir Jeffrey said what exactly did I do as an MP before the father and he himself are peddling falsehood that I am part of the decision, or I am part of the assembly, or I connive with the assembly and the private developer to come and take their land. They should just tell me exactly what I did. Because in all the interviews they are granting, they are mentioning MP, and Anemia, and your friend saying, Alaji, Rahim.
0: Honorable Nobu.
2: And a checkbook, yes.
0: Anopay di MNT, say Jeffrey Abode into, but I mean, say, be our kind of baby, dear. But make me beside Jeffrey.
2: It's all over.
0: Social
2: media.
0: I was in Tiani, my Mr. Jeffrey.
1: Yes, yes.
0: Anopay, only a Cassassis here, dear. I think, say, MC now accusing, but Honorable Chess, who didn't dear Batahu, Ugun any more say, meanwhile, wouldn't Piffin say, Unum dear Cosworth.
1: Since the start of, we've approached the Honorable MP, both formal and then informal. Yes, and brought the issue before him that this is a big deal. Now, so Honorable No, I respect.
0: Jeffrey, Mr. Baby, wa home, I'm Papa, me here, dear worker.
1: Yeah, is it okay now?
0: Yeah, okay.
1: Yes, so we've approached Honorable and Snogbe both privately and then in a way of an association. But as I always say, rumors have been going round. I do not want to bring certain things to the media. Yes, I do not want to bring certain things to the media because yesterday he spoke and then we were very happy about how he spoke to us. So I really wish to put those matters aside, but I want to focus on the actions of Freeman Chepo, who has called us.
0: Freeman Chepo, the idea, I think, say, well stated. But me person who said, no person who accuse honourable. Now, didn't
1: I
0: accuse you?
1: So I address honourable issue. Honourable issue is that when we approach honourable in his office, he told us specifically that we should withdraw the matter from court before he can intervene in the matter.
0: Mm-hmm.
1: And we told him specifically that we cannot withdraw a matter from court whereby there is an injunction that has been placed on the private developer, and then the private developer is continuing building while the matter, there's an injunction, and then you are now asking us to withdraw the matter from court and solve the matter at home. That is not possible. At least we should talk about the matter, and then if anything, the private developer is, and I'll give credit to Honorable, he told the private developer that he should stop the work because the matter is in court so that we can talk about this. But those talks and everything broke down. It broke down. So for Honorable Ernest Nogbe, I can say that there has been a lot of rumors around that there has been some kind of negotiations, but I do not want to bring those matters out because it spoke
0: Jeffrey, say Nkomono Beye simple. Mibao, say Nkomono Beye simple. Any titi ano. Mupesa mochere se honorable. Owo mwa fa anaso o assembly na epesi tu muna fa. Sani mpesi mimu.
1: Okay, like this, pardon me.
0: Honorable. Owo mu side anaso o assembly ni side.
1: I think honorable is trying to bring peace to the place.
0: Okay, me that's it.
1: Yes.
0: Me that's it. Honorable no way.
2: Yes.
0: Mipa cho, trust me.
2: I just want to be straightforward in this matter. And Mpacho, you know, sir, my tree is not very
0: good.
2: So I just want to be straight up. When this matter broke up, I did not know anything about peaceful settlers. I invited them, Jeff and the leadership, to my house. They came to my house. They briefed me exactly what is happening there and the duration of acquiring that particular land and what the assembly was trying to do at that time. Then I said, no problem. We'll handle it. I'll try as much as possible and handle it. They came. There were four thereabouts that came to my house, including the father. Then I invited the leadership of the peaceful settlers into my office, include the private developer as well into my office. The first time when they came to my house, it was only the leadership of the peaceful settlers. They came to my house, to my office, both parties. Then, upon deliberation, they told me the matter was in court. Then I said, as a lawmaker, I can never interfere in a matter that is pending before a court.
0: Mm-hmm.
2: So therefore, the only way I can intervene is when the matter is brought out of court for out of court settlement.
0: Yeah.
2: That is the only way. And you know, every class one student will know that when a matter is pending before a court, not even the President of the Republic can interfere. That is the fundamental principle. So I am saying that until the matter is brought out of court, I cannot handle it. Now, beyond that, they told me at the meeting that the private developer said he wanted to give them a number of shops which they disagree. They were not in agreement. The private developer was there. The private developer also agreed that is the situation. And at the meeting, the private developer understood and explained to me that, yes, he knew part of the plot, part of the land belongs to them. And so these were the negotiations he made with them. That's okay. If they, the peaceful settlers are not in agreement, or they were not in agreement of the proposal that the private developer was coming with, they, the peaceful settler leadership, they should go and see their lawyer so that they draft a new agreement for them that will favor them. Then they bring the agreement to me. Then I'll call the private developer. The private developer was there before I was talking about all these things. Then we all look at it, where to put the dot and where to cross the T's. Then we move on. Then they can go and withdraw the case, and then we see what to do. Then, as at that time, I told the private developer that it should stop the work until further notice. I can only talk verbally. That private developer should stop the work until we've concluded and we finish everything. Yes. So it was later that I was called that the assembly was demolishing some of the structures there. They were demolishing some of the structures because the private developer was trying to develop or to build something around the area. So I rushed there. When I rushed there, I had to stop them from the demolition.

0: sleep with him, and they release him. Now, when the demolition was going on, I went there, and I stopped them. And I made it clear to the assembly and everybody on record that there's no way this matter will be pending before court, which court I do not know anyway. There was no way this matter will be pending before court, or there will be injunction on the land, and then we will be demolishing the infrastructure just because somebody wants to develop their place, a private member wants to develop a place. And they stopped, and I left. When I left, this thing that I'm talking about, it's been long, if not 6 months for the demolition there, I'll be mistaken, actually. So it was only yesterday that I had another news that there was a demolition again at the land. I said, how come? When did this one happen again that I did not hear? Because nobody has ever told me that the assembly came to write on their properties that they have given them 7 days. If they had told me as at that time, I would have intervened. But nobody did until yesterday morning when somebody even called me. It was first my brother who even called me that this is the situation. I drove there again. And by the time I got there, social media everywhere, Ashama MP, that the father will say that Ashama MP, will be talking to John Mahama. His Excellency John Mahama, we voted for you. We voted for Ashama MP. But when something happened, if the man hated me to the core to extent that he is not thinking about the people, the very people who live around there, including him, that they do not think about the people, or they are thinking about they themselves by insulting me everywhere, then I would just wash my hands of the whole scenario, of the whole brouhaha, so that they will know that I am never interested in any land. I've been in Ashama for the past 8 years as an MP. I'm in my 9th year. Have they ever heard me even taking a piece of land anywhere? Have they ever heard me be connived with even the municipal chief executive? I was on record any time to tell the municipal assembly that I am not interested in demolition, but I am interested in decongestion. I said it severally. So what happened yesterday was something that hurt me. And I went there and I told them again yesterday when I went there, I reiterated my position that a matter that is before the court, until the court determines until the outcome of the matter, no individual can just intrude into the place. The rest of the members, yes.
1: Minim, so your opportunity at this assembly, and say, what's their motivation? Say, I dear walk out to a young king here.
0: So the assembly, they told me, say, so all these things that happened, between me and then the peaceful settlers and assembly, it was about a private developer. When the matter changed, that it was a GPRTU, or they are also trying to acquire portion of the land, nobody has informed me. Until recently that the assembly told me, which was yesterday, that GPRTU people came. They brought document. When I called Minister Chief Executive, this is what he told me. That GPRTU came long ago. They brought a document that the place belonged to them, and that they wanted to develop the place into a car terminal, whatever. So they brought document from TDC, etc. So he asked the peaceful settlers to also bring their document so that he will see, he can analyze both documents and know who actually acquired the place. And he told me that as for him, it was for development. And he waited for peaceful settlers to bring their document. This was a reported speech. they couldn't bring it.
1: Mm. And so, but honorable, that doesn't change the fact that still are the matter in the court,
0: which I totally agree with you. It never changed. So yesterday.

0: He told me yesterday when I put this particular question to him, he told me that the demolition was taking place at where they call a place a service line. That is what he reported to me. Service line. You understand service line? When we say service line, after road construction, the government earmark a particular a portion of land along the roadside where electricity cables and then water pipes pass through. You get it?
1: Mm-hmm, mm-hmm.
0: That is the service line. So he was telling me that he was not clearing the whole land, but he was clearing the service line. That was what I am aware of. But beyond that, beyond what happened yesterday, he told me, this is what I heard from the assembly, that the whole place, per the document that the GPRTU brought, is suggesting that the place belonged to GPRTU. But when he asked a private developer, when he asked that they should bring the document, all sit down, they never did. Then I asked him about the court issue. He said up to yesterday that he was talking to me, it is only verbal that everybody is saying the matter is in court. But he has not seen any, nobody has served him as an assembly. He has not seen any document. Nobody has served him. The injunction that we are talking about, he has not seen any injunction. Then I said, okay, you should just hold on. Let's see what we'll do. We'll speak to the peaceful settlers, which I did yesterday. So I said it openly so everybody will hear as I yesterday that if they have documents, they should bring all their documents to the assembly or to me. I said that they should bring it to me. Then we take the matter from there. That is if and only if they think and they give me that respect and they think that I can handle the matter for them, then they should do that. Beyond that, I wash my hand from this matter, and anybody who mentions my name in this matter, the person will suffer the consequences.
2: Okay, let's say baby a drone is oh shiny moon, say on the boob amount. No, then crack anybody, and I'm going to be also to grab it off and right.
0: Well, that is what I said. If they have a document, they should bring the document, and we will see how best we can handle the matter. But if you are not doing anything, you are not talking to me. All that you, any time they told me or they told me something, I quickly acted on it. So I do not understand why even my brother, who is not a politician, my own brother, who is not a politician, who has nothing to do, who you know very well, the family knows him very well. So they were talking to him to also intervene to see what he can do because he is my brother. The brother is an MP. Why will you be mentioning his name as well as people who are ruling Ashiama? What kind of mischief is that? What kind of mischief is that? What do you seek to achieve in this matter? What do you seek to achieve? My brother who is intervening, who is not a politician, because you know, because you are family, and you know.
2: That's unfortunate.
0: And you are calling him to intervene in this matter. Why will you be on the radio, on television, mentioning his name, saying that he's part, my brother, myself, Chekpo, and Alaji, the four of us are ruling Ashiama? What kind of this thing is that?
2: Honorable, has there been a point one Kasano, what do you say, peaceful celibacy, Omo, NJ, be a me judgment, and the way I may handle assembly and truntina omo eye di omo yeno.
0: It was yesterday that I realized that whether there was a hatred somewhere or not, I don't know, because I just realized yesterday that anybody who tries to intervene or to intervene in the matter, even in their favor, they quickly use them. They quickly bundle that person into all the brouhaha. Because if my brother, me, first of all, I was doing my best as an MP. That is what I said, that because of certain relationship, because I was not there where the land was acquired at the first place. I don't cite, I never cited any document between, that is not before me. But I was doing it because of certain relationship. So if I was doing it personally, I would be doing it. And then you say that I connive with the assembly to do this. And later on, you channel the matter to my brother, which my brother was talking to me, so how best we can see the chief executive to resolve the matter. All because of certain relationships, I'm stressing on it. And yesterday, you begin to bundle my brother, who is not a politician, who you are just using, you know very well, and you are just using, to come to me so that we can handle the matter well, and you start using him also it simply means that anybody who wants to intervene in the matter, and probably it did not work at the particular time that you were anticipating, it means that the person is also in cahoot with the people who are trying to take your
2: life. Quite unfortunate, but ni handle no anko yie so a ebetu the problems with Braba Shama Reboa.
0: But you know that, so that's what I'm saying, that if I had not handled this matter from the beginning, from the very first day they came to me, probably wouldn't be here today. They would have, the assembly would have cleared them, would have cleared the whole place long ago. But because anytime they call me, I rise there. And when I rise there, I stop whatever goes on there. And all these things that I'm doing, you can just be peddling falsehood about me.
2: But who's almost legitimacy be ever almost claiming me?
0: No, the claim for the on the land.
2: Yes.
0: Well, that is what I'm saying. That yes, they have been there. They have been there for long. According to them, they have been there for long. Yes, they brought certain documents. I cited. I saw the document when they came to me first in the house. I said I don't have copies anyway, and If they have legitimate claim over the portion of the land, yes, I think so, because after all, even the laws of Ghana, when you are you are acquiring a land or you are on somebody's land for the past 12 years or for 12 years, and the person does not come to ask you to move, to vacate, and there's no indication to that effect that the person says you should leave the land, and beyond 12 years and you are coming back to reclaim your land, the person can tell you that the land belongs to him, and the law will go in favor of that person.
2: Okay.
0: It's obvious. So I don't have problem with them having genuine or legitimacy over the portion of land. I don't have problem, and I think to me, as where I stand, I think they have that legitimacy, but the way the matter is being handled.
2: All right.
0: If they know the matter is in court, then and the court, we are all waiting for the determination of the matter from the court. Then there's no need. They feel or they think I should do anything otherwise, because the matter is in court. My brother, you know very well that I cannot interfere.
2: Mm-hmm. Oh yeah, contempt. Grab it me at you one day.
0: Yes. That will be contempt. I can't do that. So if they know that I cannot do it, then why? What is the issue? Now you should tell me what exactly they want me to do.
2: Honorable, yeah, influence you on. Said yeah, what you say? Omo encrypt Ebiana. Omo famra so that you take it from there. No, you ready? Mo sebi bisa beba. They watch Ebiana. You better sabani enwe dinkomo.
0: My brother, I hear you. Thank you very much.
2: Yenso yeda sepa honorable Ernest Nogbe eye mnashibu jenidi mwamfwa ewo asham nti yeka sayi ebrasu se de bonkata no naposu yedi bremu Telisel Ghana Connecting Energies Amin Scientific Herbal Hospital yari respect Amin Scientific yini mwamu free titititititit mekai santi mampon ye 2002 sabre no yi alajyo siku fifiye ena no mu ye juma wa ye juma na che no unubi ho Amin to mamis. And say your funyari pa dru me baby as me who your funyari drew at tatashesa. And amin cream no just be no. And I be a su with the any. Just say amin scientific or mabene. Franco Trading Enterprise de one semi unquajanani boa. phone papa iPhone, Samsung, Nokia, Mwamope air condition TV, and home appliance, I will bring it up, you Franco, and T. Okwa. We need a papa to. And this is say, when you are going to be the phone, hour. Download the Franco trading app. No, now in Russia, shop room order Nitriaka, you will deliver me any part of the amount. 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And you know, boss, you know, Franco, you know, it's matter online. Come on, pa. What, madama? Ana yede naposo no ebro na Milo Smart Mom eba din na woni mse Milo oil wa no akosua
1: hello
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1: 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Ma ho so si ah. Ba ba so ti.
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2: 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Wo de wo fa eno aso di su agumu. Eh, sa wo de ice water be gumu so di su shiri be gumu. Wo na kro. Na telecell cash no. A brain in the safest way I'll be to your transfer scan. If I tell you, oh, dial *110# *110#. Nipper be a person send this command to be a peace of mind. Yeah, you should tell it sell cash. No, bit rather than tell it sell play up and also and honestly is safe and I is secure for transactions. You know, tell it sell cash the safer choice. Also send the KK Electroland. Ghana Limited, Eddie Achedia Kessie Eba, Unim Sir Samsung TCL, Media, Afi, Nasco, Electronics Nina, Electroland 4, Eddie Bagana, Na San Ni Papa, I ne. Ubia obe wani fiebia oni Samsung a na obe wote TCL, Nasco, Nase Media, Mpacho, Omsia Mua Swinti, Sir Ene, Odia for LED. 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free what you say into within 55 days me tia ne no interest sikana my GF from one air bus and a credit card no sunina no interest flexible limits or worldwide acceptance with 2 coin baby on MBA which means to sack card need the year 40% discount offering our alliance partners to say companies say no more alliance no into absa bank radio while we cheer say your story matches into absa credit card no PB and start oil there full on one moon FDA and this is any intimate so and then almost it is for 240 stations nationwide and I know what's up the quiet three more baby now star oil is one of the what almost it's almost him I have a star card maybe now enjoy safe cashless fueling now easy expense tracking bbr and kama and for a more casa preco and so I offer almost yes no when you see car febi say you may boom to say casa preco I mean let's say I will Ghana stock exchange you know we have my form that we see cash in one hey yeah jumano now as some fast one eba ejiremu sa that draw the first 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
2: 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A Rabna gospel musician UK and a obesi and a Rabna awoda so me Rabna musician
1: no no no no no no no no
2: no no
1: no no no no no no no no no no no no no no no no no no no no no back channel be a friend in Shred TV.
2: Shred TV, yeah.
1: One and no more voice out, you know, pa.
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1: Oh, I charge. 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

0: thank God today is Friday. And you do fear that says to the end, and you be and see, I'm on for any are you a di baby? I saw no fear than you noise making a busy da baby.
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0: end. Yeah, hey dey na e dey.
1: Ada come so e dey.
0: Who say my 7 honu say you know, wiggles on live band this inside one. I with me attack. Attack ne power.
1: Oh my god, dey say
0: o. It's his son, I'm meeting my boy live van any adeno. Banana no musu di any here. Uko room, I di room and for ye. Uko mua kruma, I am mua sem. This one bet chwari. What is here? It's had it. 4 minutes to nine. Friends, Brenna Son, Franco Trading Enterprise, Open Nokia, Samsung, iPhone, Smart TV, Franco Air Condition, Chest Freezer, Washing Machine, Microwave, Blender, CCTV Camera, and your Franco Trading Enterprise. 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Wait for Rex Oman. If I told DBS phone number, this is here, and if you and chance in normal it is so. 0240 84 44 44 0240 84 44 44 Alright, Karu, me then
1: Kasua to the world.
0: Kasua.
1: Yes, mu amu fi se bibi papa bi enti mi fi kasua mano.
0: Mm-hmm.
1: We dey come mu.
0: Hey.
1: I school mo fa mi ensa Guinness World Record.
0: Mm-hmm.
1: Under 16 category no. Omo nya mi ensa nko a.
0: Hey.
1: Na mami nche oni omo ye.
0: Eno na me be.
1: So baku ye the fastest time to pack a school bag in 11.77 seconds. And our backers the fastest time to sort 2 bags of recycled materials in 28 seconds. And our backers the most planted seeds in 1 minute.
0: Mm.
1: Yes.
0: Ooh.
1: Yeah. And so back YouTube, I've been calling on your plugs. No.
0: Oh, okay.
1: Yeah.
0: Okay. Okay. And the way the competition I organize, yeah, now say.
1: Something that we need to talk about.
0: Okay.
1: Because 2 days ago, no, was TikTok HQ headquarters. Everyone say no, was Snapchat headquarters. I okay, no, you animal, all the stuff over there. Na you gonna do any who go back a cry, who go love a cry, who ni adie. Opusi ye on the map. Inti I was say you born a basu.
0: All right.
1: Yeah.
0: All
1: right. Na adie baku. I say I ask now for no ma fa. I we need too much.
0: I say say.
1: Omo trophy.
0: Hey.
1: I know I did do.
0: Obonyo oba wo so offer the too much.
1: Because
0: hey, obonyo oba.
1: Enu a lady be trendy or send a boss party out tomorrow mo week him. Na ohwe any party kitu a we office for no. Na ye dey ask na sticker see at time drinks you who near there. Mo ya mana brusu. Let me move league 30th video ye wo.
0: Eh, Champions League.
1: Ah, nisi ki ye wo.
0: Eh, there be obi a mu. Oma bread. as na bro.
1: But some papa one now.
0: When you meet your booking at as na support a beer no booking at between.
1: One now. Remember me say George na one now said there be me na. So say about much in the year. One said Jesse if it's a Emma so do famous air that Jesse no say I never call up with Sunday. Anna, as I follow my father, no one shall be.
0: So the Arsenal see Abre,
1: Na Sunday mother.
0: Yeah, that's it.

0: 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Still! Phone papa! 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

0: 4 p.m.
1: I had the grand finale.
0: Arsenal versus PSG.
1: Yes, sure. Giants Chris.
0: No live commentary.
1: Yes, so I do my family as a pattern.
0: Swine and winning.
1: That's a match in the boner.
0: Yeah, you must swab a proper pressure.
1: No, Nasa Nasa Bonin Kumasasi.
0: Solo cool.
1: It's a dead to this.
0: I had 30th May.
1: I would see a van at my community night.
0: That's a pattern. You see a fun day.
1: You're free.
0: It's my issue.
1: Yeah, we're here. And we just
0: see a powered bar to my fam. And you're doing TV.
1: We'll pinch the movie.
0: Press 0242-376-445.
1: Nasco,
0: Soccer Bet,
1: the digital case condom,
0: the Havana Park and Restaurant,
1: DSTV,
0: Jaga 4 Bites,
1: Laughing Mouthwash,
0: Aqua Jock Mineral Water,
1: LPG,
0: Assemble from UCL Fun Day.
1: Mesia.
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We patch all from Kwaba Pawsima and Crow, I want Doom 106.3 FM. Just on same Jumedi, a brass was here in Pace and Mubrel. Absa, your story matters. And then after this, you say, the Bray Abba, education policy will hop. We'll be here, yeah, we'll see for mortgage, credit card. So we save what up, son. Ababa any GSM case pa. Iti bomodi ya. Nereche Absa Echa kwa insanse. Absa di. Your story matters.

say happy birthday to my God friend, Hajia Fauzia Karim. She's a loving sister with a kind heart. May Allah grant her long life with good health. The entire family love her so much. Way if we abna pokia ahunie. 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Enjoy your day, why? And the MPP is set to petition the CJ. Almost say a year or judge in circuit court judge will be a year near Moho Samuel. Say Chief Justice can be veteran if I be the home command. And now bring your thing and a fan who did the money bill. It's just to say, and my Speaker of Parliament for resumption of Parliament. I'm making a bold statement or say, I was on passing anti LGBTQ plus. Be on an son of Parliament, I'm sorry. Bayaguma, Madam Kuma, our members refuse to do to join us. A coin be as also buying our address. The issue of Asante Achim North MP, I detain in the Netherlands. We need to say, and then also a court. The details of Ebano, Yabere, Yabremo. Who's a group here? All women affair.

0: Being national communications team member, and my people also attend. If any more, I will add to be about the kind. The upside down, my ebedi and come on. Mammy Janet, what were there?
1: I will use with Dimu Vivia Boko.
0: Vivia Boko. Who's my effort? Who's my effort? One guy's our friend here. Chese.
1: Me ni wo Facebook o. Omo si ni mse Franklin kujo onye sa diye no. Oni mse a bloggers we. Omo si o si mi locate se diye nkrampo avatar ena. That my ugly face is like an avatar. And that it was Franklin Kujo who said it. I know that Franklin is my brother. Onye sa diye no. Eye bloggers no ne ya sa Facebook and TikTok bloggers no. 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
0: 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Eh, I say na why you cool be say yana.
1: Eh, Friday, we cool.
0: Eh, what weather no? What weather no? We suka de nke look suku ko no papa.
1: Eh, and eh say me bo abo abo because. Weather na ya fa.
0: Eh, weather na e cool say yana. But eh ye, we say na wiya na say na wiya bi na e bo
1: no. Wiya no bo na so we so ntonti.
0: What conditions is sukura na no a, what we say statistics. Intimate, we are not an ordinary, but all the same, no, Nancopo, Ashay, so. Now, Janet, Matisse, Grace, Matisse, Montpellier, for some more at the petition, command Chief Justice. Petition, say, Judge, you need the answer, say.
1: Oh, my main chum with you for any. Yes, it's about calling by, but
0: one
1: noble day, any 90, you chum winner. I am passe a game penny for sale muko petition CJ no, and I think say ne quite swan no. For some months, ne since MPP NDC for bar power, so I will come Hawati and somewhere also. And Yama, some few months ago, 17 months ago, and Yama. Yenyanum NDC 4 eke kan ye use sa same eye approach no e de ba power no ene uti krom ha kra na se bibi e koso ukoka dum zo ho asem e fe ne say ukoka even electricity kra ECG ho asem kra na ye see e 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who did he say ya chi obi ye si ye chi obi a emra wo nipa no 48 hours say obenya bill me boa enti say nipa na nya for the days are 48 hours nipa na nya billa who dwin say na busuafo ana say na dofofo de no mu beye enti say who say party ni bi aba abontin na say oba bi ye dede ana say obekasa Newo dainty ewo the reason see there's a reason why they are coming out to come and talk. Say young fanny say ye chia bro nyeno and now within the same 48 hours no unya bill no no koya. Who did he say party for ebe ba bonti abe kasana? That's the question we should be asking ourselves. Who did he say party for ebe ba bonti abe kasa? There be say ye chi no na emma kwan so me say ye nyina emma no ye nim say ye chi obi a sa emma we say ni say na ye ye na obi eni ho be ba bo ntin da say wo chi obi na o ka say wo de need to mo o remand no till say ye be determine case na which means say ye 5 years ye be determine case na and na 10 years a na che say nipa no odasushim, mm-hmm. which is not right. It goes against your human rights. Ne, even the normal law now, I won't mean your lawyer ni. But I know, say in my your friend is a lame as an ordinary citizen.
0: Lame
1: man's
0: point of view.
1: Exactly. Meaning say, CHU obia. Say ni, and you won't say any. It is a party for bad ones. It is all any animal this morning. Can say your per se the politics. Your per se the day. Now I'm off from there. Be say what you obi na say. A no woman or more feeling say and run on woody no and your writer. It is right for them to say, oh, and you ever buy us, you ever pay about one thing about the support, you nipper as soon as you say it. You know, it is right for them to come out and be defending abroad to make sure, say, and run on will be it's a judge and a judge and I say, whoever is responsible, no, do the right things because you say, Ghana, honey, well, sometimes no. Fine, fair enough. But could be our hair, and it will not go into your favor. What I say, but I know not trust. Say, I'm coin your favor. You also sit back and say, I'm coin my favor. And to me, I'm saying, asucha like no my idea any panning film, no yen fanning film, baby. Okay. It's no, it is right, say, and then penny for say no. I say me a good deal, judge ni honorable his honorable name channel. I'm coin ye. Almost feeling say, you may be, you may be, so no, we want to petition your friend and say, CJ, no, no, she shame. Say, misconduct now, you ain't part in your feeling say, Nipano, why, should go through it to see if, say, at the pan, and the passing, yeah, the pa, no, munyini free, ne, the office.
0: Okay, maybe so, and same, you know, a cabo, man, I say, wait, me, I try, ya, no, man, ya, did kind. Sir Okase Emra Bia a judge in the first year human engine to make petition and a quansua
1: and
0: say you being a healthy judicial system.
1: Exactly.
0: Ubia the children should be on the court on Kwandia and should be crying it will be the car and tennis will be can court
1: and
0: no crepe. But as a party also said the okay say 17 months ago in Samoa and this if what can ye and numbs only we need power no it be nice air course one with your motor. Right.
1: Oh, and yes, sir, you say, your friend said, me as an individual, me, yeah, I won't say, sir, Obia, you win, see, miss me, Quaku, if you, but in co, youth, young people, share your politics, style of politics, no, me say, one hand, me, but Obi, we won't say, you're Rasam George, but not

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Chese, lifestyle audit. 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We are Juma, Unia Sika, Sidine. Sasika now, Modis is Sidino. Near show me pay, a hobo our Majia. 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Because your share Japadian in Yomabia, your witness will come, Panoa, and ordain. 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Citizens don't kwan yes or mokon yes or neck. Se just a lifestyle audit. Omunkwa politician bianca ho. Let's em dano mushisha. Mushema citizens no mumu de mosumi a citizens, but makwe ubia mu ye juma bani adia no mumu de mumunka ho. Hey, mungin ye. And uti anan kwafo ebuofuno moya denwa mungin ye. Idiye mi gusumi ti studio ha me bo me don. And I may bomb in room. Lifestyle audit. Lifestyle audit. I started.

dear friend will be a name on checking the prostate and answer kidney and answer fertility issued in fume, a man especially. The Pacho Dr. Edu Boateng, the founder of Endpoint Homeopathic Clinic. Media Dam Academy says, see me, boo. Ope ayarasa pa wani chiremu ewo Endpoint Homeopathic Clinic o prostrate enye usika no adwene ho o kidney enye usika no adwene ho wapomu din pa o penti o se o ye free scan no ye onipadua no hwehwe mwa 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work and happiness ever coho. The machines in the dear band or deba and into we are the ability to set burning sensations, numbness, a stroke and no cry your tenet.

Trim Commando Penny number near 0244 867068 0244 867068 0244 867068, and Point Homeopathic Clinic. What's the end to chronic diseases? Mwa, World Cup, mwa mwa nyabesa. 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Adia bakwa. And they, I was a woman who said, Nipa, a muda, a moon, strong co, and a say. 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

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So uti adun news wa. 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And then Crawford thought on Sassy, at that the hall, and I know Munsi, Omoswa, Omunum, assembly no toy day, assembly for a yellow card, I give back dating, assembly for Moya day. Eh? Monsorio, Monsorio.

Just like that. Assembly for no, I am a responsibility. I am a said here. When deploying for engu chrome na, and you may be saying no. We must start it. When I end it, Yankee chibi. When you say when you mean I must start in this car. And yet they be on a buy sick car. Some kofa and you may free. I'm on the other and I'm about to take my taxes. When you mean I internal generated funds. This car ever brand buy. And then we be at me park a car anyhow anywhere. Yeah, we. Which I say, and so say, Nippon took a free gun, I know a common on here. Yes, he and Pakua unpack it da. Yes, he and your soha on your sword da. But you crew man qua de. It's happening here. This is very bad. It's a bad act. Why make it? Yankee home and friend free home.

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Assembly fo, ah, me say minim certificate na kwai anko fo timi fa so, etimi nya adwuma wa assembly ho. 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If you check one also bra bejo dear, you will DBS building no more. You ben papa your restaurant. 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

0: Ehia operation. 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Greater Accra Regional Hospital. A yenyem no Ridge Ayaresabia, Ga East Municipal Hospital, Watermano, Obakotama General Hospital, Sogakope, Sobako, Sogakope District Hospital, Ra Ra Beko Ra Ra Regional Hospital, Tamale, Tamale West District Hospital, Wa Wa Regional Hospital, Sunyane, Sunyane Municipal Hospital, Kumase, Sun Transu Hospital, Takrade, Efian Kwanta Regional Hospital, Sechirioso, Sechirioso Government Hospital, Na Cape Coast and Sobako Cape Coast Metropolitan Hospital. In Krajumedi Nebakoso Monday, 18th May, Tuesday, 19th May, Thursday, 21st May, Friday, 22nd May, Monday, 25th May, Tuesday, 26th May, our Greater Accra Regional Hospital, Ayefrene Ridge. Thursday, 28th May, Friday, 29th May, Monday, 1st June, Tuesday, 2nd June, Thursday, 4th June, and a Friday, 5th June, our East Municipal Hospital. Enidiemwa, mo bibiara ma ede dikain. Mercy shifts. Registration, aye free. Na yen jo she kra. Wey ayen kra to a mercy ships at de bremu.
1: And 100 tomato mix. Yeah, better. Yeah, you run Ghana City. At the Bua Happy Sunshine Education.
2: No crap. Ain't it I say? I believe you are better advance. And 100 tomato mix. No. Yeah, you run Ghana City. At the Bua Happy Sunshine Addition. At you medi. Lavance tomato mix. Love day inside. 100 tomato mix. The chef's choice.
3: FDA

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Energy Affair UEFA Champions League. A Bayer Arsenal. And now Paris Saint-Germain. So just be a warm and shelter match in a moment with John Screen Soccer with the Havana Tema Community 9. A sample from UCL Funding. Happy. Ayaja. Our bodies are on control. And open 19. Yeah, dear good, dear good, one year, champion penis. I emphasize football competition. We're not just shooting challenge, man, and mema. Flip the bottle challenge. Fun quiz, sacre, sesame bread. I tell you a big deal if you want to miss one. After your talent, you need 4 p.m. I had the grand finale. Arsenal versus PSG. Yeah, sure, Giants, Chris, or no. No live commentary. Yes, so I do my family, yes, and perfect. Twine, eh, weenie. That's a match in the bonnery, yeah. Yeah, the most swab up, preparation. No, Nasa, Nasa, Bonin, Kumasasi. So, look, hey, it's a date, Tonight, I'm from UCL Funding. You're free. It's my issue. You're here. We just say a powered by Atom FM and Atom TV. Open to the mobile. 0242-376-445. My first year. Nasco. Soccer Bet. The digital case condoms. See Havana Park and Restaurant. DSTV. Jagger 4B test. Laughing mouthwash. Aqua Dot Mineral Water. LPG. I'm from UCL Funding. My issue. People come, people go. Bibia betwa mako na onyamia 7th year etim hoda ne santi tie adum 106.3 fm kwesia dey ane kwesia dem dia etia no pa no motwe ekopem no nkron abra prophet samuel na amwaten a oda blessed hand of god asafoa e wetama community 5 ade onyamia asam ebreye tie na wo

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Happy, happy birthday, Kasiapa, Enko Enfama. 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Mrs. Comfort. 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
1: Yeah, I was here for an A fiada into my back. 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
2: answer.
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0: Good. If you didn't come here, you know. Thanks to you, computer clinic. And then for the bill, be about thanks to you, computer clinic. Then, ding na ne machines papa, and ne ayarasa papa, and confirm kwa omosaka. Thanks to you, computer clinic. Typhoid, it is a disabled Ghana for pa Africans. 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Thanks to you computer clinic we see accurate scanning effective treatment na unim se nyankopon ya doma ochinachi ye ochina na ochipepepe na asempa fm ucl funding no ye de behyehye so e wo ti havana 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
0: 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sanso ena speed to our ways, speed to our person, one person, and yeah, yeah. Who says you were children, pair, choose every what you want, ye, the above all your speed to you, and me, actually, sounds so any one is pro or the study and Kasame day. Working more, working more, working more, which is unquoy, who has speed or two. Now, if you are bomber, Bibia, Bano, at the amount of my factors, where a 3D daughter, Tari. 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Woman, I could tell you, Mumma, yeah. Obi dunye adu kumi mene
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2: I want my ruling for the restoration of the license of GM Bank. If you say Ghana, you have such a process in there. Ghana, man, GM Bank, you have a back. Difficult moment. How are what did the thing do?
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2: the non-appeal in your dream, but unfortunately, we knew the case here, a woman, and you know, the Bema court no benefit of that while waiting for the ruling. The ruling, you know, details in Yama Bontene, which is about Bontene, and you follow, etc., and they reduce the levels of shock. But until then, you know, I'm trying to figure out, and you know, AE, GM, saving the rose lines is a man, and then the end comes a woman. Now, I'm going to go to the I think that's not the best form of government. Unfortunately, we don't have any other alternative.
0: Of a new question in your friend or doctor, George Dunfer, where your economist, the Akofo, Emunsem, and one of Swachan Agenen.
1: And you have to share young Quansam from Muntin CMPP, a man your quonum and a man your quonum penning for what the kind and penning for that for become home. And when you know, Cabo Munia Chita for a quo may Chief Justice and Nasa Penna and the Aba Court of Quarto in Samoa won't know the animal Makona catch on Koduria. Well, must see a Samoan person with the tuna name when you know, say, ya were judge about could be war may you move, ya would do more adenta quartua, one no and wa one no more. 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
3: We are here to commit our ladies to His Lordship, the Chief Justice, Justice Paul Kwabena Bafokeng, with respect to the matter of the Republic versus Kwabena Bafokeng, aka Aronyo, on the conduct, rulings, and the exercise of judicial discretion by the presiding judge, His Honor Joseph Yanubam Kunsong, on certain issues or grounds that the party has stated. So because we are to do the presentation, I'm unable to speak to it. Once we officially submit the petition to His Lordship, they will come back to address the media.
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3: What does government get in this thing? Much ado about nothing. If government have proper work to do, we've been wasting everybody's time. If I arrested a person, let us know where else you are sending them. But we've seen examples of people who have been arrested on their way from Boku to Accra. Some of them have been killed. So people are arrested under set circumstances like we were in the 80s. I don't think that it is right. It doesn't matter why, I see kill somebody. So you send her to court, no court by all of us, so we can provide legal service for the person that wants to you. What else do you want?
1: Abusiani ene no no watie no kan ntwotwofo pani na no da MPP amanyoku na no jombo adu
4: and what in an
1: young girl in what was it eminat mama baba no matching any when you your munyano
5: Kofakosa's committee's report is a very good one, but there's one area that I think I don't know whether it was just because of the synopsis that we were given. A lot of the blame, to be honest with you, should go to the ambulance service and their crew. And Prof actually did say that, look, what should have happened and what could have saved him from the very word go was proper securing of the, what we call hemostasis. You needed to secure hemostasis. So basically stop the bleeding, the packing, the bandaging, you know, all those compression things that we do to stop it. And these are things that the ambulance service and their staff should be able to do at the very spot. Prof mentions that that didn't happen. It talks about the fact that proper documentation in the ambulance didn't happen, proper protocols were not followed, chain of command was missing, and fluids, which could be life-saving, which can actually be administered, was also not administered. So you talk about all these things, and then in the conclusion, there's no mention of any recommendation regarding the staff who were on duty, who failed to do all these things. The service itself that also provided cuffs and other things that did not even...
0: Ani ya kuti ya ya kanai chocho fu pengine na wujina wadi maha Ghana. Adoku tafuanka bumuku Ghana Medical Association. 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
6: Dr. Youngson, and the man of Ghana, I am Bogu, expect than the media say, you should not listen to Dr. Youngson, a medical expert, who say, yeah, you do not say, you're funny panel, a particular sport, hospital, you do care, you're providing some emergency medical services, how many people hospital, you hand over MSA hospital. But I mean, fighters, I'm a sir, issue, as the DC war cycle, I'm taking talk, but I'm playing 3 minutes back, you're possible, you're funny panel, you do police hospital, and at that time, doctor near next one of war, police hospital, Egina, officer chat, Amisa, Obewu, police hospital, doctors, we next one, Omoen, you know, Omoplu Honoso, Omo signed, you know, for rich hospital, and so on, Kabuana. AJ, some hospital, and saying, you know, you can see me in a couple of Omoen, you then depend on now the trans people, Castle William Biaswa, and Ayagma. It doesn't work there. It is Omoja, a year for me, there's a free hospital providing, and I know, Omo is on, Omo, no, Omoen, you know, the trans people.
0: Opening a quotient in Niwano and a trunk, we are the trip. Edimagana Ambulance Services, Simon Yusuf Kaura.
1: 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As I'm panning 24.7 FM, you're near Philly Stations. 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
0: 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Yet a quadiaba. Quoti no crowns no quit the all on his and ne Ahomachi, Unimse Ghana and in Mexico, and ne Ahomachi 2 AM and as I give Nebebaso. Yet the live commentary, Beba. Nemum dia, as I abitriminis Ghana coach, Carlos Curiosino, and then you're on the beginning bench.
1: Adeng, what you going?
0: What you say? And say, what you can hold, baby, no money ten year maybe. It's a native no, what they ma Desmond Ofay. Oh, yeah, the assistant.
1: Coach, no, Obana, Sani,
0: 4 months, you play contract in the amount. The first friendly game, no, Papa Ninya, dia, Obetina, bench. And we're a reporter, and the Abekayan, sir.
1: Eti,
0: hey, we carry Zazel.
1: What you say? The other one, I
0: have to say. World Cup minutes.
1: Hackensock. And one was different by Ewo America. Watch, I mean, yeah, some are near what. Now, when some message I want to so idea about, okay, Febby Femi Yanko.
2: Yo, Ebusiani, Yanko YouTube, na my drinks, I'm a day after YouTube, na now.

0: you know, you and your uncle Facebook could be anywhere. Now, Prince can come there, you are dear, but was he meet you more every Sada so and a Stephen Chumasi Ankara was a Kakoni Kobe 24-hour night market and one penny for you will be seeing, and no any 24-hour no one are you me, Kavun Tim, was a no, no, Kwajo Teddy B. Abba was a ABY, lovely and pa, nifty dear, lovely. And Emmanuel Cheme was say, also on top of our work on a young kind, has say. Kwagu yanyani entrap
1: sorry na nyame pa wochna da e no panini John Kwasi Blankson ya ye ni ase Blankson
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2: Ayi, mamenchia me papa bi. Ayi, opanyini George Bedu. Opanyini George Bedu or Taifa. Ayi, German boga. Ayi, your friends say Hamburg. 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Ayi, your friends say. 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
0: Kriya boa shiwe ye adom JP.
1: Ya ini asumo Aisha Ibrahim. Any boy chido mwaya don't train or man forward because they bought them when you're not them more. Tiwa and then another Mukum, I Wamo and a production team. Womudi and Moon, and I sample for JS and Mufo, Sansana Mata, Crystal Aqua, and some for Penny Pass Summit, and Humutin Sueja, one on a social media or here to ho, India, or an media, how do I cannot? Yet the answer was, I'm going to say, I'm going to need here 1 year's way. Oh, Boja.
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I'm

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1: What is it?
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0: Wow. That's so much. This is what real man does. If you continue like this, maybe love wouldn't be painful anymore.
1: I never stopped loving you.
0: They teach digital skills and can even earn money from it.
1: Oh.
0: Yes.
1: Interesting.
0: I'm sure. DebrichUniversity.com. Look, I know you've been through a lot. And I think at this point, you need to give this a try.
1: Yeah, I'll try it.
0: You still have your certificates, but you don't have any job. I think this is the best job opportunity for you.
1: Yeah. Thank you
0: try
1: so
0: it.
1: Much.
0: Don't forget to try it, okay? Yes.
1: What's the name again?
0: DebrichUniversity.com. Don't forget.

0: Come thing.
1: Why?
0: You people were there talking and I was just here, like, I don't matter.
1: Well, I didn't even know you were here. Elizabeth showed it to me. She knows I'm struggling and she just wants to help. I believe when I start, things will change for us. But you, why does it feel like you hit your own friend? It's like you're heavy here. Why?
0: What else do you want me to say again? I'm tired of all this, Oka.
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0: ya dum 106.3 FM suna atifo nyamia dumu mwabwaye ni mwenyina yinyina yeti na unsu uti yebi ye kasa wosu na unsu uti kama yin ebraso se ene yeda ponna ifiada kunkuru ifiada kesi ifiada asinu ya no 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
1: 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A last RK train service. 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Our Tama Community 5. About your bombarding in the court, Minoka say, I be a prum, a 24/7 year boat, you must say, ya. Na in Yanano, so dear, a woody. Minimum Diania opens a wood dear, who call last RK train service, Wunya Indie, and your bunk we had a bomb of four who can continue to a king king named the mom. 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

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Jesus was in our Maria. Anna Cabania, Bosada Baba, Yantuni, me and Delia Tony, Kaluatana Masaha.

show minister comfort anywhere. A brother said Pastor Dixon SOD Radiatem Ibrahim Simaka Krana Akano. Said the Medica Commission said Medica Kai and then the NIH IDPM software free on more and Eba Apostle Doctor Okohakman Neba and on.

0: Oh, Christo the Achaya.
1: Yeah, the radius. Any engine I mean, I'm not free. Direct it towards all nighter and then Mayako.
0: Yeah, that was. And then you may so radiate at Tumiye. Now, or the Achaya, bra, yeah, that's what TRC, dear. Not just say, and then you may all attention and all direction. LED at the call. Achimota, new overhead. Legon taxi station. A hot and a warm night in the air castle. And then you may the whole Accra. The whole Accra. So what a shaman. So what a man. So what a swan. So what a swim. Baby.

who knew Abusia, when you are Duffel, who knew Fiafuanina, and then you may our Achimata, new overhead, Lekon taxi station, and on a 1 night in El Coso, Mr. Dan El Coso, and you night and ho and I cosso now ho and I papa Dr. Paul Oko Hackman Dr. Paul Oko Hackman and ho and one night and cosso yet and ya watch night too and ya war night and ya all night and ya war we are going to war we are going to war for a miracle we are going to war for a breakthrough we are going to war for our testimony we are going to war for our upliftment. We are going to war against our enemies and to conquer and to take charge and to take control. And the enemy, baby, I will be around. Other four men, trust it. Uno Adafo, Uno Kulu, Uno Ire, Uno Ma, Uno Abusianina, Yatun Safro, Sensuoto, Sensuanto, one night in Ebacoso, Sensuoto, Ensuanto, one night in Ebacoso, Other four, Medea Papa Nabama, Ube. 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Problem be our war. 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Or the Bamau. Me Pacha Posoko number. A 0244 427 008. 0244 427 008 and then you one night and then you may papa bekasa afa adum ho abekasa afa greater grace enti baby a webi a yeton safro sabra na adum kese bi anya den enta wabra boso adum kese bi nkasa mau adum kese bi mie kwai mau adum kese bi nyansanchre ne mau when the greater grace bi eto and therefore, people accept you. 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

0: Chese Oniwo Awaho Awaho last week wa ma ewa Adom Life Watch Nenso one night you know Onua Nejirim and Nenso Onua Nejirim Enti Owa Akraheya or Chenya Mienim Enti Odofo Sawan Tenenka and Chese Oniwo 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It gives you more opportunities. It brings more breakthroughs. It brings more greater things. The other four may be a water and you are what you position now when you know I had to press you be and I pitch out the work at home position now when you know office now what you know our arena when you know a time be able to be a cook race you know I had to press you be and I so asuso and can see a beer no way to me about praye ye ifie opie nu a wetu mi edu ba bi a wetu no sa dom kese e pa oso a 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
0: 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Other four, and then you may get two saffro. So, baby, I will be a Mayensia. I will achimata, new overhead. Achimata, new overhead. Legon taxi station, huh? And 119 Air Coso. Other four, may they make a part number. SMO view. May they make a part number. SMO. For number, no better my friend is here. Oba Josu. Problem be a one on any share. So, how be our name? I did be a wiano. 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
3: Assemble from UCL Fun Day or Den Day. Den Day. last year you're massive.
4: I feed you, Jai.
3: 30th May 2026.
4: See how far na buy a day.
3: And my buy a day.
4: And I feel you for champions.
3: I buy your ass now.
4: And I'll put it in Jemma.
3: She just see be a woman in shelter match in a moment with Jan's screen so with see how far na tema community 9.
4: As some pair from UCL funding.
3: I feed.
4: Aya, Jai.
3: Oh, but it's also on control.
4: And I'll put 19.
3: Yeah, dear good, dear good, one year, 10 year, penis, as
4: you. I emphasize football competition.
3: We know this shoot out challenge, a man, mama.
4: Flip the bottle challenge.
3: Fun quiz, sacre,
4: sesame bread.
3: I tell you a big deck of you into this
4: one. After you're telling me.
3: 4 p.m.
4: I had the grand finale.
3: Asna
4: versus PSG.
3: Yeah, sure, Giants, Chris, or
4: no. Live commentary.
3: Yeah, so I do my family, yes, and play them.
4: Twine, eh, weenie.
3: That's a match in the boundary, yeah.
4: Yeah, the most swab a proper
3: show. Nasa, Nasa, Bonin, Kumasasi.
4: Solo cool.
3: It's a date, so.
4: 30th May.
3: I would see a van at my community.
4: As some pants from UCL Fund
3: Day, you're free.
4: It's my issue.
3: We are here and we just
4: say you're powered by Atom FM and Atom TV.
3: Open to the Mobia.
4: For 0242-376-445.
3: McQuestion.
4: Nasco.
3: Soccer Bet.
4: The Digital
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2: 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Na miaya jumedie ba kwaso eye in crime. 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
0: Now it's a few UEFA Champions League.
1: A buyer us now.
0: And our Paris Saint Germain.
1: She gets to be a warm in shelter match in a moment with Jan's screen so with See have on a time of community night.
0: A sample from UCL funding.
1: A fee.
0: Ayaja. Our bodies on some control. And our Paris 19.
1: Yeah, dear good, dear good, Ronnie, a champion penis. I see.
0: I emphasize football competition.
1: We know this shooter challenge. A man in Mema.
0: Flip the bottle challenge.
1: Fun quiz. Sacre.
0: Sesame Bray.
1: I tell you a big dear good viewing to me.
0: After your telling me.
1: 4 p.m.
0: I had the grand finale.
1: Asna
0: versus PSG.
1: Yeah, sure. Giants, Chris, or
0: no. Live commentary.
1: Yeah, sure. I do my family. Yes, I'm better.
0: Twine and Winnie.
1: That's a match in the bonnet. We are.
0: Yeah, you must swab a proper.
1: You know, Nasa Nasa Bonin Kumasasi.
0: So look cool.
1: It's a day to this one.
0: A 30th May.
1: I will see a van at my community night.
0: Ask some pants from UCL Funday.
1: You're free.
0: It's my issue.
1: Yeah, we here. We just
0: see a powered bar to my fam.
1: And yeah, to TV.
0: We'll pinch the mobia.
1: First 0242-376-445.
0: Nasco,
1: Soccer Bet,
0: the Digital
1: Case Condom,
0: Siavana Park and Restaurant,
1: DSTV,
0: Jaga 4B Test,
1: Laughlin Mouthwash,
0: Aquaduct Mineral Water,
1: LPG,
0: Assemble from UCL Fun Day. Malaysia.
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0: UEFA side football competition.
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0: Versus PSG.
1: 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Giants Green Sono.
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Friday is here. What is here? Do Friday is not feeling necessary. Oh yes, Friday the 22nd of May, 2026. Now who say you want a squad here? You do Friday sana. Now on what share near man? You do to say oh you be quiet, yeah, easy, but oh, you ain't soon as. Obisha basa who say ye kwen ye wo buyi de ensu to sana ye isana ye isana aye yi je se yi abe so ye yi na ye it is when I turned there in fact it was at the right time I talk correct pa filia ade ba ko pe na mi ya wo mu be na yin e usia me na hu de me ka ho aya yo Je dis n'abza debi. 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Just when couple win, I'm just saying. My human in a minion and phone area. They have been sure what Dan Procuras. A day. 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It was a quanning, eh? No, but you see, the other day we were talking about this, but we need to be serious, oh, eh? Say, I'm sure here, oh. Bad you. 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Hey! 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See, and yes, and so in a tunnel, a extraordinary bit said, you're a bit Mississippi, baby. I

0: Chào mẹ mẹ chào mà mẹ mẹ nó này
1: you know the problem starts when you want to be the only man to a woman you give nothing to.
0: The problem starts
1: when you want to be the only man to a woman you give nothing to. And when a problem starts,
0: that's the problem. When a problem, no, it starts free. And when a problem, no,
1: yeah,
0: it starts free. Now, yeka. Hey, brother, it is a new day.
1: Yeah.
0: Whether you choose to smile or so, we will not win. It is your face. And we are winning. We'll be on fire.
1: Yeah.
0: And we'll be on fire. So, we best see you. So, we are winning. We'll be on fire. Another time to remind those ladies that omudeti married men, he said, you mean nothing to them. Why?
1: Sir.
0: I'm a kind of okay. So if you are dating a married man, you mean nothing to them. You mean nothing to them. Brad, you remember the picture African your life, yeah? One day, Mr. Mensana.
1: Okay.
0: Obiambra, YouTube, no sooner. 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
0: Ajeri fanese wawo woba 1 month old baby
1: o se
0: 1 month abala wawo na 1 month
1: yeah
0: say fam toddler right
1: yeah
0: yes
1: yeah.
0: Na Ajeri wakwa adwuma na waba na ne grandmother asensan sensan pa ni so ma
1: ne
0: try
1: na no da mi share sa de ro.
0: Now, what's in sense and Sakwa? And then, say, oh, man, a tribal man. That is one car, baby.
1: He's serious.
0: Now, Mark knows when you market it too. And then, market it too.
1: A pattern.
0: When I was yet, Bellman and I want to say, oh, mother-in-law, I say, yeah. That is an edition. Shady, why are you planning? At Obiambra YouTube, no, so Megadi.
1: Charlie.
0: And that's all.
1: And I win so young. She
0: ain't.
1: I saw some people commenting say, unbeat me day. Is it honey or something? So unbeat me a year, Yama. Beat me a year, you said there. She said,
0: the way you're my young collector, the guy you will be Yama, and I you will come back. Shade away on my apple anime.
1: It's you, so
0: we walk away anything. Is it one car baby? Like,
1: no,
0: mamma, who's going to be any of you?
1: Oh, Bona, and also since I am with the best in us also pay blade, be a new desire.
0: Oh, there been a savior, probably, or no one idiot. But this thing is it still there? Those tribal
1: things. There are some places they are still doing it. Still doing
0: a beautiful
1: it.
0: Child like this. What's the sense in that? This is serious. This is serious. And I am around. What should I say? Oko kani bebe ya ebi ya oye bema na oko kani bebe na bana bofua. Achi bi ese umu ase. And why is it? And why is it? If someone calls you fat,
1: yeah,
0: ignore them. Ignore them. Do you know why? Because you are bigger than them. Because you are bigger than them.
1: Ah.
0: Oh yeah. See, if someone calls you fat,
1: yeah,
0: ignore them. The reason is you are bigger than them.
1: Okay.
0: Until you know. Here they say.
1: Biggie.
0: Can you hear me? When you say a woman who spends on you has no right to sleep with you, are you aware?
1: Or say
0: a woman who spends on you,
1: if who will sleep with you then,
0: has no right to sleep with you.
1: Ah, so who will sleep with you then?
0: And
1: another one spending on you, I'll born who can. More you.
0: And I saw a bad one to me, remember.
1: Ah, I don't know how to say that.
0: A
1: woman who spends on you,
0: yes,
1: should not sleep with you,
0: has no right.
1: Ah, just say yes, only right.
0: Ajay woman,
1: hey,
0: I
2: And it's by it's not about so bema spending what was he has no right

0: you permit him.
1: So I want to fight to buy again. Go ahead. Move skills out there.
2: Now, bookings are possible. Bookings are possible. Again, any easy bookings are possible.
1: Why you buy? I never account to Kazaro. That's all.
2: Bookings are possible. Any bookings. Brother, you make way, mami.
1: Kennedy, by chance, I say, I saw Kuno. Like we chop thousands slabs.
2: Hey, now wait here.
1: I do agree.
2: Gregory, happy birthday. Enkoma Jennifer Sewa Inti.
1: Jennifer Lopez.
2: Baby, where is Jennifer Sewa Inti?
1: Otonde.
2: Oni ni nuya Justice Osei Inti.
1: Okay.
2: Omu di omu birthday.
1: Jennifer and Justice.
2: Yes.
1: Twins.
2: Yes.
1: Enko
2: Jennifer. Ene. And they are birthday now.
1: All right.
2: Omunia Eye Frida Akusia Echapoma Inti. I wish you all more a happy birthday.
1: Yeah.
2: Let's say Tibian and I wish you all more. I wish you all more happy birthday. Don't say, but I'm going to put you a woman.
1: I know. I mean, and as an Albacore, is an Anu Rebecca say a footballer, Juado? Nemami Efim. Yeah, now a year no cost for New Jersey or United States of America.
2: Okay.
1: In fact, a year not best sent over the weekend. In fact, a month for Bayin may have a power. Juado, and then the brother, Simonado, and I feel so a year the wife, Cynthiado. I'm somebody as that can say,
2: and
1: more month for you now, some better on which you man. And you want to see the cost of a fair come. So I'm saying, and I say, we are special one, Enkoma Pastor Eunice Asma, Pastor of All Nations Church, Elizabeth, New Jersey. And I feel, I am for, I'm a buyer, I'm a new better chin, I feel now for four. And then we should have four, Virginia, Maryland, Atlanta, Dallas, Florida. And I'm a few Europe buyer in Nan, and I mean, sure, I'm not feeling Soprano. I'm a few Ghana. And so call in Nano, I saw Doma Sepaye, Alaji Abulamini, former Kotoko board member. And Alex Akumi, as your former Gaka vice chairman. Anyone Babi Nano, Yamin Shamuna, Nafiso, Charles Tiso, as that can see on Komano, and also in the area in the bush in Nansu Jemu, Kamakama
2: Pan,
1: and I feel so, Eva, and Seth. Almost sooner if he Ghana Eco TBT. Omo by Ben Ye and Nia Dia Dina, you know, happiness family for Omina and another food nano. A year Juado Nebusani Nasa, Omodamase, and Yame Isham of Bebre. Open it to us.
2: Yes, gradually, and the Milkway, I would be familiar with you. Mamina first Jia or United Kingdom.
1: I'm also told
2: the Mammy Adam Jemus.
1: Oh, okay.
2: A year of Bapini Comfort, Akusia Penua. Omochila Odaya one, sorry. 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
1: 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Say say Mr. Isaac Boyson
0: ok
1: on any wife mama vida
0: I was yeah. A okay, you're fine pa. Oh you're fantastic
1: mama vida na me me kwa meda me soy no
0: Why,
1: glorious birthday going out to you, Godson K. Damso. And this one's coming from your father, Mr. Isaac Boyson, and then Mama Vida, Damso, Afenso, Aye Persis, and Afenso, Aye Klein Damso, Aye Nimia, Berman, so, and Afenso, Aye Abusianina, Kanina, including myself. We are wishing him a happy, glorious birthday. Yeah.
0: What's the region? You put it in the KJB. I just said, okay. And I wait.
1: Good.
0: French in the Yankee, I said, Javel Papella. I just said, what's the day?
1: Tell you, where bet you?
0: When you want to go?
1: Where bet you? Very heavy, pa.
0: Mr. Mensa Makra.
1: Great. Menfa way in Trump quickly. And son of the Yakuya Nimri, the Akat Waso. This message here says, happy glorious birthday going out to you, Engineer Dr. J.A. Kumsen of VRA. May the Almighty God add more years to your age. You will enjoy the rest of your years in good health. And I thank God for giving you to us from Ima, Elton, Ifua, the twins, and myself. We say happy birthday. And God bless you. From your roommate, Awu, and also Eddie Abba. Ben C, Maya. Ben C, Sisiya. Ben C, executive, fan club, and they went so Efi, Kumase, Wembeba. And you know, you know, almost no, Ebetwaso from here. But Sisiya, Ide. Pastor Trazazaz, Pastor Chibis, but answer that Pastor Bill Ramuno. Your first Dama Prosper is normal boy, my day around the world in 5 minutes in Brian Offie in room CCR. Sasso insecticide spray. Your three boys saying, ye come a come up, yeah, just a winya beer. The Kumun Tuntun and in Tuma Udonina. The mosquito calls who can wine, no air smokeless. And from VCA image on him. And now, what may be at the area abroad. Tibomodia so the PBH are quite now near Bushwinano. But me ashe na mode abom hobain if you don't tune into more outdoor in our home. Na ube de bia to shops and stores and supermarkets outdoor in the mu. Do a pano de na Afre Samara Company Limited 0246-864-798 and Afri 050-145-4462 Sasso Sasso Asukum and Tuntum Precum Nefri Abusia Basisiana Yade Ayagate Sports Friday's additional at 12.
2: 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Good morning, Mr. Sekou Nkrumah.
3: Good morning to you.
2: How are you?
3: Yeah, I'm fine.
2: Are you on air?
3: I'm listening to you.
2: We have to use some communique concerning you are against anybody who is trying to subject your father in line with the Dr. Kofi Abu Fabusia. Your take on that?
3: I don't understand what you are saying.
2: Hello?
3: I don't understand what you are saying, so please try and explain it properly.
2: What I mean is, understand yesterday we make some pronouncement at SYZFM concerning that Dr. Kofi Abu Fabusia wasn't a visionary man person. Hello?
3: Yes, I'm listening.
2: We want you to tell us more about but Dr. Kofi Abufo Abusia ne vision.
3: I'm not trying to understand what your question is, but if you are asking about what I said on Radio X,
2: concerning Dr. Kofi Abufo Abusia,
3: simply a comment on
2: the comment you make. The comment you made concerning Dr. Kofi Abufo Abusia,
3: that he was a visionary, and so on. And I'm saying that I don't see how Dr. Abusia or Professor Abusia can be visionary when he stood against the vision of our first president, Dr. Kwame Nkrumah. Dr. Abusia took over the leadership of the UP after J.B. Dankwa.
2: Okay. But again, if someone may ask,
3: he had a vision of African unity, bringing Africans together so that our resources, we can all work to sustain our foreign interests, that people like Dr. Abusia, which is totally unacceptable. So it was during his time that other African nationals were sent away from Ghana, which again is unacceptable and not in the spirit, an African spirit, that Nkrumah introduced in Ghana and Africa. So in on many...
2: So, Mr. Sekou Nkrumah,
3: I think he cannot be described as man of vision.
2: Thank you.
1: Yeah, we thank you. No further question. We thank you. I was your buddy Vonga, sir. Now I am far. Alligator Sports and Trasso.
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5: 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Thank you.
1: Thank you, too. 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
6: 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So you listen, Prophet Kum Chacha. I'm listening and I'm here. God bless you.
1: Bless you too. Langabel.
7: Ladies and gentlemen, my name is Joseph Langabel, King of the Jews, the chief general for the national team. I Alligator Soap Adom FM, number one, the old Ghana. If you jealousy go quench, observers are worried, believers are enjoyed. I Alligator Sports, no sympathy for the cripple. After the criminal war, take it to the dancers. Oba
1: war. Easy.
8: Other for me, didn't this CC tune? Now, the Biamiti Alligator Sports. There's no day I mean to Alligator because me tell me niji. Now, Mr.
1: Nice one, nice one. Pastor Akwaba.
9: Bajari,
1: nah, Apo Muti saying,
9: there are the Adum, Namonsoe.
1: Adum Yadi Kukri and Kaka Krasa.
9: There are the Asi.
1: Alex Kobina Stone.
10: And yet, Sebi, my relationship with you are, like, I'll pretend not to hear your greetings.
1: Oh, Adam, come on, my boy.
10: Yes, I was here before.
1: Are you on
10: air? I was here before.
1: Pastor.
10: Pastor came in.
1: Yeah.
10: So I should have pretended not to see me.
1: Oh no, but it was not yet time. That's why
10: I had opportunity to take pictures.
1: Yeah, I saw you taking pictures. Yeah, I saw you.
10: Yet you open the microphone to welcome
1: you. You don't open microphone, you switch on microphone.
10: So you switch on the microphone and then you spoke to him before. In any case, if someone may ask,
1: yes,
10: do I have
1: so any issue that someone
10: with you?
1: Thank you.
10: Do I have any issue with you?
1: No, there's no issue.
10: And Mr. Sekou Nkrumah,
1: yes, are you on air?
10: Are you on air? Why are you controlling my microphone and you are asking Sekou Nkrumah if he's on air
9: about the media?
1: And now, on our transmitter,
10: I don't get it.
1: How? None. They had you waiting there, Mukra, to say. I did not turn now open a flow. No,
10: I'm not saying what you need to ask.
1: Someone may ask. Who is that someone?
10: You want to ask? Say, oh, I'm asking if someone may ask. Charlie, but there is. I'm not sure. Obi owa ye comment jina ba bi na
11: Okay, then let us push it small.
12: Yeah, you are welcome, sir.
11: Thank you.
12: Yeah, we invited you on our program that is Agri Talk Show. Kindly, we want to ask you current trend, which is always going on, that is agrochemical.
11: Yeah,
12: the farmers are complaining bitterly. Day and day, the price is going up. So we want to find out from you, as a sector deputy sector minister, which permission or which criteria that you have been putting in place so that all these things can be minimized, so that the farmers will be very happy to do the farming.
11: Well, let me start by saying that it's unfortunate that
12: let's come to the fertilizers. Some of the farmers said, if even the price is up, then if they get some in the stores to buy, I think they will not even worry. But for the fertilizer, it's not in the system, and they find it difficult to get the fertilizer to green their farm.
11: Well, again, and the agrochemicals are something that are being affected by the general economic situation that we are experiencing in our country.
12: Finally, which assurance that are you going to give the farmers? Finally.
11: Again?
12: What I mean is that finally, what assurance that are you going to give to the farmers so that the farmers will be happy? That the government is doing something better for them.
10: Yes, government to do
13: something better.
10: No problem. There will be something better for them. We'll be able to say, who is that crap? And on which station, Debbie? We know you're much nicer.
13: Debbie. That should be our number one review quite year be now.
10: Yes.
13: Who come and just tune in and all the interviews are
10: there. Be too
13: long. Who come out.
10: I don't know what I said. Wow, tears. Oh, finally.
13: This is something better.
10: No, yeah, never said to go. Yes, some baby. Mom, fire now and continue patching the go. Yes.
13: But of course,
10: oh, yeah.
13: Interviews way.
10: Yeah, and of course, opening all the emotions and I said, yes, I'm not a good yoga. I'm not for 30 of nations, and I'm about, I said, okay, I don't go. Yeah, maybe you're sober.
13: Okay, don't sober. I'm about to now. But shout out to women, I'm a pretty, you know. It's a no, I'm not a woman, said a Jerry, I'm sorry.
10: Don't come, go.
13: Send me messages now. Nese meti mi abubwa chira mamwa. Nese ye kote mai mwankura ni Oba paje ye ayarigeta. Nese ubia uti ayarigeta pa. In fact, one who's too made morning wa Hoto FM chima mintu chema Oba paje on fashion India grow Oba paje ebi obi ano betuche de ama se on to se jeri be bunshu abana African Union, you know SBI.
14: Any na mess me fabaku in chain.
13: Mommy, I'm preaching out. So I don't preach. And I would have a good chimney.
14: We are on there. Mr. Nicholas Ansa.
13: Is you on there? Aye, me menenda. Echina na watu pepe. Na yako ti Havana. Chama community 9. Hona yako ye Asempe FM UCL Fan Day. Eti pastor William Etonsa de Afro. Weno, ubiye ni wawo yinu wefrim.
14: Okay.
13: Kwa weni ya shisheba kuwa. Yesha sifri anopa. 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
14: okay
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13: me chese this season no clubs a omuntimi nje league ena abetom lan so se omunji league
14: eti ne kwa kwa ne
13: eti ukọ Saudi Pro League ni mu a
14: eh
13: anasa
14: eh
13: ehona Saudi money any Cristiano Ronaldo mbombo
14: nti
13: afi wan na wan je o ka se no ya na wan
14: yeah
13: we need 4-1 you say you be na sa game ni se ano premat se as a support team na anasa she on phone on support se ne gba pa chere se point ya se hawa go bi gogo mi ade abat and they are born no and yama bibiri wo ti me no wa ya
12: se no le kra kra
13: ne kra kra ni se yes eti de be cause water man so Arsenal unim se over 2 decades afi no wa ji ba ko
14: 2 day
13: Two decades.
12: I will timid to us, no, will be timidian to us one day. It's neither here nor there.
13: A certain team, Mrs.
12: Yeah, man, I'm okay. Can't come with him. It's me, Mamma, from my number, sister, say PSG cannot do that. What I say?
13: I don't know, old person made him, my missus, you say, Arsenal cannot do that.
12: Debbie, what I can say, let's just leave it open.
13: No, I can't leave it open. No.
12: But why must you conclude that they are chaotic?
13: Because the materials, the telepathy, the energy.
12: Are you on air?
13: Yeah, I am on air. The team that Arsenal, the Gunners have.
12: Okay.
13: I mean, what do you mean?
14: All right.
13: And you know, Arsenal. enye de a obeku eye di bade aka ne se obi a baba be ka
15: o de be hese di bi
13: asa ba kwa sem na ebesi on a day
15: ba me kianike PSGI ejesi ana me shede abanti enye problem
13: ense me so kianike asa jesi me ma kimi de credit
15: all right
13: eno na me so mecha all
15: right
13: ense opani u me no mi ene timi e shade ba kun so da aye de ha obese tintin me se tietia
15: but opani ti abi ka kema me na
13: yeah me am here
15: wo akro wo ania ma bi
13: am on air am on
15: air
16: Mm-hmm. Sorry, the number you have dialed is invalid. Please check and dial again.
15: What's he saying?
13: What's the number now, boy? Invalid.
16: Sorry, the number you have dialed is invalid. Please check and dial again.
15: It will not yet be sure, sir. It's true to an confusion. I have a say,
13: Nano Man is invalid.
15: Who said the number is invalid?
13: See. Whose number
15: is not
13: quiet?
15: I am hoping, sir. Foster is listening to me. What the shit now? Then I'm trying. Idina was in here. Foster. I'm so glad. If you scroll down, many Foster Akasa earlier in the day when the senior. Oh, I'm so glad. Many Akasa.
13: Yeah.
15: Okay. Time I'm many Akasa. 10:49 a.m.
13: Yeah.
15: And when I say I'm doing, because I'm doing so,
13: yeah,
15: you.
13: Yeah.
15: May do someone and a car say
13: no
15: my friend I say number no is invalid
13: na we no phone o akura bia mfae
15: so sa no maro na phone me obi use phone nya me no obi an dey use and of ah tell me number phone ah and number be na makwa ko
13: ya change say
15: you want the same yeah you know
13: open Roger win go ekuno o do vent him camera na do
15: chese e we say hu
13: o do phone do pian camera na WhatsApp
15: say ah we no ensu e to ye ntina yes ah na say eh eh eh because me do
13: ti ti ti ensu no
15: eh eh
13: e de niam abebere ba
15: na say san so there e ba enti fan say we yi eye life threatening situation bi
13: oh
15: that you need to
13: yeah threat you we
15: some
13: human be enye ye very Eta si
15: eta
13: ma na se kana ne ho. Jerry adiebuwa eh ha wani nya ne tse dia asiwo.
15: Jerry eh ye serious kwa na because fan se eh adie bia obi enkwa e da so.
13: Yeah.
15: I say me bo first time mom say no save situation.
13: Yeah, what's up?
15: I wa bro ka
13: chese. Na se enkwa from WhatsApp. Why are you anyway here, Jumo Kuma? Who are you? It's not why I'm saying, because it's the only two I grew with services. I'm going to be proof. You are going to be here. And today, what are they? The Hoba say that's it. As a son. And here,
15: Bob, you're fine.
13: Proven be anyway. Proven be
17: anyway. Roger, right now, not with them, sorry.
13: No
17: process caught by na the courts. He back.
13: I'm going to say, you see, what can I say?
17: Says Scott.
13: There was earlier then.
17: Earlier on.
13: Mm. Either you use earlier or
15: Earlier on. Professors now can't remember now. Who said, I don't know, Ghana? I said, where are
17: you? Hi, I didn't get there. Elia. And she said, Obi ka earlier today, Christ, we're wrong.
15: There be. And why, right?
17: Earlier today.
15: Yeah.
17: Okay. Anya earlier. Nasir Scott. Dinkomo. The last. Me sure say the last
18: statement
17: I'll make. No say. When you are called fat, don't get angry.
18: Yeah, because
17: you are bigger than them. Marjorie. That statement no make you na cause problem. Ewa bonti and sana meba. Roger is asked yen kan utwim. Na yen assume say enye problems any or kan no say when you are called fat.
18: Yeah.
17: Don't get angry because you are bigger than them.
18: It when you are called fat,
17: say fro ubu no. It be as a fat they are fat.
18: Yeah.
17: It's interesting the 20 count and not so crani fat.
18: But 20 be one eye insult.
17: Am I boom for because
18: what's your channel?
17: Badger.
18: I'm foul.
17: Me dream one me do and I'm says Scott. You can cover some but not the no be correct idea. Okay. Now yeah the battery mood there what my what higher papa over say. Say a fro bolo.
18: Yeah.
17: And that's what the rule. Yeah. Am I name how cry? Sans also tell my dinner so no soon in your frost, sir. It's with every SS court. What from where they try Saturday? Oh, my. But in case, big Yamasa more between him. It be much as any chin, the same thing and I say English, no. Sanity. Bajari, Pukwa say, I'm a summer coin. Me person me be some, sure say, a program with the biggest. A coin, Ugdu Pukwa say. Before I be cross here, free Pukwa says, at CSC, I'm a Saman Kwamun. Kakre Bija Atum. Ama, say, hold on, I did a U-turn, no? And the back.
18: I've seen that place.
17: Yes.
18: Ye Jack Wendu Kakre Bia Fuel Station, be on Chow.
17: Yes, thank you. Fuel Station, be on Chow. Ye Jack Tumwa, Ode Kikako, Fuel Station, no? Echi.
18: Yeah.
17: And the Kwano, I start here free. And you're here from Festus, Edia BC. I'm a Saman station, no equina no pay.
18: And
17: a home say Katuma, Edikosi Stadium Junction, Obetra Stadium Junction, Kakra, or they call China Moho. And a home so ya twasso.
18: You saw your new receipt, Yana.
17: Oh, they make one for
18: no, but I'm not saying no, can make one happen. The last time I used that, Mintias, yes, equino. Yeah, you feel your quanka. Yeah, young cosa, you
17: get your corner.
18: Why, your baby, I have fine. Baby, your cross, I want you say, yeah, the road mark is good. So, baby, also a baby,
17: I'll do a bit here.
18: Chaka, chaka, to say, and yell out this night. No, I said, 20 as I yet so. San, why, yeah, and I was
10: so. Yeah, Ghana, Hano, you end to developed country. There are Montana was.
17: Every part was a baby, and we are Ghana, and not just
10: say, we are
17: Japs, as I am,
10: developing country.
18: It's
10: a developing
18: country.
10: A bear rocks are baby of a bear cavity. Ever mind, just yet.
18: God,
10: don't you say politics now? Me, you see, I'm what the internet when you say Mukaka. Then I'm my new smooth practice. Yeah, I want to
18: ask it.
10: Yes, we are opening at 2 a.m.
18: Yeah,
10: Ghana and Mexico.
18: Yeah.
10: 2 a.m. Yeah, the live commentary, remember.
18: But technically, it's not 2 a.m.
10: Yes. It's not up.
18: Yeah.
10: It's not up.
18: It's
10: not up. Yes, I may me re-irrigate that. Me could have 2-3 hours prepared. Namasai.
18: May they mention that in the BS?
10: Yeah. Obviously, perfect match.
18: Me for baby, for baby.
10: But coach, in Angasa Christ, on you.
18: Me tell that news, no. Why? What happened?
10: In fact, unconfirmed, meet to me and
18: this is the
10: report in the Miss Studio. And it's artisan, artisan me. Did he kind of etch the say, coach, you know, etch the selection, you know, and you know, one year it won't mean Franco match, you know. But who do you mean? And you know, on all of prepare for Will City and on a Saturday na ye international break, you know.
18: Okay, they see they're fine away. They say
10: so, but about the side, but not TV home. No, so I will be.
18: And I'm just saying, they are preventing from going to see this particular match.
10: And I make sure say unconfirmed. Any asema meet me si studio and asema ati se mi
18: yeah.
10: And I may matia one inch say papa ne say squad ne ohan yon ne fray. It is a non afraid of better than Yakubo.
18: Hey,
10: Jamaica, what
18: you
10: say?
13: It is a sad year. Next word, next you are ready. But what's a bachelor, so now, according to Songo, so semi we are no Ghana. Next, I say, who be soon and at
18: all penny so
13: penny so.
18: Because Mexico, no.
13: So already a see now Austria in Germany. Your book of brand 5-1 now. Then it's why who are you? Now what the boy German game no?
18: Yeah.
13: Sebi, open it to me man the first game.
18: Enye basasa.
13: Enye basasa.
18: Yes, open baby chat.
13: That's what you mean preventing your baby. Hey, now first game power against Mexico.
18: Hey.
13: But when you say opening soon, can ultimately a ball match we say no credit. I mean that is if they are to no credit. Na kono a ball match we employee. Na kaudi who the loophole say what game
18: you want? Ultimately a trade draw.
13: I mean exposing your baby mawa. Na who they are the drop? Yes, shawa. Exposing your baby mawa. After who submit me jina so credit a who weakness a.
18: Yeah.
13: A what team now they call work up anymore? Aname boy.
18: Yeah, no credit.
13: But a company say they are nice open you when the team and kasa oh I be all pepper come here and be better
18: but so
13: it's when it is
18: when all should
13: have come bro
18: now we yiba come
13: here no yiba come here be e dey be so so
18: na no so ho
13: ntino I say na kwa you see one time but they hear na say we be boy we na it na by 6 a.m. there na ya ku be be azuza e dey bro dey bad kwa ku gu you when you dey so a una we coach no
18: yeah.
13: Is all in the song of a song was a hey, we are dying one or more match. What's a minor? We are dying on one or match. A can receive you because 4 months in the money. You want to see what your amount is cool.
18: Yeah,
13: yes, I could tell a man to America. Next, I can't wait 2 months. Pe. You see, 20 days more to a work up. Oh, ain't you know. You see, and seven are going to be but Benjamin Sari is training hard. Benjamin Tomasi o Tomasi na sabe je mu nyina abeda po obugo che onye ja no ho
18: baward ba
13: enti no ye de besi a ne sana ese bi anya kama
18: all right for better say dey besi
13: opening na na ese edu Friday dia kwa bo ba dia o hen ba bia wo na
18: bi Debbie,
13: because I'm born at home.
19: Yeah, two legend actually and whom we know a fair number players no you're familiar with. But yeah, she's no oh yeah.
13: But you know what's
19: that? Oh yeah. We saw one match per over. Next Friday. So for
18: August and smart they are base on Venino. And one Edodono.
19: Opening
18: coach no.
13: Opening
18: and one Edodonitina ultimate gemun and yes, Usunia, the
19: other.
18: Who's the team boy? I
19: am. Now, our coach, Spain national, Portugal national team.
18: Open it, doesn't matter.
19: His Excellency, you won't feel great.
18: Right. On that note now, the example is here. I'm just telling you that made this is a sweet thing. Massachusetts, this way, you know. African American restaurant. That be a medua brush one me kwa kudidi. Richard.
20: Yeah.
18: The man himself.
20: Yeah.
18: The burger himself. William the boss.
13: ono wa Denver.
18: Yeah.
13: Colorado.
18: Oh, Colorado.
13: And you could lose that.
18: Bank
19: of Ghana and Supreme Court. I'm going to challenge it because still, who says state and a bank in woman and just see a man in line since I'm going to call a bank. Who's a name?
18: I say savings and loans.
19: Yes. Actually, I'm going to say what transmogrify. As well, but Kobe come in to them kind of
13: transmogrify.
19: Okay,
18: I am may have Kobe Sara.
19: Who's on the Wasana? But to me, come to my account, but maybe I said what yes, yes,
13: external affairs officer for University of Media Arts and Communication.
18: Yeah,
19: to visit Denver, there,
13: Denver, Colorado.
18: Thank you.
13: I said,
18: Abusi, I'm fancy. But truth of the matter is that it's unfortunate he's no more with us. Evans coming out something, you know, so one thing in kind, yes, yeah, but you know,
19: you need have him.
18: Yeah, William Aidi.
19: Okay.
18: In the meantime, happy 80th birthday. And comma Mrs. Comfort Kran Sakodie of Achim Trapiase near assume with the Reverend A.E. Usu Sakodie retired. Your husband and your children and grandchildren. We pray for more years in good health. And our audience also to achieve. As that any adema a kale charcoal toothpaste papa pa ye the charcoal near the IBD Utrusia. He said, Ose, are you fit? No one moves where we am son of Gamma strong and healthy. 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Tibomodia PB extra crime. 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Come on, pa. 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Hey, you're tough. I said, you have my MasterCard always on. Watch now Saturday. Don't feel lazy, Kakra. 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No.

and dinner. 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Stop here, uncle baby. What I say? Sometimes I feel lazy, like normal. You know what I'm saying? 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Yen fast day dio emma eye Ozone's chemist. On also NNA Wakofa Enupa Edison Meyen Speed Dot Spray Yani Gel Ekamo Eno Eboa Emma Pains Ewoni Pedien Mua Bibi Na Bo Bibi Na Ho Any problem Diano Eche Na Eyi Pains Ni Nef You Are Now With Him Ajo From Sanso Ena Ni Gel Ho Eno So Tika Kana De Fahwa Na Kili Pains Ni Na Na Oho Ato Ameba Ho

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more your natural skin tone or bra in bleach skin they be now looking beautiful and younger Daffy's acne cleanser also a clear pimples and rashes how do nephew reading and in if fine pa na ubu our color fine but we should not black spot business mu and no unya Daffy's black spot cream I clean in now we did not trust wife fair fair I feel Daffy's hair growth yeah no super much in a full high 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Don't we a check on East Legon, close to AH Hotel, Kumasi, so your wall, Tech Junction, your bank, Bugas Furniture. Oh, Frank, come up here, Ubiano. You bet me, dear, now by a stray, I bet me a boy. Na Bibian, so et me, I call ye, come, at the amount. And they empty an aquafa HMD ACK phone at the aba phone a guy ubi I can one sem so be a graded to 4G in the can one yeah to say more de pa Mausan cut the brand new HMD ACK for just 899 Ghana cedis. 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Toughest things ni na na fi mother powder and they ya sachi mu improved one pa with oxyplus if you can your money yopo fair fair come on pa ubenya mother products ibi ewa stores haudo ni na mu nationwide ewa se have a fresh start every day with mother like no other abushu ya say my way akase no way my way a simple and affordable life insurance with an option to save. 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Dial *165# to see ya. Nika Bushani Bako Etoso. The cash and say, yeah, my way. Kase, no way. MTN say, hun yasa o koto santin, akwa switch it to eSIM, and they ube ti miaye on your phone, and once obe download my MTN app, no, from the Google Play Store or App Store, cause seamless today, neto aswa waa, when you beba, also wait miaye activity MTN eSIM on your phone, also wait miaye enjoy. There's sweet, seamless life everywhere you

0: goals. 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
2: 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Adias,
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4: her. The wish ya a man, I'm a fit air, the summer miss rare. A young one, medic kill Chaco to pace, and if you trim say, oh, bad, dear me pa, it will be demon, and yet, dear, kill Chaco to pace. A boy sing will buy, if you mama, a boy sing to crow, a sea, she, and yen the monka. She say, I'm money, kill Chaco to pace, and so near, yet the center for
3: media magic. Chaco toothpaste at two. Mission on a plan at Dra Nicodam and Mammy Senior Fita. 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Let me see that to me, Nelgus.
4: And Cadeno and Mia Mamma did the dear to 3 years. Send a fair baby more. Be dear, walk out chaco toothpaste, Mono. MSC Fita. And Mana Wanting, Nessa Yinkabia. No one knew me from. And Unti, Mamma, coffee, wine, and it's tobacco. A camasasono. Adamamo. 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
0: what
1: then me nya my wife
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0: ya what dia sa wa etibie esese na him free
1: ama enye me bia na pampam me no
0: wa dia sovo asese
1: wa ye wa basima pa ma ya wa de na sa so bio pa
0: deafness or him feminine mixture and a deafness family cleanse
1: enye me call you girl no hold this is me table ni so
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1: Yes.
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1: Oh, PPA.
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3: 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And what Ghana memo you now.

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Chuckle time now, just about 22 more minutes to the top of the hour. Six will be out of here. Near the news now, bro. Music at the back is coming in from the man Q Beats. It features Ofuyan Ponsan, Sakodie, and my man King Promise. You two check, see my Echo Bank. Nah, Unsan Kabai, this time, media, you one. Now, feed the Akano Yene Ben C, Executive Fan Club for Entertainment Kobo. The patrol Echo Bank say, and can't show, say, download the Echo Bank mobile app, no, from the Google Play Store or App Store. Fire transfers are ordering their creative virtual card to data airtime. In fact, EBB app so EBB are conveniently on the app. My brown hair, Hong Kong Banking Hall, Echo Bank, the Pan African Bank. If you can sweat for their own. The reason why Santa had a degree and I am boy near to free. My Adriana and I, where is Evans? Where is Evans? I'm here. And I'm there to say, yeah, Evans is no more here with us. And what happened on the car? They see, Unia, Ubianka. But one for more news from say, Obi, Ghana Football Association, M. Penocre. That is why Evans is no more with multimedia. But as same way, how? Obi cried or did the album, or say, God will punish that man responsible for it. Mobe, I don't know how to be on Webia. Obi, say, on one, or say, oh, it's me being on one, baby. And I just say, mo. Hey! Anyways, so they have my

0: there, dude. And see how beautiful ladies are filling the studio and actually none of that. Man, trust them on my crab, they won't come out. A man was fair for a bunch of my crab. Not more to say. Because Mulu keep good bow, and I like Moshet's name, Shesh. Oh, say when you call him the boss, say a mash chef and cassassa now. I announce that I say, I take it different level crowd. Oh, say, you want my top and cassassa. Oh, once a mash chef say, like long sleeve shirt say, oh my goodness, way too much. Ben C Executive Fan Club. The patcho, no, a club, Ben. Now, a hinder wanna club number quasam kaka and say.
1: Oh, okay. Yeah, that's Ore Justice. Ben C Executive Club. Hey, a kuwa ajiji. Ewi asya fanenye na.
0: Wow. Aja samode international.
1: Me pacha. 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
0: 3 years.
1: Me pacha.
0: Oh, a buakwa.
1: Never
0: Now, a saying, a DNA a kofa, Ben C Executive Fan Club, a buy.
1: Ben C Fan Club.
0: A better by Mike, I can't say a better tonka. Yeah.
1: About one for being at Sana, said Jenny, and one said, maybe ask him why you win. Ye ka se ye pe omo e tu be bi omo omo bo a eye e ma ene nkoda nti o pese wot na se na o bo bo e ma anu ye de omo ma e se omo yem ana se ye de e ma e se ye yem nti wot na se start bo bo a e do ma nu asa se ene ye se e moa ti e hwe nkra nkra omo ni bie omo papa ewu aja omo omo ma me nu ma ewu aja omo na omo ni hwe so fu obi a And what you know, a baby swan, a man, and a mamma, and a papa name. They were my sitting in a brabble, and sat here in your nine, your pen, and your memoir, dear man. See, I can't say, I'm mining in our boom. Esther says, say, a bell boy. Then your mining in our set, or more your mile, money be. If you want to answer, will be.
0: Okay.
1: And see, I am some money be near, I am some will be. And your cambo move back, or say, a baby cool. Naya Bob Wyon,
0: the Bachelor Wow, and ti say a car more to cool mad door business and members.
1: The Bachelor 110.
0: Hey, wow, and ti a banner, some more handle on Sano. You come with me enough on so. You come 15, 20, 25 to 50 or crowd managing enough on so now 100 over. Management, let's say.
2: Okay, if I show your anything, right?
0: If I show my honest look at grandma and I said, yeah,
2: okay, if I show then see executive club, anything by team, we are team.
0: Okay,
2: it could be added a group now. I am 20, 21. We made that team back one, not in this month, and it was team Jenny, team Osama, team Ella, not team Vicky.
0: Where did you say? Many groups in the British, but this is the first time I'm meeting BBC. I'm saying, it looks like every time we are group, we are bomb or something unique. Or more, the moment the end of the day, it's not some of those, you know, more my teams,
2: the womb,
0: it's not just a team, Diano, or no one call for manage you, but still within the group now. Oh, wow, I think said that's one thing is nice.
2: You know, so, yeah, and new programs. To say be a team like ya creating is our team like say be a team most money host here and the program later say be a ever church of or pass it will be CCC or not fee anyhow will be CG money in the name of
0: okay. That means some meeting, you know, are they are mobile any near that particular team responsibility? So, better not ever cost bad for.

0: ano so aba abeto aso. Wow. Etia ne na sensan etia dia eche se mumu meetings no dia eye mo.
1: Dia e wo platform so.
0: Hey. But in person akasa so ya mushia.
1: Every 3 months,
0: be an amount of a cabum, and you say, could you now? Young sir, may a member a dinner, a year, must say, dear, as a year, a woman.
2: And that's it. But so, as an hour, baby, cooning, yet the rules and regulations, a bedroom,
0: okay,
2: for an sana, so, ube to me. Babem.
0: Mhm.
2: Nti obema registration fee e 150.
0: Okay.
2: 150 e programmer. Each member who Ghana kutebia who akra yo ko na nkasa na webu account no. O ma se nti who akra u 500 CDs. And no ya distance members. And awu ko ma se 400.
0: Okay.
2: And outsiders su 600.
0: Mhm. Ya te sabu chief for now.
2: Oh. Germany.
0: It's an almost international.
2: You see, I want to share your life.
0: Wow, that's nice. And I will share for you, change your mood. Okay, so, young share in TCMA, a cool member. Apart from say,
2: be akoye ni pay na asembe to ye o ma me be free mu o papa be free mu o be ware se bia madam funi na me di mani beto no so se o e ma me free mu me jamin me ti ma na invitation card o be jisu se yo program ni be drew ho no on ba we pay excuse but e kuo ne de obia mba no na enye kuo ndo
0: wow
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0: eh o do
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2: ye nche di
0: mutia di ah enti mo ya dana mo nyes card ye niam amoye
2: me pa cho e drew program no so a ye contribution
0: enna
2: me di ka ka ye no member owo hand be 400 akra 500 outside 600 but you know you kick abom
0: you know there's a mo be ye bibia e na mo ye search ka no oh okay okay
2: na occasion bia so you share have a fun sister and you say kutu
0: na ya mo friend in my dey get you dey ho ajim you and you no mo gagra gagra san ya dia next time mo ye mo so bia mo ya so ntina e be jion bi gagra na di pan say reason why yes you any money money gagra but the a man and you may share a honey idea. And you be a member, do you go from an honey among one?
1: If I try a memo, if I try,
0: come over, dear me.
1: I won't know, yeah, no money around.
0: Now, dear, I'm motion, you quiet and sana. 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
1: oh boy, a chidom.
0: Yes,
1: yes, yes, yes, yes, yes, yes, yes,
0: yes, yes, yes, yes, yes, yes, yes, yes, yes, yes, yes, yes, yes, yes, yes, yes, yes, yes, yes, yes, yes, yes, yes, yes, yes, yes, yes, yes, yes, mami ati asese ikunu ebua kwa ewo kumase ena mushie 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
1: Ipacho ya namba no
0: send Kenny a DDK as ready to be a change. You're not even trying to dash in Kakana, you won't buy enough for your fan community. TFM Fianco, yeah.
1: Rosemont.
0: And you won't say, oh, yeah, leader of one of the yes, because all kind of team Rosemont being here, yeah, huh? Anna?
2: Well, that's your family, Veronica.
0: Okay.
2: The organizer.
0: Good. Anna, who's he?
1: That's your friend, Osahima, the team leader.
0: Osahima, nice one. And sister.
3: If I show your friend Cecilia, I'm a financial secretary.
0: Hey, she got some
4: If I show your friend Evelyn, need DC. Discipline committee.
0: Hey, and it will be here. Yeah, he's out there. I said, what uncle? And sister, who's where?
3: If I show your friend Olivia, I'm a porter.
0: Hey, Oli. Okay.
3: If I show me some of the Bellis, and I'm a founder and president of Ben C. Fan Club.
0: Open you guys, you are in Suasa. No.
3: Any man, Jane, how are your patroness? Any cool man, any man, Casame offer. Nana, not the second, how US. Yet the end, she has shrunk a mamma. A radiant ceremony, my
0: amen. Amen. Yes, we are the most person best time. Why? Right, so ladies and gentlemen, we'll be wrapping up in a bit. To make way for the news at 6 on 106.3 at Dome FM. 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That's all you need to do, you know what I'm saying?

I see greetings from all of us. Sandro, Sergio, wifey Sarah, and yours truly. I just say, senior first, sir.

some casa. That's some non copy on the mouth. I wish you had a money now save for spending your quality and your precious time with us on the radio throughout the week from Monday up until today, Friday, the 22nd of May 2026. We so appreciate all of you. I mean, show me now, why? As today, the OM Pharma team, you know, Papa Bills, Robert Edward Tete, Priscilla, Nana Sampo Fue J, Ubria Boa Fenton Frem, Kwame Oba Dear, Kobe Stone or Command Cry, Sanso Enna Eye, Pastor San, Na Ibiso Enko Emma says Court. Miss Wami Din Chiami, Midi Eddie Jerry Justice. As always, assembly about Kope. Wish you only know what you know. Now, what's your answer? Is answer we ask me deeper and sessions. Thanks so much for your time with us. Do have a great evening and a great weekend as well.

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1: 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So, you're betting here and go for some answer. You're betting here, shall not for some answer. And see, I'm not saying she and I just saying, you know, I look really, you know, see a couple of yesterday. 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
3: What do you mean?
0: What do you mean?
3: Obri, what do you mean?
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0: pa ye sa fri no mo france de anyini
3: yes, you are yes, I did it. Yes, film of Francia, the Nya better say, Shadab Badam, Bisa, and a one or so now. Yes, what can't some fan who pay?
0: Now, Ben,
3: and then who could move so for? I guess I have them to see. And no, never come by, say, or can't some no swan. Now, what you know, can't ask them, Nana, I shall cry and answer, and I ain't my mind. I suddenly say, Bim, which I are, dear, I said, so bar, I pin so, I will go now. Yes, she said, that's what they call, at a chef for no. Some be say abaye be say di nsem na chi na de wo mbia no get me so asan so e dia ba we see e wo e ye ko be dia e ben kira e no no e wo suya we mensim wo bu no region
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2: 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Guamaka no Makasa police for as Uncle Amada near sitting at the other two workers so for Sadana and Pafibes you police for your mountain. I'm a radia to my radia Yomoto Kata and no police for your room said true. Panypa police is out of one down on Ewa may you more Christian to you would not send any Ghana this Yamamba Matia, Mopata Kranamu, you must sumo petia catch. 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
4: Today, I'm happy to announce that we have made yet another major breakthrough in our investigation into two major cases in the region We have successfully arrested persons who shot and killed Nana Sewa Jankuma, the Queen Mother of Abamba, on 25th February 2026 at her residence here at Atemugu. We have also arrested six suspects in connection with a fatal armed robbery at the GB Oil Field Station near Atebubu on 2nd May 2026, which resulted in the death of two persons and left two others with gunshot injuries.
0: Of any detail, no, and artists who are some are to be an Ninada Emona, and was here across the roadway. Brown Crom for Mr. Was a Kawajan and Oswahinina Bay. Nasa Omugusu didn't take artists who mutu to many cuckoo, Etonobia Omurum, Sadia Bay and Pabonofa, Edrana Joa, Wamadan Puka, killing me softly. 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
4: Over the past year, the Ghana Police Service has waged a relentless war against criminals and criminal death threats across the country through sustained intelligence-led operations with resource and logistic support from His Excellency the President. We have successfully dismantled several violent crime syndicates throughout the country. Our intelligence operations and investigation teams have taken the fight to the criminals, conducted several successful operations, and arrested persons behind armed robberies, narcotic, drugs trade, child trafficking, and murder, etc., and recovered several weapons and ammunition from these criminal gangs. In our online spaces, we have ensured some sanity by bringing persons behind various online scams.
0: 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Now, Modasu are all crono, and of course, Shia, Kanwabi, Toyota Visna, Bianca Taxi. Registration number no ASR 4887-25. You know, you can't be my audio. One of the Shankanian Fisher, you know, nine, a friend Richard Opon, one of Sufi Subrin Quanta, and Echo Baby. Now, Richard Opon. 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
1: 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But also, according to me, Martin, I say, private car, no, see, a budget papers, and I'm a Martin. No, no, budget papers, into, no, no, council, into, focus, no, no, budget, and not with Chinese, and I'm seeing, and training, sir. Then a debate, and you say, you're not going to make you have to share with them. Into, you're not selecting, come, if you're not saying, you're trying to use, focus, leave you clear. Focus, leave you clear, into your strong, and I'm not here. No, no, no, no, no, no, no, no, no, no, no, no, no, no, no, no, no, no, no, no, no, no, no, no, no, no, no, no, no, no, no, no, no,
0: no, no, no, no, no, no, no, no, no, no, no, no, no, no, no, no, no, no, no, no, no, no, no, no, no, no, no, no, no, no, no, no, no, no, no, no, no, no, no, no, no, no, no, no, no, no, no, no, no, no, no, no, no, no, no, no, no, no, no, no, no, no, no, no, no, come on, we say 2025 registration number. Now, because car no bear 10 years in August, the boy, Quaba.
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2: 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You know, be a kind of munya, minor manner.
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2: 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Say, we be a dodgy poor too. No,
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3: in all no 11,172 victims and we are recorded from all the disasters in the 11 MNDs ya bo so no and out of this 1,172 victims no the naya emu anasadana o ya affect as a victims one such as we are afraid to say 138 with two of them they are school then the crew the country imuna across the room and come with Islamic school in the Miliano we hear emergency interventions from Hitfan now you two are restored school no, into a normal seat I'm a friend but it's my school soon so we are teaching learning any affected on July now for all the victims if Coast Metro now one victims on also if Coast Metro is in building apart from flooding issues we have building collapse straight and I never saw that before and I'm not able to keep Coast normal as a result of Insuma to now
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3: 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we me hear mo adolescent girls of grey we me hear what hygiene kits in say wo hygiene bag be a utum ne ba e de ma mo victims na wa adolescent girls na wo so we to we use na wo wa ha ha in the within the period as you say wo wa ko chimo we to ma ko in the right direction but yeah first the mark we mention means no I'm from my education but frankly what you mean within a day let alone the visa you know emergency intervention that you roll up the course of. Yes so schools that may be now where you affected within the week which go and come on Islamic basic school and the Kofi Imuna school no and the many are no the member of parliament for the two districts in our towns.
2: Ani ya kwoti ya panyimpa turenje mbwa fuku wada wanu ofisi mantemu kwesi Dawud ejirimu no no di abano
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4: 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So there are four passengers if you have NASA or the car. At the end of the day, you know, some of the affairs will be many of you so at the fuel when your business or the other company in the car. Rather than say, will be too empty. Now I'm going to a car at the Yama company. So, I mean, I'm saying, and then I can see by next week here. Now, come on, you have more. Now, almost all the system regions, you know, will be answer. I think I can be a much more to move the media.
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5: 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Is there two mobile app no some? Is there all demo who school who from Micra waiting here payment or mobile app so? Titino who did ya? Who Africa? Who person who today was Nigeria? Who person who today was Kenya? 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Just a copay dollar? Who copay pound? 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
9: I was a Wesley High for something, which is a general problem. I had a war and one MS for an addition a day and into lighting systems, a vinyl, a money a day and a network situation. Is a networking in Sutoya and a network at the top near my lights out. It's not by say, especially our district capital. It's not by say, by no more. Now you're networking someone. I'm going to say, my education, and normal people, and investors, and press a bomb on some. When would you develop my plan? I'm with my life.
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12: Charlie, you know you. There was serious meeting, be.
13: Hey, Allah, what say?
12: Now send it, Charlie. You feel free.
13: Oh, we are to boss.
12: Monday.
14: Hey, what funny?
12: Anu, magic akaja ya minyo maybe. 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
14: Hey,
12: say ho.
13: Ah, minya, what ya busi ane di?
12: Anu, send ye beya. A prepare obi be here sikano. Momo be nye biya man.
13: Asi minya,
12: meji biyo.
13: Hey,
12: abante. Ngogu huwe ni wasi wohat. Allah, motion.
13: Ubo bisya.
12: That was and no na utimi di wow wow ni hear o ani ni si woni so obisi na fire kai na san tia mambo day
15: Cast your mind back to 2022. The prices were rising. The stress was high. Every liter of fuel felt like a sacrifice. Do you remember who stepped forward first? 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We cut our own profits so you could keep your AC on, keep your engines running, and keep your life moving without the heavy burden. We gave you room to breathe when things felt tight. 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Others are finally cutting prices because they have to. 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Don't just chase a price. 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And with new innovations coming your way, we are here for you now. Star Oil, still cool.

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0: Wow. That's so much. This is what real man does. If you continue like this, maybe love wouldn't be painful anymore.
1: I never stop loving you.
0: They teach digital skills and can even earn money from it.
1: Oh.
0: Yes.
1: Interesting.
0: I'm sure. DebrichUniversity.com. Look, I know you've been going through a lot. And I think at this point, I need to give this a try.
1: Yeah, I'll try it.
0: You still have your certificates, but you don't have any job. I think this is the best job opportunity for you.
1: Yeah. Thank you
0: try
1: very much.
0: It. Don't forget to try it, okay?
1: Yeah. What's the name again?
0: Debrich University.com. Don't forget.
1: Okay.

0: do something.
1: Why?
0: You people were there talking and I was just here like I don't matter.
1: Well, I didn't even know you were here. The little girl showed it to me. She knows I'm struggling and she just wants to help. I believe when I start, things will change for us. Why does it feel like you hate your own friend? It's like you hate me here. Why?
0: What else do you want me to say again? I'm tired of all this, Oka.
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0: Champions League, a player Arsenal, and now Paris Saint Germain. So Jesse Bia won me in Shelter match in Mumu, Jan Screen Soccer with Tia Van at Community 9. As some pair from UCL Funday, Afi, Ayaja, Obani Soson Concro, Anopa 19. And Yakut Yahoo, Tedia Pines, Asia, 5-a-side football competition. We're not just a challenge, a man in Mema, flip the bottle challenge. Funquit, Sacre, Sesame Bray, Atedia Bidiako, if you want to miss Afri Hotel and Uni, 4 p.m. Ayaja Grand Finale, Arsenal versus PSG. Yes, sure. Giants, Chris, or not? Let life commentary. You are so atomic from yes and pattern. Wine and weenie. That's a match in the panneria. You have to must swab a preparation. Nasa Nasa Bonin Kumasasi. So look up. It's a date to this. A 30th May. Our Tia Van at Tema Community 9. That's a pattern. You self fund day free. It's my issue. We are here and we just say a powered by Atom FM. And you have to TV. Open Chiremopia. 0242-376-445. Mefuasu Yasin. Let's go. Soccer bet. The digital case condom. Tia Van Park. And restaurant, DSTV, Jaga 4 Peters, Laughing Mouthwash, Aqua Talk Mineral Water, LPG, Assembled from UCL Fun Day, Malaysia.
1: There was a man who was sitting at the beautiful gate for 48 years. But do you know that when God was going to change the situation, he didn't take God 48 years. 48 years, but he didn't take 48 years.
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3: Yes, indeed. What up, Ghana? It's your boy Don Ichi, aka The Future, aka Rap on a Back. Kasahari level on a Doom 106.3. Kasahari level, but just no size. Open rap, open rap, open rap. I see, this the place to be. This on every Saturday, 7 p.m. Name of who the band I'll represent the Kasahari Champions League. Bemo Akwenya now, no rappers about to drop it. Bass. You go hard on the beat. Kasahari level to the next level. Kasahari level, but just no size. Kasahari level. So tight. Kasahari level. I did the most tight. Yes, indeed.
4: People come, people go. 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

0: prophet Samuel na amwatin ah of that blessed hand of God asafwa e what the my community 5 and you nyame asam ebrae tie na wo beye isira.
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Hey, yes, indeed. 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Thanks for choosing Adum 106.3. 19 minutes on top of the hour 9. Your friend me don't eat you take that dear and I'm that dear so. Your friend me don't eat you take that dear and I'm that dear so. Me see your friend me don't eat you take that dear and I'm that dear so. I am the soli jube soli. Son of Tugby Jet Eklesi, the third I'm in the building. What are you talking about? When we take over, it is nothing but positive energy. Hey, big shout outs going out to you listening to me at home. Wow, what a trotro mo, what a taxi mo, what a energy going out to you. Wapon with Juma when I'm quite so coffee, mad love going out to you. Broken heart if we're Michiamu, you know. Achiwa Michiao, I finna bet you are Michiao. Head there, bet you. Nankachi and there. Now, in the meantime, in between time, get to know that I'm live on TikTok. Just follow at DonIchi7. DonIchi_7. And that's the biggest Ichi on TikTok. I'm live. Let's get interactive. Let me know the kind of song you like to listen to. I'm here to play whatever song you go like to listen to. I don't play. Maybe that minus then. Maybe the other. Dymax DJ is on the ones and twos. So join the party. Now guess what? I've got good news for you.

the birthday and write any birthday and ask what you know any birthday. I'll put a number out, just send a message. Be patro TNA. Nipano and the A, Nipan the birthday and ask what you know any pan the birthday. It has to be today, tomorrow, and ask an A and Ra. So either a belated happy birthday, a happy birthday going out to you, or a happy birthday in advance. Kindly get to know that. I'll put a number out. Now send me the number I need to jar. All you have to do is very simple. Make sure so you send a message. Tell the person, make us send the message in a money panel. Send the message in a man number. Now me do be to jar. BWF is back. Birthday wish Friday. And I'm here with the man damn, I'll promise. The reigning gospel DJ.

7886. It's a Friday. What are you talking about? All I'm asking you to do is very simple. We will be a nanny birthday and Ryan the birthday and I saw China any panny birthday. Please don't call the number. Text the message. Add the massa number. Now text the message. Now, who didn't nipa now? Who didn't have the number back on? You're before nipa live on Adum 106.3. But you don't have to tell the person. So, you made me number. Ma, don't miss him from before. There be a yes, sir. What makes BWF fun? Birthday was Friday, as a matter of fact, is the surprise element. It is just text the message 0554-707-886. 0554-707-886. 0554-707-886. So to those watching me live on TikTok, who to me a pinning message, you know, and also be to me a pinning number, you know, for the rest of the amazing guys watching the live too, 0554-707-886. Yes, indeed. 0554-707-886. At exactly 9:30 p.m., your best start here for the birthday celebrant. So nipano ye ochina. Nipane ye ne, and I saw ye nra. Kindly let me know. So it has to be a belated happy birthday. A happy birthday to you, and I say happy birthday in advance. Welcome to Adum 106.3.

music at the background is Kofi Kinata for nothing, and this song is certainly for something. Send a weather now, you know. After this, look for sister if you are sending weather now, you know, because the weather do right about now. And you amazing people watching me live on TikTok, please, it's a party, and whenever we take over, we'll jump till midnight. If you're ready, let's go.

Don Henry, Lionzy Mix, just give us a freestyle, no problem. I got you, stick and stay with me. But in the meantime, send your word that night, you know, the IMAX DJ, the weather, that's all.

Hey, Sika, you're an artist. Sika, what general music do you do? Inbox, inbox. I'll say why I'm going to pass it through. No problem. Just send an inbox through. Send it where than I know. This is Adumuano 6.3. So just like I told you, it's time to call some birthday celebrant. I told you, sir, when you be on any birthday and any birthday, and I said, what's not any birthday? We call them and celebrate them live on Adum 106.3. But you don't have to let the individual know, say, about the friend or oh, yes, sir, surprise elements in the way you frame. I miss this show. You are live in Frankfurt, Germany. To the left, to the right. That's unim neko. If for inbox maker, add you to the Fiadam

Oh, Lady Sparkles, anytime you go come, you did break every shackles. I said Sparkles, shackles. 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Nice, Sparkles, shackles.

0: Ladies and gentlemen, I spoke about this song, and this song is traveling. Oh, what a huge I am hurt
1: of the Sweet Boy EP. This song is traveling and it's making waves. Ladies and gentlemen, let's enjoy Kwame Eugene. I am hurt.

Hello, good evening. Hello, good evening. So what we are about to do is that we call birthday celebrants live on Adum 106.3 near supplies here on Mukakra. Near to two menu Mukakra, now see you do Kakra. It's called BWF Birthday Wish Friday. If you are must watch it in the Kahombi, Lady Sparkles, thank you so much for your gift. I'm grateful. I'm blessing and I'm wearing his aim. Yeah, hello? Hello? Thank you so much, Lady Sparkles. I'm most grateful. Snowdrop, welcome to the party. Lady Sparkles. Yes, indeed. Music at the background is Kwame Eugene, I Am Het. Don't worry, I'll come back to I Am Het and I'll make sure you enjoy the jam. But in the meantime, whatever song you like to listen to, let me know. We'll be to me the message in Swafa 0554-707886 via WhatsApp, via text. If you know a birthday celebrant, let me know. Small time. We'll come back to the party. Hello? Hello? Hello, good evening. Hello? Hello, good evening. Can you hear me, please? It's unfortunate. Ebanisa, that message is not doing so.

0: Belinda Matabi. A deal with you, dear God, one Kadia Matabi, ni Mastabi, ni Spelling, and Bumuno. I could come and stab you. Nanikia, thank you very much. Let's go to the birthday celebrant. Hello? Hello?
1: What is all this? You called me talking, but. Oh, Charlie, what is going on?
0: No, calm down. Am I speaking to Ikuya Adepa?
1: I'm the one, please, I'm listening.
0: Ikuya, I'm welcome on platform. Are you a birthday celebrant?
1: Yes, that was yesterday.
0: Oh, Ikuya, why not say before C? I'm sorry.
1: Hello?
0: It's unfortunate, sir. You can... Can you hear me now? Is it clear? Is it
1: I
0: better?
1: I can hear you now.
0: Oh. Anyways, what I called because I was expecting some beam energy, but I say, I don't know who has, you know, pissed you off and Nigeria, some or energy. I have some work, Accra.
1: I'm fine.
0: Oh, you're okay, my boy?
1: I'm fine.
0: Okay, my name is Kelvin and I said Prince.
1: Okay.
0: And it's still your celebration. We are still in the week. Yesterday in Nedi, I was thinking, send them on KDP. And there is no program for Yen Beam fans. You are not doing anything for us.
1: No.
0: Oh, it's unfortunate. What about semi decide semi do be pin swear? Maybe not this month. Maybe next week. And I say, you know, when we enter June.
1: Who am I speaking?
0: Me pacho your friend Prince and I say Kelvin.
1: Somewhere.
0: Okay. I'm in one group with you. Me know me and you are Beam natives. And we felt as a diehard Stoneboy fan, it's just right to celebrate you. You're celebrating your birthday. We can't let the day slide like that. Into a person who chooses today, a very convenient. I'm not going anywhere.
1: Okay, but I want to know if you're in Accra or I don't know.
0: No, I'm in Accra. How about you?
1: You stay at Accra, but I'm in Accra right now. Came to visit my father.
0: Oh, it's rather unfortunate. But when are you returning to Accra? Nanka, I am planning, baby.
1: If God permits, Wednesday, I'll be in Accra.
0: Towards next week evening more. I mean, next week Friday, thereabout.
1: No problem.
0: But what's your favorite Stoneboy song?
1: My name.
0: Oh, my name. I love that particular song too, Ikuya. But only that means me a quick cool.
1: Okay.
0: I don't know who pressed you, but you have a very lovely voice. Oh, number we are on register mobile money also.
1: Yeah, I only have one number. That's my number.
0: It's here the Kakra first one. I'll be to me the birthday, no.
2: Juma fan.
0: Hello.
1: Hello.
0: Yeah, the Kakra first one. I'll be to me the birthday, no.
1: Oh, all right.
0: Unya bear saying out of air birthday, no. Hey. Bear saying I'll be to me the birthday.
1: Oh, I'm not celebrating it, so I'm okay of any amount.
0: Bro, for be a new ahead that chair you have received. That English is very sweet.
1: Yes, I know, but I'm not celebrating the birthday, so I'm okay with any amount.
2: Jennifer!
0: Okay. Ekwi Adepa.
1: Yeah.
0: Oh, voice with the uncle was out to me, yeah, jingle, cry, mommy. Wow.
1: Hey.
0: Don't call me names if you know what's with me from the beginning. Wow. Anyways,
2: Jennifer!
0: So as I speak to you, you are live on Adom 106.3 FM.
2: Jennifer!
0: Hello?
1: Hello?
0: Mami, say, Bako.
1: Okay.
0: Mami, say, Bako. Oh, mami, Bako,
1: Oh, yeah.
0: Yeah, so as a diehard Stoneboy fan, it became necessary that we call you live on Adom 106.3 to wish you a happy birthday, to let you know, say you are special, you are not alone. And your time being a big friend, artist, and superstars, and I wish you more. Some of you more support for the artist, and it doesn't go unnoticed. Could you believe, say, someone from Stone Boys Company, say, I'm from here, and wish you live on Adom 106.3?
1: Oh, okay, thank you, and thanks to that person.
0: Yeah. Oh, no, and you're that person. Do you know OG, the MC?
1: Okay, oh, that's very lovely.
0: Yeah, so it tells how special you are. In simple terms, the fact that you celebrate Stone Boy, Bibi Abe Kubi, Aoko Nehonto, Kwa, Ebi Awunya Nshiano, but they see your support from text to banters on social media and all that. It's almost CM4 live on Adom 106.3. Now, Stone Boy himself, you best but don't call me name. If you don't have the beginning, you best have but I'm now the birthday. So as I speak to you, you're live on Adom 106.3, okay?
1: Alright.
0: So enjoy today to the max. We would like you to know, sir, you are not alone. We love you so much and you are special. Ekria Adepa. So the message now it's time to read the message. The message reads, I say, happy birthday to this diehard Stone Boy fan. Her name is Ekria Adepa. Let her know we see her support and we appreciate her so much. Bim from OG, the MC. Wow.
1: Bye.
0: Yo, I'm DJ. Give me my name by Stone Boy. Let go.

0: We did together. It's not just a word of mouth. I've seen a day one on my life, and it makes me feel emotional right about now. Hey, I want to back up in the United Kingdom. Hey, I want fair. I want fair is my G, Charlie. Big shout outs to you. You've been supportive ever since. So many years, Charlie. It's been a while, Charlie. My day one, no two ways, Charlie. I appreciate you so much. I'm gonna feed back. I just followed you back. Look, we're in touch. Dope, what's it? It's you on the MRC. Endurance lover, energy going out to you. Now, let me remind you, it's alive on Adum 106.3. Now, your birthday that's already special. We make it more special. Just like we did with the lady I'm hanging call. We're just right about now. Now, we're at the Panidino. No. We've been sending a number by OG the MC. I said, call this beautiful lady. Wish her a happy birthday for her support for Stoneboy all this while. It won't go unnoticed. We appreciate her so much. So if you know a birthday celebrant, just send the individual's details to your best friend alive on Adum 106.3. A listener. We are live on Ghana's number one radio station. I don't want to say point three. No, I'm in Aung back. I'm in Pe Aung Biao. No, I'm in Pe Dakar in my ears. Awaga Brown. Big shout outs to She Awaga, the one and only Awaga. Hey, Awaga. Awaga, we did together. I've been a Usu, I'm in Aung back. The ladies in the chat, I'm in Aung. I'm in Susa. Donish is in the building. Big shout out to Donish. To send a message to 055-47-07886. 055-47-07886. Hello.
1: Yeah, hello.
0: Hi, good evening, boss. Mr. Isaac Safo.
1: Yeah, man.
0: Sorry for calling you this late. It's rather unfortunate, boss.
1: What
0: is that? But how is the birthday celebration going?
1: My parents here
0: just
1: like me.
0: Oh, chairman. Means you can't even say your birthday, but nothing really serious. Charlie, it's a big deal. It's supposed to be your day. So if you say nothing really serious, how has it been so far?
1: Yeah, sure now, right.
0: Oh, Charlie, Mr. Isaac. Oh, Mr. Isaac, who my papa didn't pay? My papa's so energy or what? Any easy?
1: Oh, I'm busy by here.
0: Baba, your friend is Don.
1: Don.
0: Don. D-O-N. Don.
1: Don.
0: Yes, sir.
1: Oh, okay.
0: Me mikasa na juin kama mwa yafa krum kakao. Now since you are saying ni ama.
1: Hey, sorry, you not saying ni ama.
0: Si yam fansha da ben, yam fansha Friday, Saturday ana.
1: Saturday dimanche. Okay, we are what we next week. We are going to set money.
0: Oh, Charlie Isaac, Charlie Ike, brothers won't link up. No, I'm an eyes from who is I know.
1: No. We can still make it up.
0: Yeah, it is so. I believe so. Not only your boys and Kwana say, you know, walking stick one or two.
1: Sometimes walking stick can boys mean to me too much.
0: Walking stick can why your boys need to me yada again chile.
1: Exactly.
0: It be so. Now, Sarafina show.
1: Yeah.
0: So you must show. What's Sarafina say? Yeah.
1: I'm still trying to get the person I was speaking to, but I'm not getting.
0: Hey, Isaac Safo Yaboa.
1: The name is right. It's not something surprising because now you can't get anybody.
0: But I've mentioned my name to you too. It's Prince, your guy, my guy, Charlie. Make it do. I said, Oh yeah, my name will go as you.
1: Oh, the Prince from where?
0: Also Isaac from where? Isaac and their birthday, guy man to guy man. If you're saying, me interview.
1: Oh no, Matthew, I didn't catch me. Prince.
0: What's my bold name? Sarafina Afeti. Onoswe.
1: Yeah, Onoswe.
0: Me, Timinya Sarafina, and Sudin, whatever.
1: So when they say, names are everywhere.
0: If I tell you, say, me no one
1: come. Don't wreck me, you wreck me tonight.
0: No, if I know, say, me and you, they go come. Now they all hear, they want me my fair cry.
1: They go come, man.
0: I must say, walking stick near one man, me and you, guy man to guy man, one man, me go ask Charlie.
1: Oh, no.
0: But on a more serious note, may God bless you and establish you, Charlie. You're an amazing gentleman. And then your birthday, make we show. What do you say?
1: Sure,
0: bro. But see how I could defeat the Ayaka. I am function next week.
1: Oh, yeah, sure. Next week, and Saturday, Sunday,
0: okay. Oh, you're better day. You're better. Say Monday, holiday.
1: Oh, then, yeah. 2020. The Salatin, or what?
0: Yeah, the salary. So, many boys in the link you up. Be from the entry, be me a chalky. What do you say?
1: Yeah, that would be cool.
0: Jennifer! What did I make on us?
1: Am I live?
0: Live on TikTok and I have a.
1: Jennifer!
0: Hey, Chama. PTA Chama.
1: It's for the.
0: As my live. Charlie, you're live on Ghana's number one radio station at Dome 106.3. So this is the BWF, the Birthday Wish Friday, and Seraphine Afati.
1: Yeah, Afati.
0: Me pa chono ya no.
1: I am a brother.
0: Charlie Isaac, suffer your boy. I mean, who share with that? It's all the best. Happy birthday going out to you. Choristers, Moena. Hey, Choristers. Mumbai and to. Hey, for Choristers, back on the mami. Donis, Choristers. Hey, promise. Mumbai and to the mami.
1: Hey, the vibe is serious.
0: Make we celebrate you. I won. I two. I three. Choristers.

0: Happy birthday to you. To trouble and about to problem. Charlie, happy birthday. Just to make your day a memorable one, Obe Kai said this particular birthday, you are live on Adoma 106.3. Charlie, enjoy today to the max. We did together, my brother. Bless you. Mr. Isaac, bye-bye.
1: Bye.
0: Let go. Just to make your day special, Adi Yasa. Hey, Sara, I'm pretty a bit through. Be a kunya nena koye yinia day. Hey, KB12. What's your vibe? I don't know what they are. Share your strengths. Also, don't eat your back up. You're a legend. And that's a fact. A living one for that matter, Charlie. I appreciate each and every one of you. Ken Kel, what's the IMAX? The IMAX DJ, I'm in the Waha. I'm in the Muda. So let me know who you would like to celebrate. I've just had too much. I ain't even from Munira. But this is the warm-up party show where I'm not your program chilling kind of thing. That's a good job, boss. Number to send your message to your 0554-707886. 0554-707886. We've got lots and lots of messages. By a band according to, at least it's me for 4 or 5 people. The party will continue because I'm sure my people live on TikTok would like to party. In the meantime, the IMAX DJ, if you're ready, 1, 2,

Hello. Hello. Hello. Hello, good evening. Oh, what about your Esther Yafrin Poniana? Hello, can you hear me, please? Hello?

Okay, so I'm live on TikTok at @Ichi_7. And that's the biggest Ichi KTB. The number again is 0554-707886. 0554-707886. So let me know who you'd like to celebrate. I'm pretty sure the rules are simple. I will say the celebrants, I will say within these days now, you understand? So it has to be a belated birthday, a happy birthday, and I say in advance. If you're ready, are you ready to show them wagwan? Ladies and gentlemen, it's about to turn it up. This one of the biggest songs in Ghana, Africa, Lashibi Dowinya, Bema Camp. Currently, as I speak to you, me na mi creative dance, no, and Uncle Francis Sasa, na mana babe yet so muno mudi asane ba here. But watch the song and see how I dance with it, and then you know, say, omo akano mu copy asane film. Uncle.

Ekwi Afanta is also one of my longest friends I get for the system inside. Me need to street na. Ekwi Akrasi say I'm so here. Officer High. Ekwi Afanta, we date together. 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Ekwi Aude inbox me details na why. 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

0: suggest they are like to see my olden days friends who when I say we date together, it's not just a word of mouth, we actually date together. 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
1: Oh, yeah, to fokye ko. 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
0: Ah okay, ma kono chakem mano yevu be pli fakbedum.
1: Okay.
0: Mekuta egbe mewo party areka. Echo ever ye your birthday. Yesterday was your birthday. Are you not doing any birthday party so we can come and celebrate you?
1: You come and do it.
0: We have to celebrate you. You're our number one seamstress in Sogakofe. We have to celebrate you.
1: There was nothing like party going on.
0: Tell me, be me our party now, ma George now.
1: Right.
0: Me to be me a celebrate. I just see Frederick Salua. Frederick Salu.
1: Mego.
0: Mereku. I just see Frederick Salua. Do you know Frederick Salu?
1: Reverend.
0: Reverend Frederick Salu. Frederick Salu.
1: Yeah,
0: oh, you don't know Frederick Salu.
1: No, from where?
0: Wow. But you are Madam Enyonam Tekpo. You are a seamstress in Sogakofe, right? In the Volta region.
1: Yes, please.
0: You are a superstar, Madam. If I have to tell you everything I have in front of me right now, you'll be surprised. So,
1: where are you speaking from?
0: Nyankonye Prince Mloji Elikblim.
1: Prince.
0: Kelvin Eli Kweku Loji. Togome. Yeah. Mawe short now, Esagoma. So you can sleep. Okay. It's already late. Yesterday was your birthday. We thought because it's Thursday you won't celebrate it much. Celebrate you. But Mamenya is simple now. What's your name, Frederick?
2: Jim FM.
0: Hello?
1: Hey.
0: Unim Frederick Salu.
1: Okay.
0: Do you know Frederick Salu? Do you know Frederick, please? You know Frederick, right?
1: No.
0: No problem. But you've confirmed that yesterday was your birthday. You have confirmed that, right? Let me also give you a confirmation.
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0: Look at Kokodi now.
1: Talk to me.
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0: Hey, name Tekpo. Tekpo, Tekpo, I am a call over. Madam, hey, your name. Oh, madam. From Madame Enyonam. Ah! Hello? Madame Enyonam Tekpo? Also, Enyonam Tekpo also. Madame Enyonam Tekpo, I do some crises with my kuros. Anyways, this message is Dudwai and Saka Wahane, Nyeezeo. The number of birthday celebrants are in your room, Hano. Bella, the all-rounder, is currently in the building. Good year, Ura. All the way from

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The first person to write a dancing book. One step front, one step back, one step to the side, one step to the wings. Dancing book. You know dancing book. Hey, Raga Empire, I see you, my brother, man, damn. Ratty, welcome to the party, my brasa. My brasa. If you are Freeman, welcome to the party. When you join, let me know what song you like to listen to. We've still got some amazing birthday celebrants in the building. Mavis Creation, welcome to the party. Queenie, welcome to the party. Joe Pianist, I see ya. I have sent my message, you promise you have a lot of messages. Let's do one more and then I've got Bella and some beautiful ladies in the building. Yimbusa almost said today on the Girls Talk Show, what are they teaching or talking about? Is it good to date two ladies at the same time or is it good to date two men and how do you choose them? And they are shame when we they all took a CD and they didn't come on. Kofi Miracle, USA, Massachusetts. Is that Jay? Oh, Jay, do you that? His name is Zegged the Daughter. Hey! No, no, hi, this is Zegged the Daughter. Zegged the Boogie Diana, dear. I didn't catch him, I was saying, Numway, Kakalika, Mena, Mitra, Moasano. Nah, I'm a person, I'm a man, Kofu, Huntin, I'm a mom, I'm a mom, I'm a mom, I'm a mom, I'm a mom, I'm a mom, I'm a mom, I'm a mom, I'm a mom, I'm a mom, I'm a mom, I'm a mom, I'm a mom, I'm a mom, I'm a mom, I'm a mom, I'm a mom, I'm a mom, I'm a mom, I'm a mom, I'm a mom, I'm a mom, I'm a mom, I'm a mom, I'm a mom, I'm a mom, I'm a mom, I'm a mom, I'm a mom, I'm a mom, I'm a mom, I'm a mom, I'm a mom, I'm a mom, I'm a mom, I'm a mom, I'm a mom, I'm a mom, I'm a mom, I'm a mom, I'm a mom, I'm a mom, I'm a mom, I'm a mom, I'm a mom, I'm a mom, I'm a mom, I'm a mom, I'm a mom, I'm a mom, I'm a mom, I'm a m

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Ajua Jimfua, welcome to the party. 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And Chebe Busom, Sadena, call on the other side. And Sabella, the promise shoe size, Bakwaba. Debbie 123. Debbie said, what is on your back? That's the IMAX DJ. Me and Kasakura mean who ne nimuda. But the good news is that yes, Max no share no home of a chain. It's me who ne nimuda cry and the papa no no. IMAX DJ. Omo me who ne dan omo kan. DJ Mu Anas. The classmate for Ukraine nimuno.

0: Diamond Hema, I say happy birthday to Blessing Asamoah. Yeah, God bless your new age from Mama Zoo. Mama Zoo, say happy birthday going out to Blessing Asamoah. Wow. Happy birthday going out to Blessing. Blessing, you are such a blessing. Happy birthday going out to you. Hello? Hello?
1: Hello?
0: Yeah, hey, boss, good evening. Me Patro Bibi Aboko. Me Patro FM, me Dawn. Patro.
1: Huh?
0: Abutre. Boss. Patro, ni mabige.
1: Hello?
0: Hello, boss. Good evening.
1: Yeah.
0: Yeah, my name be Dawn. How about you? Okay.
1: What's the problem?
0: Hold on, let me do it real quick. Do you know Abigail?
1: What's the problem?
0: Hold on, listen to me too. Do you know Abigail?
1: Is that?
0: Do you know Abigail?
1: Abigail, who is Abigail?
0: Maybe it's a wrong number. What's the bonga, I'm sleeping. Me catch him with some birthday. Mumma messages in the man tem. Mohu. Ushako on the voice now. Ebenezer Tete. Nidino no. Italy friend. Because details we can't be wrong. Abigail now. We will say who is Abigail. Yes, sure. Abigail is crying. Abigail would think, say, hello, boss.
1: Yes.
0: Are you Ebenezer Tete?
1: I'm not Ebenezer, please. I'm not Ebenezer.
0: You see?
1: I don't know the wrong person.
0: Okay, sure. Thank you very much. I'm not Ebenezer. Me pamucho mun send me numbers ni yes and a party na some way. But still energy. What's them kufuni bi wa on? Fraud phone to maswine you. I have to go cause this person at your back is scaring me. Hey, I'm Max DJ. It's not. Branding, Kwano, no. Hello. Me pacho your friend was saying.
2: Ohima
0: kasa good microphone name.
2: Ohima Angie.
0: And to din over was all doing stuff out you man sir. And AI.
2: No.
0: Bibi Aboko.
2: Yes, sir,
0: I have two questions for you. I'll be very fast with it.
2: Okay.
0: You are on a Senpai FM today.
2: Sure.
0: Me pacho da ebekoso wa Senpai FM so.
2: How to choose a good man. Yeah.
0: How to choose a good man?
2: No, I'm coming.
0: Coming? You are coming. Which type of coming are you coming?
2: To make a good choice.
0: When
2: dating two men.
0: Come this way. Me pa mucho
2: mun yana. How to make a good choice when dating two men?
0: Hello.
1: Yes.
0: Oh, Ebenezer.
1: Yes, sir.
0: Me patro Ebenezer Tete ni ana.
1: Patro.
0: Oh, Ebenezer, fatem. We the answer kakra, but the purpose for calling me is very important. Who will be?
1: Patro.
0: Oh, okay. Na birthday no where we?
1: Patro si.
0: Birthday no celebration no where we are now. One year party, one year free.
1: When did you? No, patro. When you?
0: Me patro. Don't know.
1: Don.
0: Me patro ai.
1: Okasafin.
0: I made a mekasafi akwa, but other guys na omunim say your birthday, and they intend to surprise you. And me meso na omudi afa. So I'm just asking, it's a celebration, no way we. And now unye birthday party, unchele wa baby ya.
1: Baby, me nis kanti no birthday no de manchada nyo preparation
0: biya. Oh Charlie, it's unya baya saya na obeti media preparation.
1: Oh, roughly, I'm not doing it here. In your bed, 1,005, 2,000.
0: Yeah. Mami, mumu number. Number we are. Wow, no problem. Now, Sikano, my mouse can we are. Memfa, one front being count, say be a beautiful lady being count, and I'm going to and I'm going to be okay.
1: Oh, with the.
0: Would you want your way there? Then ask when you be here.
1: Oh, me, yeah.
0: Now, why would you be here? You'll be here.
1: Hey, now, sorry. Why not? I'm in the
0: Ebenezer, brother to brother. Hey, Ebenezer, why am I? Ah, who that one will be here?
1: We will be here still.
0: Wow. Now, Mabel.
1: Mabel?
0: Yeah.
1: Me new will be a friend, Mabel.
0: Okay, Abigail.
1: Abigail Wakra.
0: Hey, who need to have a car, Abigail? The whole thing, Abigail Wakra.
1: Yeah.
0: I don't know why I'm banning on baby birthday, no.
1: Oh. With their banning impromptu.
0: Birthday impromptu. Hey, birthday, Ben, impromptu. No problem. Nay, Charlie, I am a wash or sanky bit in APR. Oh, if you are meeting my befall, many promise one and can't just be to my cotton abon tinker crass. Say, your brother here.
1: Oh, me will be.
0: And in the enemy, you're about to see a new honey away. Why?
1: You.
0: My name is Tom. You're not beautiful. Can hello, channel.
2: Hello.
1: Hello.
0: Me the name, bro. Why?
1: Mati.
3: Hey, other Mati.
0: What? I'm going to go on Mati.
4: Jimmy.
0: Hello.
1: Hey.
0: Hey, now that's
1: do you have a lot of you know?
0: Who could be here? I
1: don't know.
0: We are never here.
1: Hey.
4: Jimmy.
1: Hey,
0: Jennifer! Who's who? Who's who?
5: Happy birthday to you.
0: Birthday the way Philippa. Ebenezer.
1: Hello.
0: Birthday the way Philippa.
1: Wow.
0: When your sweet girl's mama to happy birthday, ama o.
1: Where the Yamishom?
0: Yamishom, ona Abigail, NSEM flow live on Adomo 106.3. So.
1: Wow.
0: What an ambulance.
4: Jennifer,
0: why are you here now?
1: Baby,
0: friend, and that was. So I say, only sir, birthday way, only nyabi dia mao. But all my viewers here who say, awesome the body. I know the infant to 10 for live on Adomo 106.3. So we wish you a happy birthday. Can only I know. Now message by I am Abigail from Accra, but the person is in B. I'm wishing the most happiest person in my life today. It's his birthday, so please wish him well for me. Thank you. I love him so much.
1: Thank you.
0: Even I said, oh, y'all stay me. Charlie, happy birthday, my brother. Enjoy today to the max.
1: Thank you.
0: You're welcome, man. Hey, Timose Mokwako here, the happiest man in your life. Now, one Kasano, who is the happiest? How do you choose between the two men or the three men you have right now? Where then I will choose you? Yes.
2: It depends on the relationship because I always say that not everybody saying I love you mean it. So what you are saying? Because you born more though because of your juma or yet. And you born so though because of your stature. And you born so though you can say son sebia. Yes, your skin color is nice. Because I say it's a when you know me not sure what. Will that person still love you again?
0: Abutra, who you preachy? Who you preachy? she our boyfriend. Nako koyo program. Your friend boyfriend saying. Bodine she our boyfriend.
2: Your friend Ike.
0: Kase mini which mean the care friend Ike into who wanna na wokase. Your friend say.
2: Ike, I love you.
0: Who you wanna?
2: I'm Nanaya Hoplen.
0: Nanaya Hoplen.
2: Yeah.
0: Or say Ike. I love you. No man faster than nature. Who carry a muna? No one say serious. And yes, I grow. I'm not pressure. Kabio, Ike, I love you.
2: Ike, I love you so.
0: I'll
2: much.
0: Never cheat on you.
2: I will cheat on you small.
0: Yo. Oh. What's on? No, I'm not bad man. Madam, may yes, and now your call. She a boy in that was. You're frozen.
2: FM Ohima Angie.
0: Oh, yeah, for Ohima Angie, now boyfriend's where?
2: Bacho Minibi.
0: Unibi.
2: Bacho Angie.
0: Oh, my people watching me live on TikTok, if you're a person who knows you, you're wedding. Omunye Iana. What makes me know why you're here?
2: Bacho Angie.
0: Promise, I know that. What's food DJ? Eh?
2: Bacho
0: Angie. And then I'm Max, Nanko, no, you're here. Oh, you're Max, no, you're here. Okay. I wish you guys a good show. I'll join you guys later. Now, much respect to you, super beautiful ladies, going on Bella, the all-rounders.
5: 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The Girls Talk Show. Charlie, the party continues right here inside at home 106.3 with the man them, Donichi, Kitiki, Dadia, and I'm Dadia. So the IMAX DJ, let's go. Yeah.

current artist of the year, ladies and gentlemen. Hey, watch out for Black Sharif. I'm saying artist of the year, or the thing saying Black Sharif.

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MTN FA Cup, Obia Nyobia, because team yours are one corner, Timichi has no answer, Timichi Kotawa no answer, Obia Nyobia, MTN FA Cup, yes, remember, Charlie. 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Ladies and gentlemen, you're still locked down to Adum 106.3, and I'm here with IMAX DJ. My man for MTN, the Azam Pay, so wow, MTN, you are too amazing. I love MTN, now. I am MTN. Boys, you know, I'm not going to be able to say, oh, you know. But I'm not going to be able to say, Eric Oswapo, same, I'm sorry. Ghana, I didn't say about QI, yeah, Ebi, I am fine, say, ye, Q, the Atawachi, Ghana, Obi, and him, say, Obi, and Kopo, be home. Ebi, a senior man, be the chuck, be fun, above you, nine, but my feet, and uncle, the other, senior one, Steve, be no crown, be the lime one, sir. Eba lime, would ye, him, lime, would ye, the lime, found for trotro, yeah, dear. Sanka line, DA, Olympic Games, Sanka, Ghana, Black Stars, send him, Kofoko, boy, in Kayu, be on Kepa, representing Ghana, or lime, we, the key. My engine, yeah, wait, tell us he's much cuber. By NTNT, I'm sorry, why would you have to do that at this time? Why are you still queuing to swap your SIM when there is an easy way to do that? 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And I said, dial *1333#. *1333# to get this done ASAP. No more standing, no more sweating, no more who be the last person. That's in by this time, you know, day. Do it yourself, simply swap it everywhere you go. It's in the fear and a swap or seminal. Who the line will be trotroy, no man. I remember him swap or similar than who the line. That's what Ben I'll use it on. I'm sorry. Big shout out to MTN everywhere you go. It's time to listen to some more music.

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Hey, you still locked down to Adom 106.3. 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I didn't ask, I'm a poor, I'm a phone.

Alaji enya me pa e denya e do adaro enya me pa Monday. Oh Alaji enemu jinem. Big shout outs going out to you. Afinsu nchia kesem koma Dan Hassan. Dan Hassan Alaji. Oh Alaji Alaji nyami shao. Min kasa bibre ani alaji asem de sisi akoyesi akoyesi akoyesi bana jona alaji bana pa me bana pa na alaji bana ju yishia. That big shout out going out to Alaji Dan Hassan. Properties are who do now who Dan Hassan was when you know and I say Alaji na ne sasha asie ni Alaji tu na mo ahun ni problem Madina Maya Hot Junction why? No, is it third gate and Maya Hot Junction why? Ho at Alaji office wo. It's a big shout out going out to you Alaji soon in this time won't problem. You still locked down to a dumb 106. We must some a simple yen say you na yen say that na the do you IMAX DJ jinem kakra ne asaba de so mahwe bi edibeti makwa ko do IMAX DJ if you ready switch it up let's go.

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